DJ Jordan Lee holding it down for your KFC lunchtime mix. You got Shay with you all the way up until 3 p.m. And the thing is, my whānau is every single day we give away a $50 KFC voucher, and I do only have one to give away on a daily basis. However, I just want to say thank you to everybody who is coming through on 463 or the phone lines and sharing that love. I feel like there's an extra sentimental value to it because it is the Wiki o Te Reo Māori, and I'm feeling a lot more mana and a lot more energy through on the text machine. This one here comes through from Calvin and Aroha working in a warehouse in Hamilton. Shout out to our other colleague, Te Mihinga, who is getting married this Saturday. Ngā mihi. Hey.

0: Lance, what's going on here? Now I do have, I believe, is this Chantel on 0800 with Mike?
1: Oh my gosh, yes.
0: Oh my gosh. Kia ora, sis, how are you?
1: I'm good, how are you?
0: Yeah, look, not too bad. I was just, scrolling through all the nominations coming through on 463 and I wanted to know, who was your workplace shout for a Thursday?
1: So my workplace shout for a Thursday is Moko Style Flexer, and his name is Halem, and he is an amazing, talented Taumoko tattoo artist here in Wellington.
0: Oh, nice! Is it something that you've gone to this particular person to be tattooed?
1: I have. Oh, he did my Taumoko, my first ever Taumoko, and connected me with my, whakapapa and all that. So it was very amazing.
0: Yeah, I think it's such a sacred experience, right? Because it's not necessarily like when you just walk in and you grab a tattoo from any kind of Dick, Tom and Larry. A Taumoko is very special. So he was able to encapsulate that for you?
1: Oh, absolutely. He went up and beyond for what I was asking for, and explained all the process and explained, everything, what it meant, and put in there everything that I was wanting, which was a lot, but he smashed it. So, yeah.
0: Oh, amazing. Hey, just real quickly again, what was the mahi, the artist?
1: His name is Halem, and it is Moko Style Flexer.
0: Oh, there you go, my whānau. If you're looking for a place to go, especially in Wellington, you know where to go. Now, Chantel, do you think you will share this KFC with the bro?
1: I don't know.
0: You might have to.
1: Nah,
0: because
1: he can have it. He deserves it after a big session, I guess. So he can have it all.
0: The thing is you've coincidentally left out the fact that he's your man. So I'm sure you'll get some. I'm sure you'll get some KFC as well, sis.
1: Hopefully. Thank you, Mai.
0: No stress at all. Just hold right there. I'll grab some details off you shortly. Okay.
1: Thank you so much.
0: No stress.
1: Oh my gosh, money.
0: Now, if you missed out on your chance to get your hands on that $50 KFC voucher, my whānau, don't worry. Coming up after the break, I'm going to let you know how you can get your hands on a $50 food and beverage voucher, as well as go in the draw for a $100 grocery voucher, which we will be giving away tomorrow on the show, so be sure to keep it locked. You're on Mai. Kia ora.
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0: It is Brent Faiyaz, like it was, right here in your My Days with Shay, all the way up until 3pm. Kia ora, no mai, haere mai, or hoki mai, if you have been here since 10am this morning, you know, just catching a little bit of a vibe. And of course, it is no surprise or secret that it is Te Wiki o Te Reo Māori. So we have been celebrating all day, every day this week, and the only way I really know how to, my whānau, is through food. When I think of my whānau, my family, when I think of, you know, some of my best memories with my nan, or like even just my cousins, it was always at the dining table. Whether we were just having, you know, a simple, freshly baked rewana bread with a cup of tea, whether me and my cousin Dom, you know, we were powering through all the biscuits, like, you know, it was always that connecting moment, right, was the food that brought us together. So I want to know on 463, my whānau, what is that dish for you that brings your whānau together? Maybe it sparks a memory, or even it just like simply tastes like home. You know, maybe there's a recipe that your koro did, or maybe your dad did, or your mum was making for you that just doesn't taste the same because it's missing that special ingredient that we call love, you know? Let me know. 463 is the number to text, or 0800 WINMAI, 0800 946 624. And if you make it onto the phone lines, I will hook you up with a $50 food and beverage voucher, as well as chuck you in the draw for a $100 grocery voucher, which we will be giving away tomorrow. Just so you know, you can go back to the supermarket, grab those ingredients and recreate those memories of your loved ones with your family, with your friends. Let me know. 463 is the number to text right now. Back into it. It is ASAP Rocky Lovesick. You're on my.
1: Please, man. Pretty please with a cherry on top, King.

The weather cold, the weather so chill, chilly, willy, penguin feather road. Cause I'm sippin', yeah that so. Yeah, stepping stone. Oh, they acting up, get your weapons wrong.

0: Never right here am I, your home of the hottest hip-hop and R&B in my whānau. We are celebrating Te Wiki o Te Reo Māori here in your My Days, the only way I know how, which is through food. So I wanted you to come through on 463 and tell me, what is that dish that connects the whānau back together? Maybe it's a dish that sparks a memory, you know, one of those core memories, or maybe it's one of those dishes you've been trying to recreate for the life of you and you just can't quite catch it. I've got Michael on 0800 Win My. Talk to me, sis. What is that dish for you?
1: I've tried for so many years and I can never ever make a boil up the way my nan used to, and I don't know what it is, but it just does not taste the same when any of us try and make it. As close as we try to a recipe, it just never tastes the same.
0: The thing is, as well, is I'm in the same boat as you, Michael, is that I try to recreate something that my nan was doing as I was growing up. And there's I don't know whether it's like I'm putting in too much salt, putting in too less salt, if there's like the secret like recipe that she held on to and took with her.
1: Right.
0: Like, why are we holding on to the secrets?
1: Why are we failing? You know?
0: What is it? Hey, like, what was in your nan's boil up?
1: She used to have, it was pork bones, watercress, potatoes, kumada, and doughboys. And I've done the exact same recipe, gotten it from all the same places she has, but it's just never, ever tasted like hers. And I don't know what it is, but it's just really frustrating. So that woman better have a boil up for me waiting for she has.
0: Yeah, I think it'll be absolutely waiting for you, sis. And what we're going to do is I would love to hook you up with a $50 food and beverage voucher, as well as chuck you in the draw for tomorrow's giveaway, which will be a $100 grocery voucher, just so hopefully we can figure out overnight, you know, what was that secret recipe and maybe recreate that and bring that whānau back together.
1: Yeah, 100%. Thank you so much.
0: No, that's okay. I'm just trying to think, what could it be? Are you putting in like flavoured stock into your boil up as well, sis?
1: No, nothing. I do it like exactly how she did. Like, it was just salt and I don't know. I honestly don't know. I even went and cooked it at her house to try and
0: just like, to like
1: use
0: get the vibes and the aura. And like,
1: just never worked. And I'm like, you know what? I'll just wait. I'll just wait till I see you again and we'll just have to suffice with this.
0: Yeah. Hey, what we're going to do, I'm going to pop you on hold, grab some details off you shortly. But thank you so much for getting involved with the show today.
1: Thank you so much.
0: I got you, sis. Hold right there. And if you know what could be missing in Michael's secret little boil-up, let us know. 463, the number to text, because then I've promised her that I will flick back those ingredients. We're going to get right back into the beats after the break, so be sure to keep it locked. You're on My. Let's
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0: Rihanna, You the One. And you might Days with Shay. We're going to be here till 3pm, my whānau. And I just want to show light to the artists that are coming to Tauranga, a brand new two-day summer festival, which is going to be going down on the 19th and the 20th of February. Now, I feel like we haven't been talking so much so of the artists that are up on there. Now, I'm talking day one. We got Mauli up on that stage, a little bit of Stan Walker. And this is just to name a few. I mean, we've also got Haughty Shaw on that first day. And just when you thought, oh man, I'm tired, I need to go to bed. Yeah, because you better wake up for day two, because we've got 660. I feel like this is one of their most underrated songs, mind you, but The Wahi joins them day two. And it didn't change a goddamn thing. And one of my absolute favourites, I'm thinking You, Me, The Sun, The Beaches, Tauranga, and Fat Fruity Draw. I got the wandering name. I remember walking around, I'm pretty sure I was in like intermediate or like just about to leave primary. This was my go-to favorite song of all time. And if you want to find out, my whānau, how you can get to this brand new summer festival, which is going down next year, I'm talking 19th, 20th of Feb, be sure to keep it locked. I'll be dropping all those seats just after Chloe and Timberland. You're on mine. My Waiata
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2: Kia ora whānau, this is Ray here from the band Subtribe. This is our new single, Te Waka, featuring Casual Healing. This song was written as a dedication to our ancient Polynesian ancestors that travelled all the way from Hawaii to Aotearoa. It's also a call to arms for all our Māori people to rise up, come together and unite. Hope you enjoy, whānau.

0: Talking Dirty, Chloe and Timberland up on that track. You're locked into your My Days with Shay. Kia ora.
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0: That's right, I promised you all the deets you needed to know to get yourself there, my whānau, because My is thrilled to present Kingston Calling. It is a brand new two-day summer festival, which is heading to Bay Oval, Tauranga, 19th and 20th of February 2027, and we are putting out the roll call. It's called Kingston's Calling, and in this case, I am Kingston. Every day next week during your My Days, we do have your chance to secure yourself a double pass. So all you need to do is register your name and your number over at my.rover.nz or simply text through the keyword call, C-A-L-L, through to 463, and I'll flick you back that link. It's as easy as that, because next week I could be calling you back at any time of the show and giving you that double pass. But all you have to do, my whānau, is pick up the call, okay? It's just, that's all you've got to do to secure that double pass next week, is pick up that call. Get all the deets and ticketing info at my.rover.nz. You're going to be joined with the likes of Mauli on day one. Every night. And this isn't even the full lineup, my whānau. I'm just like, you know, picking out a few. And to be honest, seeing Stan Walker live in Tauranga. Please sign me up. And to continue to name a few, I mean, day two, we've got 660. We won't fade away, just light it up and crack. And if you didn't manage to catch the bro at Jim Beam Homegrown earlier this year, he is an amazing performer. The crowd was huge and absolutely eating up everything he was serving. There were he. And it didn't change a goddamn thing. This guy is so on. And one of my absolute favourites that I've actually never seen live before, so I'm very excited about this one. I'm thinking Tauranga, you, me, hand in hand. We've got our glasses on, we've got our hats on, and we've got a little bit of Fat Freddy's drop on the stage.

0: Oh my god, I'm so excited. And because it's like a work trip as well, that means that we get to go. Oh, but if you want to go my whānau once again, text with the keyword call, C-A-L-L 34463. Register your name and your number and I could be calling you back next week. Super easy stuff. Back into the beats in the next three. You're on my.
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0: Boy, what you talking about right here on My Your Home of the hottest hip-hop and R&B? Remember, he is going to be gracing the stage at the brand new summer festival going down in Tauranga. 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And it is no secret that we have been celebrating Te Wiki o Te Reo Māori all week long. 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They want you to give us your coffee order, but in Te Reo Māori. So I thought that was pretty cool, very interactive as well, and you get to learn a lot along the way too. But when you hear that cue to call with the My Morning crew, you've just got to call up 0800 WinMy. That's 0800 946 624. Add it to the speed dial, and just by giving it a crack, you could score yourself a $500 Prezi card. Now, I know Ruben walked away with that Prezi card this morning. It could be you tomorrow. Text through the keyword order, O-R-D-E-R, through to 463 to find out how to order in Te Reo. It is all thanks to Māori Plus. Wherever you are on your Haerenga Reo, there's something for you on Māori Plus. You can go check it out. It's also a free download as well. We're going to get back into your beats just after the break. We've got some Ayaz, T.I., Rihanna and Mario, or to grace your ears. It's going down in the next three on My.
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0: My throwbacks.
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3: you need to do is be thankful for the life you got, you know what I'm saying? 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

0: Bone Thugs and Harmony. It's the Crossroads right here in your My Days. You got Shay with you till 3 p.m. going down after the break. We're going to get back into your beats and throwing you back to 1996, which is arguably one of the best years ever. Ready or not, here I come. You because that is the year you got myself. We've also got YG Marley up in the mix. I'm feeling the truth. And you're probably sitting in the car right now being like, damn, that means you're 30 this year. That is exactly correct, and I am scared out of my mind about it. I'm not ready. She's not ready. Kendrick Lamar on Waze. It's all going down after the break. You're on My. Kia ora.
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0: Yes, and it is all thanks to Skills Institute, real world training in healthcare, hospitality, cookery, hairdressing, nail tech, and so much more. It's no secret, my whānau, that we are celebrating Te Wiki o Te Reo Māori, and this Friday, which is tomorrow, we're going to be popping up at over 4 local cafes across Aotearoa. So we have the first 100 coffees free for everyone who has a go at ordering a coffee in Te Reo. I don't know why I sounded like English is not my first language. Anyway, the My Street Teamers, they will be posted up at the cafes in Tamaki Makaurau, Hawke's Bay, Hamilton and Wellington. If you want to get the deets, you can text through the keyword CAFE, C-A-F-E, 3463. It's all thanks to Māori Plus. Wherever you are on your haerenga reo, there's something for you over on Māori Plus. Back into the beats. A few more tracks before we wrap up the show, so keep it locked. It's King

0: Teaming up with Leon Thomas, Sweet Nothings, right here in your My Days with Shay. And it is all thanks to Skills Institute, real world training in healthcare, hospitality, cookery, hairdressing, nail tech, and so much more. If you missed the announcement at 8 a.m. this morning though, Electric Avenue going down over 2 days in Christchurch, and it seems little Miss Kehlani is making a return back to Aotearoa. And you know, I was saying this like 4 weeks ago, I was like, guys, I have this feeling in the pit of my stomach that Kehlani is absolutely coming back, and guess who was right? So scandalous, it's all about the two of us. A one night stand just ain't enough. I need some simulation, baby. This is my exit song for the day. Sorry, I rediscovered it last night, and it's been in the forefront of my mind for the last 24 hours. I will make some space for these boys, Nate and Randy, taking you through on the My Home Run just after 3 p.m. Have a beautiful evening, my whānau. I'm gonna miss you. See you tomorrow. Bye.
1: Bruno Mars is making his way back to Aotearoa for 3 shows, March 13th, 14th and 16th, 2027. To take over Auckland's Eden Park. And you could win your way there with my, so just keep it locked. He's bringing some huge special

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1: 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Oh dear, how sad. 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
1: Nate and Randy.
2: We got producer Nez with us as well. How are you guys feeling, brothers?
3: Very good, mate. Fantastic.
2: We would go out to producer Nez and ask him how he is, but I think he's in the bathroom right now.
3: Yeah, he's not doing too well.
2: Oh, here he is.
3: Here he is.
4: I'm back, boys. How are we going?
3: Did you wash your hands?
4: Yeah, wash them.
2: How are you feeling today, brother?
4: Feeling very, very good. It's been a great, great day for me.
2: Nice. Step check?
3: I'm wearing an old school watch today.
2: Okay, fair enough. Producer Nate, step check.
4: Let me just pull mine up. I think I'm up around 5,500.
2: Nice.
3: I didn't go for any walks today as well, so just letting you know.
2: Transparency.
3: I was out trying to find my fit for tomorrow.
2: Your fit? Oh, for the snow?
3: Yeah.
2: What are you buying?
3: Nah, it feels weird. Like, I was about to, like, I want to buy a ski mask.
2: If you rock up to the airport tomorrow in a ski mask.
3: It says on the sheet that we need a ski mask.
2: Yeah, for the mountain, not for the airport.
3: Oh, yeah.
2: I'm at 11,000 for anyone that's wondering. And if you do want to get amongst it as well, 463-0800 with my, I think the My Whanau have started a hashtag as well for producer Nips. It's called hashtag keep prod Nips.
3: You know, it's I'm really happy seeing that, you know, people are backing producer Nips this day, but it's out of our hands.
2: Yeah. We'll keep you guys updated, though.
3: We don't want to get your hopes up because the man is leaving at the end of next week.
2: Mm. Hey, it's all thanks to Lita, though. Welcome into the My Home Run. Whatever's on the menu, there's a Lita favorite to match.
3: Hey, big show today because our good mate Tony Kemp.
2: Yes.
3: Former Newcastle Knight player and also former Warriors coach.
2: Mm-hmm.
3: He's on the show today.
2: Yeah, just after 5 o'clock. And then to follow that up after 5:30, we've got What's the Score today as well for you to potentially win a Warriors jersey. And on top of that, a $500 cash bonus on top of that too. So make sure you guys are keeping a lock. But what's coming up next?
3: We got your headlines. And a New Zealand police officer wanted to buy a house, but then he got in trouble for something that I'm pretty sure we'd all do.
2: Okay. We'll talk about that after Rihanna. Right now, though, welcome into the My Home Run. Kickstarting Olivia Dean, Leon Bridges. This one is The Hardest Part. Here am I.

0: how we ball out.
1: Rihanna.
0: That's how we ball out.
1: And that one is Pour It Up here on the My Home Run. Nate, Randy, and producer Nibs.
2: Ngā upoko kōrero o te wā.
3: Headlines.
4: Yeah, so get this. A New Zealand police officer, right? He was out house hunting, probably found a house he liked on Trade Me, looked at the area, and then instead of just driving there and having a look around, what he decided to do is he decided to run the neighbours through the police database just to see who he was living next to, which is a big no-no.
1: Yeah, it's an invasion of privacy, man.
4: Doesn't stop there. He also was vetting potential flatmates the same way, then texting results to his partner.
1: Bro, abuse of power, my God.
4: Out of it. They had an internal investigation which caught up with him, and police have found he seriously breached the rules on using their systems. So yeah, buying a house is stressful, but maybe don't pull rank to spy on your neighbours, mate.
1: Oh, that's like, what's it called? Not controlling, but like almost like...
4: That's what you said. It's an abuse of power.
1: Yeah.
4: Yeah.
1: Damn, man.
4: But you know, when you have that kind of power at your fingertips, who would have named?
1: I mean... are you agreeing or disagreeing with him?
4: Like I said, if you had that database and your work computer right now, you're not telling me you wouldn't look at it?
1: Yeah, maybe.
4: Humans are gonna human, mate.
1: Humans are gonna human.
4: That's all for your headlines. Thanks to Novus Glass. When you choose Novus Glass, you're supporting a greener tomorrow. Contact your local branch direct.
1: Back into the beats right now. Here's Bossman D-Lo, Megan Thee Stallion. This one is Motion Party, the remix. You got the My Home Run, Nate Randy, producer Nips. On my.

0: Randy and producer Nips. Now it is Te Wiki o Te Reo Māori. And here on the show, we like to celebrate by starting the show off with some kupu, some words or some phrases that we like to bring to the show. Producer Nips, do you wanna start us off being the honourable Maori?
1: Yeah, sure. Did you say Maori?
0: No, sorry. Oh, no. I was trying to get my pronunciation right. Sorry.
2: I appreciate it, bro. Nah, I got my inspiration while I was out for a run today. And I was wheezing up this hill real slow. And like, I used to be really, really fast when I was running. So my saying today is, ko te pai tawhiti, whaia ki a tata, ko te pai tata, whakamoa kia tina. And that, seek out distant horizons and cherish those you attain. So basically, I need to get my ass fit again by just staying in line and staying consistent.
0: Nice.
1: Bro, just running, you're already winning, eh?
0: Hard out.
1: My one for today goes like this. Aha ko te pauri. Aha ko te kino o te huarahi. Ka kōkiri tonu mātou, mā te pukumahi, mā te manawanui, kā ki tea, maramatanga.
0: Kia ora. What does that mean?
1: No matter the darkness, no matter how rough the road, we will still charge forward. Go the Broncos.
0: Bro, your pronunciation is actually spot on, eh?
1: Oh, thanks, mate.
0: I mean, not that I would know because I'm not a Māori, but but it sounds really, really good. Mine stems from, man, last night, the amount of love that producer Nips was getting in our podcast comments was actually unreal from the Mai Whānau. So mine goes like this. Ka mate au I te aroha ki a koe. And that's just, I'm going to miss you, man. If you didn't know, producer Nips is leaving at the end of next week, so.
1: Nah, we need to stop this. Like, he's leaving, but he's just going next door.
0: Yeah, it's not a haere ra. It's not a goodbye.
2: I'm not dying.
0: Yeah, it's not a goodbye. It's a hei kono ra, which is a see you later.
1: Yeah. Man, because like, it's getting real bad in the building right now because there's a lot of people starting hashtags on other radio stations podcast. And we're copping heat at the moment. There's nothing we can do about producer Nips staying. So I'm trying to like kind of ignore it.
0: Oh, okay.
1: Yeah. See, but keep bringing it up.
0: Hey, happy to wake up to the Māori, everyone. We're back into the beats right now. What a song. I'm going to miss you too. Here's Fantasia. Back into the beats when I see you. I'm mine.

0: Big one for rugby fans. I was just reading this news article that just came out about a leaked document which has revealed New Zealand rugby could be staring down a $66 million loss over the next 5 years.
1: Damn, that's a lot of money.
0: That is a lot of money. So the current model is clearly unsustainable, right? Mm-hmm. So they're already forecasting a $27 million net loss this year alone. And if nothing changes, their cash reserves could shrink from $174 million down to just $72 million by 2031. So it's not just the Super Rugby clubs bleeding money either. Even the Black Ferns are running at an $11 million deficit, with only the All Blacks actually turning a profit. And to top it off, we all see it. Rugby league's breathing down their neck.
1: Yeah. Hey, shout out to everyone that is trying to keep rugby alive, though. Like our good friend Lima Sapuanga, he's smashing up the rugby union content at the moment. He just came off the back of that All Blacks tour. I think it's in good hands socially, but it'll just be, you know, everything else on top of that as well.
0: Good chattels. That's what I'm saying. The Instagram's good. Thanks, Randy. But they got the big rugby summit next week, so we'll know more then.
1: Mm. Yeah. Okay. We're back into the beat on next 3 minutes away on Mai.
2: This week, Mai has your ticket to
3: Olivia Dean. Flights, accommodation, and a double pass to her sold-out show at their Waiorea Western Springs Bowl October 17th. All you need to do to get in the draw is reg-

0: doubled.
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1: Producer Nips is a very, very popular man today. Sir, do you want to let everyone know why?
2: Yeah, it's really, really cool news. Woke up to the Electric Ave lineup this morning and cool enough to have our band's name also on the lineup, which is unbelievable to me, eh?
1: You know what's crazy is that you're going to be performing on the same stage on the same day as Calvin Harris, as Kehlani, as Jungle, and on the day before, you got Kings of Leon.

0: On Major Lazer, Fat Freddy's Drop, Savage.
1: Your favorite, the Dudes?
2: Oh, yeah, the Dudes, like New Zealand rock music heritage. Like, unbelievable. I'm so over the moon that we're going to be on that lineup and even in town for it.
3: Was this something that like you knew about prior, or is this a surprise to you?
2: No. I've known about it for a couple months now, but obviously you can't say anything. Not that anyone's like, oh my God, is Sam Cullen going to be on the lineup? Like, yeah, but no, we've known about it for a wee while now. We've got all our flights and stuff booked, all our accommodation, so I'm just fizzing for it, eh?
3: Nice.
1: Did you know prior who the other artists were going
2: to
1: be?
2: We had no idea who the other artists would be, and it's just like to be able to see your name or your band's name up next to all of those other amazing like artists is, it's just mind-blowing every single time.
0: And what's your DMs been like, man?
2: They have been crazy today. Lots of them are really cool, like, oh, congratulations, like, well done, we're stoked for you. And then, like, I'd say probably 50% of them are like, oh, awesome, well done, that's so cool. Any tickets?
3: Yeah. They were gonna come, bro. They were gonna come eventually, man.
0: Man, you're gonna be backstage hanging out with... Yeah, is there
3: anyone that you want to rub shoulders with?
2: Honestly, I loved Calvin Harris since I was a wee kid, but I've recently discovered who Kehlani is through my FM and could be keen to meet her, eh?
0: Bro, it's an insane, like, I was looking at the Electron Avenue Festival Instagram page and the post when they announced 8 hours ago has already got 47,000 likes.
3: Crazy.
0: 1,077 comments, and there's 41,000 DMs, or like they've sent the post to somebody to talk about it. So the engagement's crazy.
3: We were talking about this before, but producer Nips was saying that the website had a crash. Tickets are not even out yet for sale.
0: Yeah.
3: But there was like hundreds of thousands of people that wanted to look at and see who was on the lineup, and because so many people were on at the same time, the website had a crash.
0: No. You're a popular man, producer Nips.
2: It's crazy. I've genuinely never been more popular in my life. Between this and the poster sent to me by some of our listeners on the podcast, I don't think I've ever been more popular before.
3: Can we come with you?
2: We're working it with the bosses. I reckon we should all go down.
0: That's his nice way of saying no.
2: No, I'd love you boys to be there. I'd love you to come watch that.
0: I know you'd love for us to be there, but figure out your own way to get there. That's what you're saying.
2: Yeah. I can't give you tickets.
0: So I wanted to know this afternoon, why are you popular today or ever? Why are you popular, Randy?
3: I wouldn't have a clue. I don't think I ever have been popular, man.
2: Bro, you're popular when someone's got an event on and they're like, oh, I want Randy to DJ. I reckon you get hit up all the time to go
0: every
2: play events
0: time.
2: Like that.
3: I guess so.
0: Do you get annoyed when people ask you?
3: To DJ?
0: Yeah.
3: No, that's an honor, man. To still get asked, because remember, I don't DJ as much as I used to.
0: No, do you get annoyed when your friends ask you to DJ?
3: Nah. Oh, certain friends.
0: Mm.
3: If I haven't talked to you in ages and we're like those types of friends, then yes. But if I see you every day or we talk on a regular basis and you ask me, I'll be happy to do it.
0: Can you DJ for me?
3: Yeah, for what?
0: No, I was just at home alone.
3: Or just that is really sad, man.
0: 463 is the number to text. Yeah, man, they do that to me.
3: 0800-946-624 is the number to call as well. Why are you popular today or... Anywhere. It could be anywhere, right? We'll talk about it more after this. Nicki Minaj, Pills and Potions on my...

0: that one is Pills and Potions here on the My Home Run. Nate, Randy and producer Nets, we wanted to know, why are you popular today? Or why were you ever popular at some point?
1: Producer Nips is the most popular man in the building right now. Him and his band, the Sam Cullen Band, they're performing at Electric Ave next year, early next year, and the lineup is just insane.
0: We're happy for you, man. You get to share the stage with some amazing acts.
2: It's unbelievable. I'm just riding cloud nine today, which is real cool.
0: Mean, man.
1: You're also performing the same day as Homebrew, which is awesome. But yeah, my eyes just can't move from Kehlani. Calvin Harris is going to be mean on the same day.
2: Yeah, I love Calvin Harris. I reckon that'll be like an unbelievable set to watch.
1: Yeah, so asking, why are you popular? This text here says, I work as a flight attendant. Everybody laughs to ask for the discount, especially men, as soon as they find out that's my job. This text says, my son plays for the Knights. And family and friends I haven't talked to in a long time are trying to add me on Instagram. I already know why.
0: Yeah, for the tickets this weekend. I had a friend, just going back to the flight attendant one, kind of similar, but I had a friend who used to work at a popular fast food joint and was popular for the same thing, was the discounts, but he would let people know like when he was working the drive-thru and give people like 10 cent meals.
1: Aye.
0: Yeah, it was all good until like they let him go, but...
1: That's sad, man.
0: But for the most part, like... Because it was like a long stint.
1: Yeah.
0: Like, shout out to him. That was a mean time.
1: Yeah, but that's how business go under and like business owners like never recover, you know. But good on you for having a 10 cent meal. Anyway, moving on. This text says, I'm a barber and when I get calls from friends after hours, I've stopped answering because it's always, can you cut my hair, and never, how are you and the family?
0: Yeah, no, I have a barber friend who's in the same boat as that as well.
1: Mm-hmm.
0: Yeah, friends like to do the, oh, gee, do you reckon you can just fill me in, like, after hours? And it's like, bro, like, I've got my own life, man.
1: Yeah. Oh, here's one. I'm a roofer, and everyone wants their roofs done. Probably for homeowners.
0: Yeah.
1: Us renters are like, no idea what you're talking about, mate.
0: Yeah.
1: Just to wrap it up, this text says, I'm only popular on the weekends when I'm working the doors. Because the same girls that hug me there never want to reply to my DMs during the week.
0: That's tough.
1: Is this like Ami texting?
0: Hey, shout out to Ami, man. Very popular man on the doors. And hey, we're back into the beats right now. Here's Bryson Tiller. This one has dropped the low here on my...

0: on the My Home Run, Nate, Randy, and producer Nips. Just real quickly, everyone's got a dirty little secret, but the question is, are you brave enough to spill yours? So all thanks to the good people at Burger Fuel, your secret could be actually worth $500 cash. With us here on the My Home Run. So if you want to get amongst it, text DIRTY to 463 to register that dirty little secret of yours. And if you make it on air next week, if myself, Nate, producer Nips think it's juicy enough, you'll score that $500 and a voucher to grab yourself Burger Fuel's new dirty little secret burger.
1: Hey, producer Nips, have you had a little look-see at some of these dirty little secrets?
2: Yeah, we've just been sent a list of some of them that have come through and they're honestly wild. I think the consensus across the board is that a lot of people want to be kept anonymous for these.
1: Oh, you'd have to be, eh? Mm. What do you reckon? Do they need Burger Fuel and that $500 or do they need Jesus?
2: I think a bit of both. If you're going to share it, you deserve the Burger Fuel. Okay. But yeah, Jesus is definitely required.
0: It's all thanks to Burger. It's all thanks to Burger Fuel, man. The dirty little secret is back at Burger Fuel. Grab one and don't ask us what happened that night. Get amongst it on 463. We're back into the beats right now.

0: 5 o'clock, we've got the man himself, good friend of the show, Tony Kemp, joining us to talk about the big game between Wires and Knights taking place at Eden Park this weekend. So make sure you guys are keeping it locked. We're back into the beats, though, coming up in the next 3 minutes. On my
1: 3 legends, 1 massive night. 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
22: With producer Nibs helping us out as well. All thanks to Lita from Quick Bites to Crowd Pleasers. Lita has you covered.
23: Up next on The Home Run, we have your headlines, and Snapchat is about to make some changes, some big changes to their app. Who still has Snapchat nowadays? What?
22: My man. Hey, we'll talk about that next after our DJ's Kehlani, Usher. Should've never, here on mine.

0: Bees, that one is getting stronger here on the My Home Run, Nate, Randy, and producer Nate.
1: Ngā upoko kōrero o te wā.
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3: So Snapchat's boss has told the media he's open to bringing in daily time limits for teenagers on the app. And this all comes after Meta, that's Facebook and Instagram, got hit with a massive $12.7 billion settlement and agreed to cap teen usage at 2 hours a day, plus nighttime blocks and quieter notifications during school hours, which I think is pretty good.
0: Seems like the theme across most social media platforms recently, eh?
3: So they're basically, Meta's calling out the rest of the industry saying, we need to do something.
0: Yeah.
3: I just found out producer Neps has a family group chat on Snapchat.
4: Yeah, that's pretty much the only thing I use it for, is to talk to my mates that live in Sydney and then talk to my family, because mum has like Snapchat streaks with all of her friends of over like 1,000 days or something like that.
0: Hold on, G, your nose is getting big. It's the only thing I use it for, the man reckons.
3: What's your mum's Snapchat?
4: No,
3: because you know how everyone has nicknames? Like, what would the nickname be?
4: Oh, no, she's just mum on mine.
3: Oh, sorry, man.
0: Do you have Snapchat?
3: No.
0: Hey.
3: Yeah.
4: Your nose is going crazy now.
0: I've never owned Snapchat ever. Like, I've never downloaded the app.
3: Straight up?
0: Yeah, never needed it. I never hopped on the train, like the popularity train with it. Yeah.
3: Yeah. Why were you so against it?
0: No, I wasn't against it. I just feel like I wouldn't have used it as much as like a Facebook and Instagram at the time.
3: Yeah.
0: Because it was popular for me, for my age when I was in like high school. And I used Instagram and Facebook way more.
3: I'm glad you got friends now.
0: What do you mean?
3: Oh, I don't know. Sorry. So meanwhile, Google and TikTok, they're staying tight. Look, they're not telling anyone their plans on whether they'll do the same. So, yeah. Good on everybody for realizing that they need to help out the kids, because at the moment, bro, some of these guys can't read, eh? Anyway, those are your headlines, all thanks to Novus Glass. Novus Glass have local branches nationwide. They'll even handle your insurance claim.
0: We're back into the beats right now. Here's Drake. Millions. Genesis.

0: Leon Thomas, Freddie Gibbs, Mud the Remix here on the My Home Run. Nate Randy and producer Nips.
1: Hey, I'm going to ask this question, and it'll sound like I'm taking the piss, but I'm not taking the piss. It's dead serious. But before I ask the question, I want to tell you guys how I almost died last night.
0: Last night?
1: I almost died last night.
0: Damn.
1: So very grateful for another day on this planet.
0: Mm-hmm.
1: Blessed. Happy to be here with you guys. But I was having dinner last night, and I had some udon noodles.
0: Yes.
1: Bro, I choked on that sucker. Oh, bro.
0: They are thicker than a normal noodle.
1: Bro, I couldn't get it out. Like, I had to punch myself in the stomach to try and cough it up.
0: Why are you not chewing your food?
1: Nah, like, you know, you suck the noodle and it just... and they're long pores. But, like, I couldn't get it out, and I was trying to cough it up. And then when I finally coughed it out, you know, a little tear come down my eye. I said, thank you to God. Happy to be here. And I sat there. I was like, man, these noodles are too thick, bro.
0: That's the, yeah, but that's what happens when you don't chew your food.
1: Yeah, some of us are missing teeth at the back, you know? So I wanted to ask, what have you choked on? Like, being serious for a second, because I got a list.
0: Rattle them off.
1: Okay. So udon noodles up there.
0: Okay.
1: Okay.
0: Up there as in like you've done it multiple times, or up there as like worst experiences?
1: It's not like I go out there purposely trying to choke, bro.
0: Yeah, I know. But like, you know, if you like udon noodles, have you just done it heaps?
1: No. So that was like, I didn't really, it was there, right? I'm not a fan. I'm not saying I'm not a fan, but it was there to be eaten, so I ate it.
0: Okay.
1: Right? So
0: okay.
1: Yeah. Udon noodles. This one is a bad boy. Bok choy.
0: It's a thick vegetable, especially if you're going bottom first.
1: Sorry?
0: No, because the bottom of the bok choy is thicker than the top.
1: No, the bottom bit's all good. Like, you can chew on that. It's the leaf bit.
0: You were choking on the leaf?
1: Yeah.
0: Again, man, you're not chewing your food.
1: Again, there's teeth missing at the back.
0: Crazy. Okay, move down the list.
1: Yeah. Steak. Producer Nips, you get a test of this?
2: Yeah, I did that when I was a kid. My parents like cooked a steak for dinner. I choked on it, and then I didn't eat steak for another like 4 or 5 years as a kid.
0: Really?
2: I was so scared of it. Like, I just didn't want to choke on it.
0: Damn.
1: And then cookie time.
0: See, now that's something that I can see you choking on. Pause.
1: Again, like, I'm not trying to be an egg here, but I was like, man, we need to talk about these things, you know? Like, help each other out. Like, if you know that your friend's a choker, go, hey, you might want to stay away from this one here.
0: The only thing that I can think of is those sour lollies.
1: Which ones? The Coke bottles?
0: No. It's like a hard sour lolly.
1: Mm.
0: And it's one of those ones where you're not supposed to bite it. So you're just supposed to, like, it's supposed to like almost dissolve as time goes on. And it just like happened to be like at the back of the tongue vibes, and then just went down. And yeah, that was a real bad experience.
1: So we'll put that down. So we're trying to add to the list here. We want to know, what have you choked on? So we can offer it up to people that might, you know, like have missing teeth at the back.
0: Yeah.
1: Or like...
0: Like a precaution.
1: 100%.
0: 463-0800 with my 0800-946-624.
1: Again, we got udon noodles. So the issue I had before the udon noodles was the mee goreng.
0: Mm-hmm. Really? Those are really thin noodles.
1: Nah, because I made 3 bowls at once. Because you know how some people make it different?
0: Yeah.
1: I like to do mine the jail way.
0: Okay.
1: Anyway, moving on. Steak, cookie time, and bok choy.
0: Okay. If you want to add to this list, 463-0800 with Mike. We'll talk about it more after this. Jamie Foxx, T-Pain. Hey, glad you're here, man.
1: Yeah, I'm grateful to be here.
0: This one's called Blame It here on the My Home.

0: Jackson, and Jamie Foxx, T-Pain on that track as well. It's called Blame It here on the My Home Run. Nate Randy, producer Nips.
1: I'm happy to be here, guys. Almost died last night checking on some udon noodles. So we're putting together a list so that everyone can be safe from this moment forward. We want to know, what have you choked on?
0: We got Jess here on 0800 with my Jess, what have you choked on?
2: Hey, so I've got two things actually that I've choked on. French breadsticks. They're very crumbly, and the crumbs from the outer layer of it, if you inhale it and it goes to the back of your throat, it's honestly, it feels like you're dying.
0: No, because they're
2: dry.
0: And
2: then the other one, so dry. And then the other one that I've had is silver beet, similar to the bok choy vibes.
1: 100.
2: But I did it when I was younger, and I got told off for choking on my food, so I was traumatized by silver beet.
1: Man. Is there any food that you kind of stay away from now?
2: From, like, choking?
1: Yeah.
2: I try and stay away from the French, like, breadsticks. If there is anything that is specifically made in one of those, I'd try and stay away from it.
1: Best way to eat French.
2: Because knowing me, I'd probably
1: just dip it in your tea or your Milo before you eat it.
0: Soften
2: it
0: a bit.
2: Not a bad idea.
1: Hey, thanks, Jess.
0: We appreciate you, Jess. We've got a lot of texts on 463. This one goes, when me and the missus first got together, she baked some choc chip cookies covered in chocolate icing. They smelt nice. Then I choked on it. They were burnt and darker than me.
1: Oh.
0: Okay. Damn.
1: This text says, when I had my tongue pierced, the noodles got caught in it every time, and I was like a magician. I could pull a full-length noodle out after swallowing.
0: Ooh.
1: First few times my life flashed before my eyes. I'm not going to lie, Randy told me that sounded hot.
0: Yeah, you're such a liar. That was you. We can rerun the tapes. This one goes, not me, but my mate got a bouncy ball stuck in her throat. The panic made her run in circles.
1: This is a scary one here. Doritos.
0: Yeah, triangle. And those chips are big too.
1: Thanks, Randy. This one says, my son choked on calamari rings. I want to second that. Those guys are hard to chew, man. The calamari rings. The squid.
0: Yeah, I know. But damn, man, you trick on everything.
1: You better watch yourself, man.
0: This one goes, when I was little, I choked on cabin bread crackers. They were soaked long enough in my Milo and were big chunks too.
1: They weren't soaked long enough.
0: Oh, they weren't soaked, sorry.
1: Yeah.
0: What?
1: I have to read this out because I found it funny, but it's got nothing to do with food. But it goes, 2013 Wesley first 15 rugby team choking to Rewa.
0: Someone goes, add sausages to that list. This one goes, I've choked on taro. Damn. Puha.
1: Yeah. What's puha?
0: I actually have no clue what puha is.
3: I believe it's watercress.
1: Oh, yeah. I want to read this one out because I've been caught with this as well.
0: Damn, G, what happened to you? This list is for you, eh?
1: Bro, the sherbet dipped ice cream from Mr. Whippy. Do not inhale when you have to go have your first. It's making me
0: making the throat dry.
1: Yeah, because I did this and the ice cream came out my nose almost.
0: Ooh.
1: Yeah. It's like why I can't do the pre-workout dry.
0: I don't know how people can do that. That's like, that's next level mentality. Mm.
1: Heaps of people choking on pubic hair.
0: Heaps of people.
1: Bro, it's actually crazy.
0: Why?
1: Nathaniel goes, you're ill if you choke. Okay then, big throat.
0: Someone goes, literally almost choked on a hangi we had at work today, the pork.
1: Oh, yeah, pork's no good, man. Heaps of Broncos jokes. Yeah, I get it.
0: There's a lot to add to this list.
1: Ooh.
0: What? Which one are you reading?
1: No, I get it. Another one too. Bacon.
0: Ah, yeah. That's another one that's coming through quite a bit as well.
1: Damn. Heaps of us missing our back teeth, eh?
0: Oh man.
1: Oh, man, there's heaps of funny guys here.
0: Yeah. Now the jokes are coming through.
1: Back to your job, please.
0: Hey, shout out to everyone getting amongst it on 463. We'll add those to the list for everyone. Right now, though, here's Quell P. Vacation Love. I think Bacon's the winner, low key.
1: Mm.
0: You got the My Home Run, Nate Randy, and producer Nips. I'm my.

0: your Māori card, man.
1: Yeah, man, I needed to stop saying stuff without any like backing behind it whatsoever.
0: So for context, right, if you're just tuning in, we wanted to know what puha was, and producer Nip said puha is watercress, and someone goes, no, it's not watercress. It's just an edible green leaf. That's what it says on Google, at least. Yeah.
1: I was going to say another fact, but it was probably wrong, so I'll just leave it.
0: No, what is it?
1: I just thought they both went and boil up, potentially.
0: Oh, okay.
1: But I don't know now.
0: Anyways, speaking of, to celebrate Te Wiki o Te Reo Māori, we've been boiling something special up, no pun intended, producer Nips, and introducing the My Boil Up Room. So this weekend, we're going to be releasing two Te Reo Māori DJ sets from, it says My Royalty even, DJ Severe and Storm from the My Morning Crew, along with a traditional Māori boil up cooking in the background, which was fun, actually. It was really cool to get amongst. Mm-hmm. Keep my lock for the official My Boil Up Room video series. It's going to be dropping very, very soon. But yeah, it's going to be dropping this weekend.
2: I think it is pun intended.
0: Oh, yeah, sorry. Pun intended. My bad. My bad. Hey, we're back into the beats up next.
2: Just chuck it in there with the puha.
0: Back into the beats up next, 4 minutes away on My.
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0: Produced by Blast himself as a nod to his earlier releases, that was Just My Type from his latest studio album, Labour of Love. On My, your home of the hottest new music.
1: Oh, shot producer.
2: Yeah, hey, welcome to the show.
1: Welcome to the show, man. Hey, we're going to the snow tomorrow. Just a reminder.
3: Hey, I may have been a bit ungrateful with this trip, you know?
1: Mm-hmm. 100%.
3: I was talking to some friends who've never been to the snow. And they're like, bro, what an opportunity. I was like, oh, yeah, true. You're like, yeah, man, you're starting to sound ungrateful. I was like, yeah, true that. So, yeah, I'll be watching you guys ski from the car.
2: No, I don't even think we need to necessarily ski unless, like, we really, really want to. I think it's more so just us going down there and, like, being amongst the snow, if that makes sense.
4: I'll definitely give skiing a crack. I don't know if I'll get anywhere past, like, the little learner slope, but I'm keen to give it a go, eh?
3: Yeah. I'm excited more to let other people who haven't been to the snow have a chance to win tickets to go.
2: Yeah, because we got double passes to the mountain, eh, producer Neps?
4: Yes, we sure do. We've got a few more to give away.
2: Oh, okay, sweet. So if you want to head down to the mountain or the ski fields or whatever they call them, we have double passes to go up the mountain. So text SKI 30463, your name, and why you feel like you're deserving of this double pass or why you would love to go, and we'll get producer Nets to pick someone before the end of the show.
3: Question, because I'm never included on the emails. Where are we going again?
2: Mauruapehu,
4: Tūroa Ski Field.
3: That's the one.
4: And it's actually all thanks to Subway. This weekend, they've got a ski through up there. So anyone who's up on the mountain this weekend will be able to go to their pop-up shack, ski through, pick themselves up a Subway, a hot chocolate, or a cookie, and then carry on down the mountain.
2: It's like a
4: which
2: drive.
4: Which is really, really cool.
2: Like a drive-through.
4: Yeah, for skis. That's, pretty cool idea.
2: That is cool. We're going to be doing our show from the mountain as well, which is going to be awesome.
3: Insane.
2: Yeah, it's going to be cold. Have you packed your stuff?
3: No, you know me. I'm a real last-minute guy.
2: Producer Nets, have you packed your stuff?
4: I've only got a set of gloves, a beanie, a mask and some goggles. I'll do the rest tonight.
3: I have a mask and gloves, but that's about it.
2: Also, if I just see both of you guys down there, just mask, gloves, and a beanie, nothing else.
1: Shout out to us all, C2 for the gloves and the mask.
2: It's gonna be, but I would say, because I have been down once before, it's gonna be. And this is the obvious, but just because I know you and I know your wardrobe, Nate, it's going to be really cold.
3: Yeah.
2: Like, really, really cold.
1: I'll go get me some Anko.
2: Oh, nice.
1: Mm.
2: Nice.
1: Do you know what Anko is?
2: Yeah, it's like, isn't that like a, what's it called? Oh, no, that's Kmart. No, but to be fair, as long as it keeps you warm, it keeps you warm, man.
3: Oh, good.
2: Use that Kathmandu jacket that you took from work.
3: Bro, no one knows, man. Shush.
2: Again, ski 30463, your name and why you would love to go to the snow. We've got a double pass up for grabs so that you could also potentially be joining us down there this weekend in the mountains. Mm. We're back into the beats right now. Here's 660. Closer, here am I.

0: 660 Closer here on the Mahamra. Nate Randy and producer Ness. We're just talking about the snow because we've got a big trip this weekend down to Mauroa Pihu, Tūroa ski fields, and we've been blessed enough to give away some double passes so that you, the Mai Whanau, can head down to the mountain as well. We just needed to know why you want to go down or why you would love to see the snow. We got Ty here on 0800 with Mai. Ty, welcome to the show.
1: Hey man, hey, how you doing?
2: Yeah, well, good, Ty. So tell us, why do you want to go down to the ski fields, man?
1: Man, honestly, I haven't been in years, bro. My partner and that, my in-laws, they haven't been at all. So I would love to give them, well, obviously get an opportunity to take them again or take myself again and then take my in-laws to experience it for the first time.
0: Nice.
2: Do you ski or do you snowboard?
1: Snowboard. Oh, I've only been like twice.
2: Yeah.
1: Yeah, but I miss it, man. It's a lot of fun.
2: Well, hey, if we see you down there, man, you can show us a few tricks on that snowboard.
0: True, show us a few tricks, you reckon? Hey, Ty,
1: for man. Sure,
0: man. Ty, congratulations, bro. That double pass to the ski fields is all yours, all right?
1: Oh, man, thank you so much, bro. I appreciate that.
0: No worries, man. Hey, you have a good weekend. Hopefully, we'll see you down there, but we'll get producer Nets to grab your details, so make sure to hold the line.
2: I'm never going to act cool in front of you again.
0: I know. How was that? Now you can teach us some tricks. Hey, we're back into the beats right now. Here is Lotto, Doja Cat. This one is okay. Here am I.

0: My home run. Now we're thrilled, man. We're excited for this. Kingston Calling 2027, a brand new 2-day summer festival, which is heading to the Bay Oval in Tauranga, going down on the 19th and the 20th of February 2027. Lineup so big and so good that they had to run it over 2 days, right? We're putting a call out there, a roll call for Kingston's Calling. So every day next week, Shay on my days, she has your chance to score a double pass.
1: Woo.
0: Which is insane. And we know that those tickets are going to fly out the door. So all you have to do is register your name and number at my.rover.nz. And then Shay, she's going to call someone back randomly every day. You pick up the call and the tickets are yours.
2: Every night,
1: Bro, it's going to go off. Hey?
0: It's gonna go off. Peak summertime, Tauranga in summer, everyone knows you want to be down there.
1: You know what's buzzy? And so those are the dates for it, eh?
0: Mm-hmm.
1: Kingston Calling.
0: Yes.
1: And we're going to be there. We're going to be working. And then the following week, we're going to be supporting producer Neps on stage at Electric Ave.
0: Are we actually going?
1: If he gives us his
3: massive
1: tickets.
3: Massive festival run for the boys. So on.
1: He's got extra tickets, but he goes, oh, it's for my parents. I was like, don't worry, mate. We'll look after your parents.
3: No, they're actually keen to meet you guys.
1: Hey!
3: Yeah, yeah.
0: We'd love to meet them, bro.
3: Yeah, hard out.
0: Maybe bring them to Kingston Calling.
3: Yeah, hard out. Or maybe you guys can buy your own tickets for Electric Ave and meet them there.
0: Hey, if you want all the details for Kingston Calling on how you can get amongst us, just text CALL through to 463. 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Get all the details by texting KING, though, through to 463 and that link. We're back into the beats up next. Also, very, very closely, coming up in the next 10 minutes, we're catching up with former Warriors coach Tony Kemp to talk everything about the big game this weekend, Warriors taking on the Knights. Make sure you guys are keeping it locked on My.
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0: Producer Nate's helping us out as well. Happy Thursday, everyone. All thanks to Leda. When life's busy, Leda makes mealtimes easy.
1: Up next on the Home Run, we have your headlines. And Hyrox is in the news again for another toilet incident.
0: Another one? Oh, damn. All right, we'll talk about that more coming up next. Two songs away. It's Bruno Mars, back into the beats. That's on his dance with me. Here on My.

0: Rihanna, The Dream, hating on the club here on the My Home Run.
1: Headlines. Okay, so this is kind of confusing, but there's a Malaysian athlete at the High Rocks in Bangkok. He reckons he got disqualified for going to the toilet before the race even started. So he finished in a solid 1 hour 27 minutes, but he got slapped with a DQ for a late start. So it started, and then he left to go toilet, came back.
0: Wouldn't you want him that rather than him like doing what that girl did in China? And
1: that's the assumption, right? So no. Race started, he left to go bathroom, came back, and they said, nah, this is a DQ, mate.
0: Are they like, do they think that he like, I don't know, like enhanced himself maybe in the toilet right before?
1: I don't think that's how that stuff works.
0: Oh, okay. Now I'm just making assumptions, man.
1: You doing in the toilet to enhance yourself?
0: Like, you know what I mean? Like, I don't want to get into that stuff, man. But
1: I'm keen to hear. What do you?
0: No, like maybe I don't know. Like, taking something to. So then, like I don't know, like a steroid or.
1: Maybe you just needed to go take a. You know.
0: Yeah. No, because that's why I'm confused. Like, if he just needed to go to the bathroom, why is that a disqualification? I didn't know that was in the rule book.
1: Oh, he came out and goes, "How can someone race with diarrhea and not get DQ'd, but I can get disqualified for going to the toilet before the race starts?"
0: Bruh. Just know that he's the people's champ right now. I know there's going to be a lot of people in his side, in his corner.
1: Yeah, so we're waiting for High Rocks to release another official statement regarding this situation.
0: That's crazy, man.
1: That's big, hey. I didn't realize how big High Rocks is.
0: Someone had a you know Eads.
1: Yeah.
0: She had a good point about They had a good point, sorry, about the poo situation.
1: Mm.
0: She was like, I would understand if High Rocks was like the Olympics. Like, you know, the gap is like 4 years away. High Rocks happens all the time.
1: Mm.
0: So that they were very like, that's disgusting of her to do that.
1: I was watching an interview on YouTube about, and these were elite athletes talking who have won medals, who had won trophies in each of their disciplines, right? And they all agreed with what she did.
0: Damn.
1: So maybe the elite athletes are just built different.
0: 100.
1: And the weekend warriors who just go to work and then on the weekend compete in High Rocks, just different mindsets.
0: Yeah, fair. Yeah. Fair enough, man.
1: Yeah. Anyway.
0: Sorry, what were you saying, Producer Nips?
2: All that's going through my head right now is like, to poo or not to poo? That is the question. I had to get it out, man. Sorry. Bro had to poo. The chick did a poo. What do you do?
1: Let's get this guy at the comedy festival. Those are your headlines. 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
0: It sticks. Bro. Producer Nestor, he nailed that, eh?

0: That one is All Night here on the My Home Run.
1: Oh, we've got a legend in the studio. We're all amped up for the NRL Finals. Big game this Sunday. Warriors v. the Knights. And we got the man himself in the studio. Former Waz coach, just all-around GC, Mr. Tony Kemp.
2: Hey, boys. You hear the boos coming in from out there in rugby league land. All right, but I think it's for that jersey you're wearing. Buddy, you got the wrong jersey on. Have a brave man wearing a Bronco shirt in here, brother. What's going on?
1: Bro, 24-7, non-stop.
2: They're not playing this. That was last year, cuz.
1: We are the reigning premiers until the new one's crowned.
2: He's been sleeping on that one for like a week since he known I was coming in. Hey, tēnā te mihi, ki te reo o te wiki as well, bro. It's Māori Language Week, so yes. Just want a big shout out for that. Coming in and talking to all our listeners out there. But also, it's the week where I can't lose because the Newcastle Knights play the Warriors, and probably the biggest game, sold out in 10 minutes, they reckon, the other day.
3: Eden Park as well.
2: 50,000 people,
3: that's
2: man.
3: That's crazy, man.
2: You know, the thing about Newcastle, when I first went there to play back in the, I'm not going to say what year, get my age away, but it was a blue-collar working town. It was a lot like, you know, rugby league at Mount Smart. You know, you went to play your game at, it was called Marathon Stadium back then, and they were blue-collar workers. They came out of the mines, they went and watched the game, and they packed the stadium out every week. Yeah, we played in that first year there up in Newcastle. So,
1: Did you play there when John Schuster was there?
2: Shu came when I was there.
1: Wow.
2: Okay, so he came from the All Blacks. I was an inaugural. I think my number's number 19 there, so I was number 19 of the original of the original OGs.
1: Yeah.
2: And then Shu came in 89, I think it was the year after. So Sammy Stewart was there, Adrian Shelford, the great couple of great Kiwis, Te Ōrōpati, Georgie Mann, was out there as well. Marty Creeker came over and played, and then of course the affiliation with Kiwis for a long, long time. Still remains there at Newcastle with KP at the back. Obviously going to be wearing a black jersey in October, the World Cup.
1: So are you leaning more towards Knights than you are Warriors?
2: No, well, I think there's definitely a 14th man scenario on Sunday when the Warriors play. It is Sunday. I'm sort of a little bit wee-wee-wah-wah with my dyslexia, but I think there is a 14th man with a 50,000 people at Eden Park. You know,
3: that's what I was going to ask, yeah.
2: I think, you know, they really need to make some noise and really let Newcastle know that, you know, they've come to Tāmaki to play. The thing with Newcastle is that I'm no doubt they've got some big game players in there. You know, Bradman Best who plays in the Origin goes and wins that third Origin for them. You got KP at the back playing in front of his, I guess it might be a World Cup final. He'll get to feel that Wairua through the crowd.
1: Do you reckon the Kiwis will make it to the final?
2: Well, cut it out.
4: Honestly, I work with the A1 hater.
1: Because I think the way it works, I might be Kangaroos versus Tor Samoa in the final.
2: Yeah, well, look, I think it's a true World Cup, you know. It has been for the last couple with Samoa and Tonga and even Rarotonga with, you know, Kev Errol's boy, KL captaining that side. But you get, look, any one of those big four nations, I think, Tonga, Samoa, the Kiwis in Australia, and I am not even putting England in there, you know, or Fiji, but I think that one of those top four will play in the final. We digress, though, from the Newcastle Knights and the Warriors game. but, yeah, no, it's going to be a massive one for our whānau. You know, like, I think the last time we had something like this was when Tonga played England at Eden Park, and then the Kiwis played the Aussies in the game after.
3: Yeah.
2: You know, and I think that they really need to do is make sure, because they know it's going to come this time. They had a free for all for that game, and it got a little bit out of hand with the Waipiro, too much of that. And you know, with 50,000 people with a rugby league game, you just got to make sure you got it managed properly.
1: It's a huge league fans are just
4: it's
1: crazy,
4: man.
1: Yeah.
2: Well, it's not an All Black game. It's really funny because the first All Black game I ever went to watch was the All Blacks played Australia at Eden Park, and I remember I actually got a ticket to sit in the, I think, what would you call that, the Western Stand, and I was sitting right up the top there, and I was looking down, and it was like going to watch a game of marbles, and it was you know, well, that was a nice kick, and like that, and I was sitting there going, man, this is so different to a league game. And then go back to Mount Smart, and I'm commentating up there in the box at Mount Smart, And it's like, beep, beep, beep, get out of beep. And people are throwing things and jumping around. And I'm going,
4: the energy's different, eh?
2: 50,000 people, Eden Park. If you're involved, you've got a ticket to go to that year and for a really good night.
4: Tony Kemp joining us on the My Home Run. If you are just locking in, former Warriors coach, we're going to keep him here. And we'll get back into it very, very soon. Right now, though, here is Kanye West, Selena Johnson.

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2: Face stupid, body stupid, hottie stupid, got me stupid, beauty and the brains, hey.

0: Janae Aiko, Kendrick Lamar. So good here on the My Home Run. Nate Randy and producer Nips. And if you are just locking in, we've still got the man in the building, Tony Kemp, former Warriors coach.
1: I want to go through the team list here, and you tell me which player you favor, okay? We'll start with the backs. KP or Tane Taupiki?
2: KP.
1: Dominic Young or Chance Nickel-Clockster?
2: Chance.
1: Dane Gagai or Ali Lautaua?
2: And you know Dane Gagai is a Kiwi.
1: Mm.
2: Yeah, so I'll take Dane.
1: Adam Pompey, Bradman Best.

0: Go hunting.
1: I'll go to the forwards here. James Fisher Harris or Tyson Frizzell?
0: No, James, for sure. Napui Tonu.
1: Wade Egan or Phoenix Crossland?
0: Oh, both. You know, they talk about putting Wade Egan in the Kiwi team. They're doing a Nathan Fiene on us. Crossland, Kiwi hooker.
1: Over Wade Egan?
0: Yeah. He's a Kiwi hooker, mate. Come on.
1: Wade Egan's like top two at the moment.
0: In your head, because you got to, you think they're top one, but you got to, well, they finished Wooden Spoon this year, that jersey got on.
1: Anyway.
0: I wouldn't take your top two.
1: To use your words, we digress. Mitch Barnett or Cody Hopwood?
0: Mitch.
1: Kurt Capewell or Jermaine McEwen, who scored two tries last week against the Bunnies?
0: Kurt.
1: Mm. Jacob Laban or Francis Manuleliuwa?
0: Ooh, I think future players, I think Jacob will captain the Warriors in the next couple of years.
1: Shut up.
0: True story.
1: Aye.
2: Really?
0: That good.
1: Wow. Okay, and then we'll finish it off with Aaron Clark or Matt Croker.
0: Oh, of course, Aaron Clark will pick up the NRL, 13 for the year again.
1: All right, give us a scoreline.
0: I think it's going to be tight. I think the last couple have been really tight. I think the Warriors are sort of plateaued a little bit, where the Knights are still on the way up. So it's going to be a really tough game, and you're going to have to take your points and defend really well. And if you look at the last three games, the Warriors haven't really defended that well. Mm. So they'll come here, a little bit buoyant, having scored 32 points with 12 men, the Newcastle Knights. But I think the Warriors, because of the 14th man, I think they get up in a tight one.
1: Yeah. If they lose, can we ever interview you next week?
0: 100%. Because I'll wear my Newcastle jersey in. I'll wear my Newcastle jersey in for sure.
1: Now, Tony, obviously you've been a coach yourself. You've been in those situations. You're in the locker room now with the boys. What's the final message before they run out onto Eden Park?
0: Ooh, that's a great one. That's a great question, and I was not expecting that from you. I think the message is, like, when you run out, just absorb the noise. Absorb it, and like that game we used to play with a Street Fighter, and that little, you roll your hands out and had the
2: Hadogan,
0: and you weigh in and the big bolt come out. I was just like, let all that in, and then when you run out, let all that just seep into you, and from that kickoff, let it all out.
1: I regret asking you that question. Nah, Tony, love your work, mate. We can't wait to have you back in again next week to talk about how the Knights won.
2: Hey, and if you are just, speaking of the Wires taking on the Knights this weekend, we do have What's the Score coming up in the next 10 minutes. So if you want to make your predictions, score, let us know. 463-0800 with my 0800-946-624. Give us a call now. Closest score, Warriors jersey could be all yours. And if you get it bang on, extra $500 on top. We'll get into that next on my.
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1: What's the score?
2: What's the score here?
3: What the score?
4: Yeah, it's your second to last chance to put yourself in the draw to win a Waz jersey. And if you pick the score closest to the actual score, it'll be you walking away with that. But if you get a bang on, you walk away with an extra $500 on top.
0: And joining us on the phone, we got Rex on 0800 Wimai. Rex, welcome to the show.
5: Kia ora, brother.
4: Hey, Rex, what's happening? What are you up to today?
5: Nah, bugger all, bro. Just been working, eh? What about you?
4: Ah, same thing, bro. Bugger all here. Just pretending to work, bro. But you got to be watching the game on Sunday.
5: Sure am, bro. Sure am, man.
4: Who are you going for? Can't is that a stupid question?
5: Oh, yeah, it's a bit of a stupid question, but I'll let it fly, bro.
4: What's your scoreline going to be?
5: I reckon it's going to be tight, eh? I reckon for 22-16.
4: Ooh. I feel like that's the best scoreline we've been given so far.
0: Yeah, I feel like it's the most real score that we've gotten. Because everyone else thinks that the Waz are just going to blow out the Knights.
4: Pause.
5: Oh, yeah, bro. So you got to remember, it's finals time, so.
4: Yeah.
0: All right, Rex. Hey, just double check. We're locking 22-16 in?
5: Yes, please, bro. Yes,
0: all right,
5: please.
0: Let's do it.
4: Shot, Rex, man. You have a good weekend. Good day. Sorry, good day. Yep. I thought it was Friday.
5: You too, bro. Yeah.
0: See you later, Rex.
4: I like his demeanor.
0: Also, why did you try to talk like him?
4: What do you mean?
0: No, you put on an accent.
4: Did I?
0: Yeah.
4: Like what?
0: Midway through our conversation, you just started like, yeah, your accent changed.
4: I can't help it. It's like when I'm ordering Chinese food.
0: What do you mean by that? What do you do when
4: I
0: you order Chinese food?
4: I just want them to feel comfortable. So I like, can I get $5 chips? So that way they can yell and feel comfortable yelling, anything else? And then I'll go, can I get a 2-liter Coke? And they're like, okay, 5-minute Coke. Okay. So they're comfortable, I'm comfortable.
0: Okay, man.
4: Yeah.
0: I don't think anyone else in the store is comfortable, bro.
4: Oh, okay.
0: That's What's the Score done and dusted for a Thursday. One more day if you want to get in tomorrow. Make sure, same time, same place tomorrow, 5:30 p.m. with your Waz Knights predictions. We are back into the beats right now. Here is Twisted Jeremiah. This one is next to you. I'm mine.
6: Yeah. Twister.

0: quickly, we are celebrating Te Wiki o Te Reo Māori, but the My Morning Crew, they are brewing something special. 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Just for giving it a crack, you score yourself a $500 Prezi card. So to get amongst it, text order through to 463, and you can find out how to order in Te Reo Māori. Do you remember from yesterday?
1: No.
0: What you did? Producer Nebs, do you remember how to order?
2: It was like, hey, pango, if you want a black coffee, please.
1: Oh.
0: He goes, hey, pango, please.
1: Hey, Americano.
0: Ah, there it is. There it is. Hey, it's all thanks to Māori Plus. If you're on your real journey, search for beginner, intermediate, and fluent shows on Māori Plus. Hono mai me reo aku. Awa. Hey, we're back into the beats coming up in the next 3.5 minutes. 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
14: We're producer Nebs. We're still giggling at producer Nebs' joke earlier on.
15: Producer Nebs is an undercover comedian, right?
14: Next week, we're going to give you a 10-minute slot to do a comedy routine.
16: No, that is genuinely my worst nightmare.
15: No, so we were talking about the Hyrox incident that's been going on since the weekend.
14: Yeah.
15: And then producer Nebs dropped this banger.
16: To poo or not to poo? That is the question. I thought it was good.
14: My guy, man. That's why we love you, bro. Straight up.
15: Dave Chappelle over here.
16: Dave Chappelle, bro.
14: Oh, there you go.
15: Hey, don't give us your nuggets yet, mate. Hold on to those ones.
14: What's coming up, Nick?
15: We've got your headlines, and scientists have created something straight out of a horror movie, but it might be good.
14: Oh, okay. We'll talk about that coming up in the next couple songs. It's Chris Brown. Back into the beats. This one is obvious here on Mai.

0: Dog Pharrell, Drop It Like It's Hot here on the My Home Run.
1: Headlines.
2: Okay, so this is the one that I said was straight out of a science fiction film. So scientists in the US have actually grown mice with part human brains.
0: What?
2: Hear me out. They've engineered mice to have almost none of their own outer brain layer and then implanted human brain tissue grown from skin cells, and it actually wired itself into the mouse's brain, and it worked.
0: What? I would love to know what.
2: Wait, before you panic, right?
0: Yeah. So, oh man, I got a million questions.
2: The lead researcher says these are absolutely not mice that think like humans. They behave totally normally in tests. The whole point is to study brain disorders like autism, epilepsy, and cerebral palsy that mice can't naturally get, so drugs can be tested properly before human trials. So it's wild stuff, man, but scientists say it's tightly regulated and ethically supervised. I mean, it's the right things to say, but we don't know.
0: That's a buzzy one, man.
2: But it makes sense why they would do that, like to test out the medications that a lot of people that we know need, right?
0: Yeah.
2: But, bruh, I feel like sometimes people are getting so smart they might actually be getting dumber.
0: How so? What is it? Why?
2: Like, it's this thing, go, you know what we should do? We should put a brain in a mouse.
0: Like, who comes up with the initial, yeah, like, idea, right?
2: That'll be buzzy chat, having a chat to a mouse, eh?
0: That's what I was thinking, like, can it understand you? Like, you know?
2: Bro, I would love to be Dr. Doolittle, eh?
0: Oh, honestly, man. What's the first animal you would speak to?
2: I'll speak to everyone's dog, eh? I was like, what does your owner do at night? I'll give you some treats if you tell me what they get up to.
0: Okay, that's a little bit creepy, dude.
2: What?
0: Like, what do you mean, what do they get up to?
2: No, like, you know, what are their habits and stuff? Oh, actually, it is a bit creepy. Or just a general person, hey, what does the house smell like? Who would you talk to?
0: I'll go to the zoo, eh? If I could talk to all animals, I'd go to the zoo.
2: Nah, don't do that.
0: Why?
2: You'll walk into the zoo and they'll be like, free us!
0: True.
2: It's basically a prison.
0: Yeah. Don't say it like that.
2: Look, what's the closest thing to a zoo?
0: I know what you mean.
2: Yeah.
0: But like, you know, you don't have just...
2: At least in jail, you got privacy.
0: That's what I was going to say. You don't just have humans walking through Mount Eden.
2: The only advantage the zoo has is you got male and female in there.
0: That's like, they have to get one of the other, right? Like, I mean, so they have to have both sexes in there, right?
2: I don't know what the rule book is, but I assume so.
0: Anyways, those are your headlines, man. Bro, honestly, after 6 p.m., this is Wale Almeen.
2: For you, my bro.
0: Overthink on mine.

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0: 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Take it to the max. Take it to the max. Please just rewind.
1: Shake
0: let me shake
1: yeah.
0: it to the
1: Molly
0: max.
1: Molly Skillibing, Shinsia, shake it to the max here on
2: My Home Run with Nate and Randy.
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1: Before I play this video, I didn't know that people were doing this. I did not know that people were doing this at all.
4: It was outrageous. Stop coming here and doing that. This is what they're supposed to look like. That's how I know. Why? You stink feet. And the cheek of you to hang it up. Why'd you hang it up?
1: So, for context, right? To explain that video, people are going to, like, your Kmarts and your warehouses, and they're swapping their old, like, slippers for new ones, putting them on the shelf, and then taking them off, and then taking brand new ones.
5: Ew.
1: Yeah.
5: Hey, but man, I don't want to judge, eh?
1: True.
5: Tough times, nevertheless. Tough people ass.
2: The My Home Run with Nate and Randy.
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1: We're back into the beats right now. Here is some Beyonce. This one is irreplaceable on My.

0: Brett Fires, like it was. Here on the My Home Run, Nate Randy with producer Nips.
1: Big news for Breakers fans. They've just pulled off what they're calling something of a coup, landing Tall Black and former NBA draft pick Mojave King.
0: Yes, I did see this.
1: Days out from the season opener, so nice. He's stepping in for the injured Josiah Jordan James. And get this, King's actually played for the Breakers before. So he knows the culture, knows the squad, and he can hit the ground running. He was chased by clubs all over Europe too, so this is a genuine win for the club. Tell me more, Wolves.
0: I'm excited about the Breakers this season, man. They've got some crucial pieces. Like, it's good to see heaps of the boys back in uniform. You've got Ruben Tarangi in there, Sam Meninga's playing. Mojave King will be huge for us. We've got some great imports. The uniforms, like Carlin Davidson as well. We've got like athletic people. It's going to be good. I just hope we get bums in seats to these games.
1: If you were to look at the roster now of the Breakers, if you could align them with a current NRL team, who would they be?
0: Oh, a current NRL team. Honestly, like the Dolphins.
1: Hey, they're good.
0: Yeah, in the sense where I feel like a lot of people rule them out, like as in when you think of like your top like three teams in the league, you think of like, obviously, I know you're going to hate this name, but like the Warriors, the Panthers, and the Roosters have been having gun seasons. Mm. And you kind of just like slightly forget about the Dolphins. I feel like that's the Breakers.
1: Mm.
0: Like we've got it's just cool to see heaps of local players playing for the Breakers again. I'm pretty sure Ty Webster's playing for the Breakers again, if I'm not mistaken. Hopefully I'm not botting it there. But like we've got some guns on our team. We just need bums in seats when they play at home because it's going to be a good season for them, man.
1: Done.
0: Yeah. We're back into the beats up next. 4 minutes away. Make sure you guys are keeping it locked on My.
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0: Olivia Dean, Leon Bridges. The hottest part here on the My Home Run, Nate Randy, producer Nibs, and joining us in the building, filling in for Desh on the My Hot 20 tonight, we got Lani in the building. Yay!
1: The hottest arm one.
2: Sorry? Second, mate. When you're in the studio, second.
1: That's my bad.
0: We haven't seen Lani in ages, like the confidence of the skill, man.
2: What have you been up to? How's life been?
1: Oh my gosh, life has been lifing. I don't even know. I can't remember the days. It's so busy, but it's good. Yeah. It's good busy. Yeah, grateful to be busy.
2: Are you keeping up with your training?
1: Well, that's a good question. I've been moving, but not as much as I used to, I think. The whole routine switch.
2: I saw you won High Rocks the other day.
1: That's crazy. Oh my God. That's unreal. No.
2: No, but you're... Okay, sorry, jokes aside. But you've done High Rocks, right?
1: No.
2: No?
1: I would never.
2: Really?
1: Honestly, man. Not my thing. Like, when I watch CrossFit competitions, I'm just like, why would you put yourself through that? I love supporting, I love watching, but I would never, I don't think.
0: Why so? Like, for someone who is, like, actively in the gym quite a bit?
1: I have this thing where, like, if I'm not the best at it, I don't like doing it.
2: Hey. Fair. So why are you doing radio?
1: Hey. You guys called me, all right? Nah. I didn't sign up for this.
2: Sorry, Mom. I haven't seen her in a year, so I've got to unload.
0: Pause.
1: Don't forget who called who, all right?
0: Oh, man. Hey, Lani's holding it down after 7 o'clock on the My Heart. So it's good to see you, by the way.
1: Yeah, good to see you too.
0: So make sure you lock in after 7 o'clock, filling in for Desh all the way up until midnight for your Thursday. Right now, though, we are back into the beats. It's T-Pain, B.O.B. This one is up down here on my...

0: Chloe Timberland. That one is Talking Dirty here on the Mahome Rum. Nate Randy and producer Nix.
1: And this is some buzzy crossover news between the NFL and the NRL. So Broncos superstar Reese Walsh, he's just signed an ambassador deal with the Seattle Seahawks.
0: Damn, I thought you were going to say he made it to the NFL.
1: Nah, league players need to stop doing that, eh?
0: Who was the last person to do it? Jared Haynes.
1: Nah, it was Valentine Holmes.
0: Ah, yeah. What happened? Did he not do well?
1: He made it to the practice squad, and that was pretty much about it. Yeah.
0: Because you know how people always say, like, oh, I could, like, they could easily make the crossover? It's way harder than it looks, eh?
1: Yeah. I think it's too nuanced. Unless you're like an O lineman with a big body.
0: Mm-hmm.
1: All you have to do is like block for the quarterback.
0: Yeah.
1: That's it.
0: Fair enough.
1: Yeah. So yeah, he signed that ambassador deal with the Seattle Seahawks, and they're going hard to market the NFL in Australia and New Zealand. So yeah.
0: I mean, the perfect person too. He taps both markets. Pause.
1: We need to stop saying that, eh?
0: Yeah.
1: Because everything's a pause,
0: no,
1: bro.
0: No one gets it until we say pause as well, you know?
1: Nah, everyone gets it.
0: Oh, okay.
1: Yeah. We're just mature enough to point it out. But I'm trying to be better.
0: Yeah, same.
1: Yeah.
0: I feel like we do very, very well until we reach this hour of the show.
1: After 6, eh?
0: Yeah, after 6 it goes a little bit left. What do you reckon, producer Nips?
2: 6 o'clock is my favourite hour of the show because it gets like this. It's funny.
1: Could you imagine us if we did a night show? Straight demon time, eh?
0: We did, remember?
1: Yeah, and it was bad.
0: It was real bad. Like, it was good for us, but I mean, like, the listener would be like, bro, shut up, you three.
1: Yeah, well, shut up now.
0: Okay, then. Hey, we're back into the VTS camera on. Hey, Ma, I'm Mai.

0: Ella May signing us out. And that one is 100 here on the My Home Run. And that is us done and dusted, boys. Another Thursday gone. Tomorrow we're in the snow.
1: Shout out to Subway.
0: Yeah, all thanks to Subway. We're going down to Mount Ruapehu, and we're going to be broadcasting down there. What do they have going on again, Producer Nips?
2: It's called a ski-through. So they've got a little shack set up at the top of one of the chairlifts. Get off the chairlift, ski down, and pick yourself up a Subway or a cookie or a hot chocolate on the way down the mountain. Very cool. And we're also going to have more prizes, Subway-themed prizes, to give away on the show tomorrow.
0: Hell yeah.
2: Well.
1: Nice.
0: It's going to be a good show tomorrow. We got to leave right now before malls close because we all have to go get more things because we don't really have a lot of warm weather clothes. Sorry, I don't mean to speak on behalf of you guys, but I don't have many.
1: What are you thinking of getting? Just so I've got a fair idea.
0: I just need to get gloves and I think like maybe one more thermal. That's all I need to get. I feel like I'll be all good with like a jacket and pants. Like I got that, but I want to be like extra warm when I'm down there.
1: Yeah, I was Googling stuff and said not to wear jeans down there because the snow would freeze your jeans and then you'll get hypothermia. So got to leave my John Cena shorts at home.
0: Hey, what shoes is everyone bringing? That was the one part that I'm a little bit stumped on.
1: Bro, me too.
0: No,
1: why I was going to wear TNs.
2: I think just like not the TNs in the snow, eh? I think as long as it's like something you don't mind getting a little bit wet on the way up to like the ski lodge.
0: Because you know how they provide us with ski gear down there?
2: Yeah.
0: Do they provide us with the boots too? Or yeah. Are we wearing our own shoes?
2: Yeah, they'll be giving us the boots as well.
1: Okay. I don't own any waterproof shoes, man.
2: Well, just maybe some like active wear.
0: I'm telling you, be the man and wear your rugby boots. Oh, so you look gangster.
1: Honestly, if I go down there and anyone laughs at me with those boots, I'm throwing it at your head.
0: That's us done and dusted. We'll catch you guys tomorrow from Mount Ruapehu. Tūroa ski fields?
2: Yeah, Tūroa.
0: We'll see you guys there. Until then, you got Lani holding it down after 7 o'clock with the My Hot 20. We'll catch you guys tomorrow. Peace.
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30: Yes, kia ora talofa lover. Welcome into the My Hot 20 with Dish. I know what you're thinking. You're thinking, wow, Dish, you sound so hot right now. But that's because he is not here. You're hanging out with Lani for your My Hot 20. Now, usually I'm kept away, hidden away in the My Weekends, but I got the call up. I'm off the bench, and I'm running that straight from the back fence. Not going to lie. This is my, like, I think it's my third time covering the My Hot 20, so we shall see how this goes. It's definitely a lot more different to My Weekends, but you got me all the way up until midnight, and of course, we are counting down the hottest 20 tracks in the world right now, so make sure you stick around to see who has taken that number one spot. And happy Māori Language Week, everybody. Speaking of that number one spot, we're going to kick off our My Hot 20 countdown with last night's number one. She will be here in October. It is our girl, Olivia Dean, teaming up with Leon Bridges. The hardest part on My

0: Olivia Dean, Leon Bridges, the hottest part on my, your home of the hottest hip-hop and R&B. Hanging out with Lani for your My Hot 20. I've got you all the way up until midnight tonight. So if you are sticking around 463, let me know how you are spending your Thursday afternoon. We are going to kick things off with the My Hot 20 countdown. Here's Jhené Aiko, Kendrick Lamar, two of my favorite artists. This is so good. Your number 20 for your My Hot 20 countdown on my.
1: Face stupid, body stupid, hottie stupid, got me stupid. 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

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You're number 17 for your My Heart 20 countdown. And I hope you're having a beautiful Thursday afternoon, evening so far, my whānau. The weekend is almost near. All right, you're nearly there. I'm getting my days mixed up. It's all merged into one, but hopefully you're having a good week. And it is Māori Language Week as well. And the My Heart 20 is celebrating Te Wiki o Te Reo Māori. We want to know how you're keeping the reo alive in your town. 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This is all in support of Te Wiki o Te Reo Māori. Te Reo Town celebrates the communities who keeps the Te Reo Māori alive. Love that. We are jumping back into your My Heart 20 countdown. Number 16, Big X The Plug, Snoop Dogg. This is Six A Party on My Heart 20.

The one and only Michael Jackson. Taking us back to 1983 from his record-breaking album Thriller, that is Billie Jean. I swear, they were hungry making music back then. I was just looking into some key facts from when they were making this song. The sound engineer mixed this 91 times. 91 times trying to get the perfect beat. And you know what the craziest part of all of that is? It was mix number 2 out of the 91 that made the cut. Imagine doing something 100 times just for the second one to be used. That's crazy. Fact number 2, the producer on that track, Quincy Jones, he had a lot of doubts with Billie Jean. He hated the bass line. He didn't think that it suited the album of Thriller, which Thriller, I think the album, there's a good mix. There's some slow songs. We also have, you know, we've got Beat It. We've got the actual song Thriller, which is a totally different vibe to some of the songs that are on there. And then he also wanted to cut the 29-second opening. You know, the doom, tch, doom, tch, doom, doom, doom, doom. You know what I'm talking about. But he, Michael Jackson, actually insisted that stayed in because the rhythm made him want to dance. How simple. And I can speak on behalf of every single person on this earth that when we hear that doom, tch, okay, of course we want to dance too. We're doing our, all of a sudden we got white socks on with our black shoes. We're tippity-tapping away. So I think that was a good call to leave in the long intro. But that 1982-1983 album Thriller, there were some absolute trackers. We mentioned PYT. I want to love you. PYT. Pretty young thing. You need some loving. We also had Beat It. Beat It. But my ultimate, not even just my favorite Michael Jackson song, when this song comes on my Spotify, I do not skip it. No skips when it comes to The Girl Is Mine. Don't waste your time. Because the doggone girl is mine. Oh, I think I was born into the wrong era. That music just speaks to my soul. I love Michael Jackson. 463, I want to know your favorite Michael Jackson song. And you can send and request them. We're starting those after 9 p.m. But we are going to get back into your My Hot 20 countdown. Number 13, for your My Hot 20, this is Boss Man D-Lo. Motion Party on My.

0: take my love for granted. 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I just don't understand it.
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0: 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That's Rubbers on My, your home of the hottest hip hop and R&B. Hanging out with Lani for your My Heart 20, filling in for Dish. And just after 8 o'clock, we are counting down the top 10 tracks for your My Heart 20 countdown. So make sure you stay tuned for that. We need to see if Olivia Dean has taken that number one spot again. So should be good, should be good. Also coming up in about 15 minutes, I've got your details on how you could be scoring yourself a $500 Prezi card. All thanks to Māori Plus, because we are celebrating Te Wiki o Te Reo Māori, so stay tuned for that. Music on way in about 5 minutes, so keep it locked on My.
1: 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And you could win your way there with My, so just keep it locked. He's bringing some huge special

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13: Yes, sir. No Dish tonight. You're hanging out with Lani for your My Hot 20. Usually, I'm hidden away, guys. I'm usually on the My Weekends doing my little Sunday shift, 3 to 9, where 5 of you are listening, but I'm in the big boots now. I'm in Dish's chair. Honestly, tomorrow, I'm going to try to take Nate's chair because I caught up with him on the My Home Run. He was mocking me, congratulating me for winning the High Rocks, and oh my gosh. We all know what he's trying to say, and I wish I was quick with my comebacks. It's all coming to me now. I wish I said, talk to me when you look like you can do High Rocks first. Oh! I'm just joking, Nate. Love you! But you got me all the way up until midnight, and we are into the top 10. Honestly, Nate, like, please, don't come for me after that one. I wish I said that in the moment, but they got me good with that one. But we are into the top 10 for your My Hot 20 countdown, and we're going to jump straight into it. We need to see if Olivia Dean has taken that number one spot. But your number 10 for your My Hot 20 countdown. Backyard Beats, his coterie, lay your head on my...

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3: JY's Hermia. Miami. That's for all my scammers and my kid money.

Young Miami. Spend That on My. You're home of the hottest hip-hop and R&B. Hanging out with Lani for your My Hot 20. Filling in for Dish. And I think that is my hot girl summer anthem. When that song plays, I'm on a beach, I'm in Miami, I've got my iced coffee, my $12 iced coffee in my hand, I'm having a good time. Don't get me wrong, I got nothing to spend, no bills to flex at all in that song, but I think that's why I like it. Gives me the delusion that I got money to spend. But speaking of, something I spend way too much of my money on is my coffee. Every single day, without a doubt, an iced vanilla latte. But tomorrow, I might be joining this. We are popping over at 4 local cafes across Aotearoa. And the first 100 coffees are free to everyone who have a go at ordering their coffee in Te Reo Māori. My street teamers will be posted up in cafes across Tamaki Makaurau, Hawke's Bay, Hamilton and Wellington. If you want the specifics, text CAFE, C-A-F-E to 463 and we will send you that link. Speaking of trying to say your coffee order in Te Reo, I'm going off Google Translate right now, but for me to order an iced vanilla latte, I would go up to the barista and say, He rate huka vanilla makariri maku, which actually translates to an iced vanilla latte for me. I hope that's correct. He rate huka vanilla makariri maku. That's how I would order my iced vanilla latte for tomorrow. So have a go at that tomorrow, 463, if you want all those details. This is all thanks to Māori Plus. If you're on your Te Reo journey, search for beginner, intermediate, and fluent shows on Māori Plus. Hono mai me reo ako. We love that. We are jumping back into your My Heart 20. Your number 7, Beyonce, Jay-Z. On my.

0: I just wanted to ask, like, what's broken at your house that you've just learned to live with? 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
1: Oh, sorry.
0: Just my heart. Anyway, sorry, guys. 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
0: Sorry, I'll be back. 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

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That's just how I

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Haji Mali, Fire, number four for your My Hot 20 countdown. And we are already into the top three. Time is flying by. We actually haven't heard Olivia Dean, Leon Bridges, last night's number one, which doesn't really mean anything right now. It could still be in the top three, just not the number one. It could be the number one, or, you know, it could have just been taken out completely. It didn't make the top 20 at all. So make sure you keep it locked to see which song takes that number one spot. We are almost there. And don't forget, after 9 p.m., we have the My Hot 20 after party. So send in your requests to 463. We've already got some really good tracks in the lineup as well, which I can see your text is coming through. But 463, send in those requests. And just quickly, to celebrate Te Wiki o Te Reo Māori, we have been boiling up something special. Introducing the My Boil Up Room. This weekend, we'll be releasing two Te Reo Māori DJ sets from my royalty, DJ Severe. Love DJ Severe. He truly is royalty. And we've also got Storm. I love when Storm DJs. He's got some great mixes. Alongside those two, we've got traditional Māori boil up cooking in the background. So make sure you keep my locked for the official My Boil Up Room video series. And I'm not going to lie, and I don't mean to offend anyone, I have not had boil up.

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1: Yes, it is that time of the night where we see if Olivia Dean and Leon Bridges have taken that number one spot again. Can they do it? Now, just because they haven't played out yet doesn't necessarily mean they have taken it out. They could have been wiped off the board completely. But to recap your top four, we had YG Marley with Fire.
2: I'm feeling the truth, and I just wanna chime in with you. Oh.
1: Number three, or number toru, I should say, we had Bryson Tiller drop the low. And this one actually surprised me, not gonna lie, because it's not really a new song, but it still made its way into the top three, which that blows my mind, to be honest. We had Blast.
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1: And the moment you've all been waiting for, your number one, reigning from London, England, Grammy Award for the Best New Artist 2026, and multiple Brit Awards. 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This is Olivia Dean, The Hardest Part on My.

Olivia Dean, Leon Bridges teaming up for the hottest part, and that is taking your number one spot for your My Heart 20 countdown. They've done it again. We need to check in tomorrow to see if they finish the week on a high as well, because you know Olivia Dean, she is worldwide, she's an international superstar, but I'm pretty sure her biggest pride and joy is making sure she tops the My Heart 20. I don't know. I heard her say it in an interview once, don't shoot the messenger. But speaking of number ones, I want to know what year you were born, because I've got a list of the number one songs on the Billboard year-end Hot 100 chart. And I've got all the number ones that are from all of the years. So I was born in 1999. And the number one song from that year...

can't say I'm too fond of the song. I know it for sure. I've heard it. Not my kind of genre of music, but I want to know 463. Let me know what year you were born or what year you finished school. If you were born way, way, way, way back, let me know either one of those years and I will see what song topped the chart of the Billboard Year-End Hot 100. That is a mouthful to say. But 463, text those years on through. We are jumping back into the

0: Quavo, T.I., that's backwards. You're joining Lani for your My Hot 20 countdown. And if you missed it, Olivia Dean, Leon Bridges, they took out that number one spot again. So we need to check back in tomorrow to see if they run it back to finish off the week on a high. But also before those last few songs, I asked you to send in either your birth year or what year you finished school. And I'm going to let you know what song topped the chart, Billboard. You know what? It's a mouthful. We're just going to see what the number one song for that year was. We had Marlo that texted through. She was born in 2005. Wow, Marlo, your number one song for that year. Baby, when you left, I lost a part of me. We Belong Together, Mariah Carey, an absolute classic. Not followed far behind that was actually Gwen Stefani. This one didn't have a name, but they were born in 1998. And you, my good friend, your number one song for 1998 was Too Close. Next, which actually is kind of surprising. Coming in a close second, though, was Brandy and Monica. Wow, I still listen to the song, I'm going to say like every second day. The fact that it's from when I was, before I was born, that is crazy to me. And then we've also got, again, no name. Make sure you put your names on your text, my whanau, when you're texting on through. But they finished school in 2018, the number one track for that year.
1: She say, do you love me? I tell her only partly. I only love my bed and my mom, I'm sorry.
0: We got Drake coming in with God's Plan. That actually felt way, like a longer time ago. That song is really old to me. But that was 2018's number one track. Thank you for sending those on through. Just a reminder, your request hour or your My Hot 20 after party is coming up after 9 p.m. You can still send those tracks on through, and then we're gonna get into it. We're gonna have a big party, so text those on through. That is coming up in the next 5, so keep it locked on my
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Hanging out with Lani for your My Heart 20, filling in for Dish. And I, Dish, I don't know if you're listening. I don't know what you're up to right now. If you're potosiki, if you're away, you're traveling. I do not know how you work past 9 p.m. every day. I am struggling. I am on Delusion Street. I'm Looney Toony vibes. I told the Mai Whanau to send in their request that it's going to be after 9. It's actually after 10, which technically after 10 is after 9, so I'm not wrong. This is how you know I'm getting a bit delusional. I'm just yapping away. But 463 on the text line, if you are hanging out with me, I need some company. Let me know how you're spending your Thursday night, almost at the weekend as well. But just quickly, the My Heart 20 is celebrating Te Wiki o Te Reo Māori. We want to know how you're keeping the reo alive in your town. Text the reo and what you're doing to 463, and you could be in to win a $200 grocery voucher and a Te Wiki o Te Reo Māori prize pack this Friday. And shout out to whoever said they're keeping the reo alive by saying kia ora to all the Karens. You know what, when it comes to keeping the language alive, there's no boundaries. So you keep saying kia ora to anyone and everyone. This is all in support of Te Wiki o Te Reo Māori. Te Reo Towns celebrates the communities who keep Te Reo Māori alive. We got some Neo coming up. Thames is on the way, as well as Sub Tribe. But we are jumping back into the beats with ASAP Rocky and Skepta. Here's Praise the Lord, The Shine on Mai.

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1: Kia ora whānau, this is Ray here from the band Subtribe. This is our new single Te Waka featuring Casual Healing. This song was written as a dedication to our ancient Polynesian ancestors that travelled all the way from Hawaii to Aotearoa. It's also a call to arms for all our Māori people to rise up, come together and unite. Hope you enjoy, whānau.

0: Subtribe, Casual Healing, Te Waka, On My, your home of the hottest hip hop and R&B. And hey, coming up after the next three songs, my friend, she has a dilemma, and it's to do with the Warriors game this weekend and another event she has on. And she's in a bit of a crossfire. I'll explain more after the next three songs. I need your help, my whānau, so make sure you keep it locked for that. That is going to be, let me do some quick max, 10 minutes away. But before that, we've got some SZA with Snooze. Nelly City Spud is in the mix. And just a minute away, we've got Chris Brown with Obvious. So make sure you keep it locked on my.
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0: 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I have plans to make you mine. Tell them it's dropping it low. And this is the My Hot 20 After Party. Together, communities can bring te reo Māori to life this Te Wiki o Te Reo Māori.

snooze on my Your Home of the Hottest Hip Hop and R&B, and I need your help, my whano, my friend. She's in a bit of a dilemma. She came to me for advice. I said, I don't know, can I take it on the radio and ask the my whano? She said no, but I didn't listen. So anyway, here we go. She, as you all know, the Warriors are taking on the Newcastle Knights this Sunday at Eden Park for a prelim final. What do you mean those words just came out of my mouth? Eden Park, prelim final, the Warriors. First of all, historic, iconic moment that is about to go down this weekend. She told me she's got tickets, right? But she's double booked herself because she has a close friend's 30th birthday on at the same time, which this birthday has been planned for months. She's RSVP'd to go, and obviously it's hard with these things because the NRL is just, it's week by week. You can't book too far in advance, you know what I mean? So she's RSVP'd to go to her close friend's birthday, and it's not like a big party. It's like an actual intimate dinner, nothing huge. She's asked me what she should do because she really wants to go to the game. Like, this could be a once in a lifetime opportunity where the Warriors have a final at home. Anyway, her friend that's having the birthday isn't too into sports, so she's worried that the friend won't understand the magnitude of the game, so she's not really sure. And this is where you come in, my whano. What do you think? Iconic, historic Warriors game, which could happen in the future but could not. Or does she keep to her word and go to her friend's 30th birthday? Or what advice do you have for her? I want to know. 463, because I'm useless. I don't know what to do. I'm on the fence. So I need you guys to tell me and her what you think she should do. 463 on the text line. Warriors or friend's birthday? We're going to jump back into the beats. You don't know the pain that I'm. Here's Wale, Almaine, Overthink, on my.

Got What You Need on My, your home of the hottest hip-hop and R&B. And my friend, she is in a bit of a dilemma, bit of an icebox, I should say. Dry. Anyway, she's in a bit of a dilemma because she has double booked herself for this Sunday. The Waz are on prelim final against the Knights at Eden Park. But at the same time, she's got a close friend's 30th birthday. Which will she choose? I don't know what she should do. I put it to you, my whānau. And there's some funny texts in here, man. Someone said, girl, if she has tickets to a Warriors prelim at Eden Park, in caps lock, she already knows what she needs to do. Sorry, birthday. See you at the 31st. I already know you're a diehard Waz fan right there. I'm sure you'll be at the game. On the other end, someone also said, if my friend ditched my 30th for a rugby league game, I would simply never talk to her again. Hope this helps. I'm not going to lie, that gave me goosebumps. I would definitely be scared to be your friend. Someone also said, if she chooses the birthday, can I have the ticket? First of all, I'm getting the ticket if she doesn't go to the game. And then, of course, there were some mature answers in here. I think this is one of the best ones. Tell her to be honest with the friend. If they're actually close, explain the situation and let the birthday girl decide whether she's offended. Honesty is the best policy, my whānau, and I appreciate that text. That's probably the most mature one out of the lot. And then someone also said, buy the friend a really good present and go to the game. That's the apology package. Hey, always better to ask for forgiveness than permission, or whatever the saying is. I'm not gonna lie, I still don't know what she's gonna do. But I will keep you updated. The game's on Sunday. I'm working again, if I still have a job, next week. And I will let you guys know what she did. If she's a diehard Warriors fan or if she's still got friends. But I will let you guys know. We're going to jump back into the beats. Here's Sun and Water. We'll

0: Khalid, Ty Dolla $ign and Black on the way. You're hanging out with Lani on your My Hot 20, and we are just about to enter the My Hot 20 after party where we play out your requests. If you have texted them on through to 463, keep an ear out. If you haven't texted them on through, you still got a bit of time. That is going to start after 10 o'clock. So 463 on the text line, send those requests through. Make sure they're good, all right? I seen some of them in there. A lot of them, they're actually really good. I'm excited to play those out, but that is kicking off after 10 o'clock. And shout out to everyone that texted about helping out my friend for the Warriors game. Just this one that that came in late, she said, I think we need to know how good are the seats because that changes everything. And you know what? I agree, because if you're up on the roof, basically 10,000 meters away, I would second guess if it's just better to watch on your phone while you're at the dinner, which I know a lot of people will be doing as well. But stay tuned. After 10 o'clock, we are kicking off the My Hot 20 after party. That is all coming up in the next 5 minutes, so keep it locked on My.
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Hono mai me reo ako. We love that. And just like that, we are into our My Hot 20 after party. And Tony, he was feeling himself when he sent this one in. This is Juvenile, back that thing up. Oh my.

0: Janae Aiko, Kendrick Lamar, so good. Omar, you're home of the hottest hip-hop and R&B. You're hanging out with Lani for your My Hot 20 after party, filling in for Dish, and I'm having a great old time. I was a bit Looney Tunes heading into the 9 o'clock hour, but I think I'm just in overdrive right now. I'm overtired. I'm in power drive. I don't know what the saying is. All right, but I'm feeling good. I'm having a party. I'm loving all the requests you guys have sent on through. And 7 minutes away, I think this might be my favorite request of the hour. So make sure you keep it locked for that. But before we get into that request, we've got Rihanna. Coterie is on the way, just a minute away, so make sure you keep it locked on my.
1: This isn't one ticket. This isn't just one night. It's your ticket too.

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And before we get into this next request, which I'm a huge fan of, shout out to Sonia for sending this one on through. I need to go.

0: It's my stank face so hard. And also we've got number one. Smash it, that's a hit to me. Pharrell, he is just the guy. He does it all, not just the songs that he is physically on, but I love the songs he produced as well. That four, soon as you hear that four beat intro, you know it's gonna be fire. So without further ado, your request for tonight from Sonia, shout out to Sonia. Here's Pharrell, Gwen Stefani. Can I have it like that? Oh my.
1: Yes, sir.

0: Belly Gang, 21 Savage, on my, your home of the hottest hip hop and R&B, and you are in the My Hot 20 after party. 4 minutes away, we've got music from Kehlani and Usher. We've also got some YG Marley in the mix. We can praise God in the moonlight. Baby, if you with me, baby. And 10 minutes away, we are at it again with another request for your My Hot 20 after party. So make sure you keep it locked on My.
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YG Marley, Praise in the Moonlight on your My Hot 20 after party. And before we get into your next request, shout out to you guys for sending those on through to 463. But 11 minutes away, we've got Cardi B, J Balvin, Bad Bunny, Teek, Santana, Wycliffe, Jean is in the mix. But before that, we are getting into your next request. Here is Dochi, Denial is a River

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Cardi B, J Balvin, Bad Bunny, teaming up for I Like It on my Your Home of the Hottest Hip Hop and R&B. And we are almost at the end of the My Hot 20 After Party. After Party. That's how you know it's past my bedtime. I am freshing out right now. But before we get into this next request, I just got to say, there were so many good tracks coming through on 463 for your requests, and we can still send them through. We still got half an hour left for the show, but I had to pick this one because, you know, it's late at night. You might be cruising around with your boo thing. Maybe you're getting some late night ice cream, you know, little midnight treat or whatnot. So your next request, we got Jeremiah, 50 Cent. Enjoy your car ride. This is Down On Me. On my.

0: Kehlani, Leon Thomas, Sweet Nothings for your My Heart 20 after party. Hanging out with Lani, filling in for Desh. And coming up in the next 8 minutes, we've got music from Lado, Doja Cat, before we get into your next request. We've also got L.A.B. and just a minute away, we've got Blast, Just My Type. Number 2 for your My Heart 20 countdown. So that music is coming up. Make sure you keep it locked on My.
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1: And this is the My Heart 20 After Party. Together, communities can bring te reo Māori to life this Te Wiki o Te Reo Māori.

Lotto, Doja Cat. One of my favorite tracks right now. That is okay. On my You're in Your My Heart 20 after party, and these requests, they just get wilder and wilder as we get later on in the night. I don't know what you guys are doing listening to the radio at this time, but these songs, I can see maybe why Dish likes the shift. You guys are crazy in the text line. Shout out to you guys for texting those requests on through to 463. Before we get into your next request, we've still got music on the way from Kid Laroi, Big X The Plug, and Ella May. But for now, oh my goodness, we got Karyosa and Nelly. I love this track. It's just crazy to play at this time. This is Lose Control. Oh my.

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1: The Kid LAROI, Sleep On My, your home of the hottest hip hop and R&B. And we are almost done for your My Hot 20 after party. But before we wrap things up, I need to let you know again that the My Hot 20 is celebrating Māori Language Week. We want to know how you're keeping the reo alive in your town. Text reo, R-E-O, and what you're doing to keep the reo alive to 463. You could be taking away a $200 grocery voucher and a Te Weki o Te Reo Māori prize pack tomorrow, which is soon, and I need to get out of here. But this is all in support of Te Weki o Te Reo Māori. Te Reo Town, celebrate the communities who keep Te Reo Māori alive. We are jumping into our final request for the night. I came to win. One of my favorite tracks. To fight. Here's Nicki Minaj, Rihanna.

0: Nicki Minaj, Rihanna, that is Fly on your My Hot 20 After Party. Wrapping up the show for your Thursday night. Thank you for hanging out with me, my Fano. Make sure you're tuning in to the My Morning Crew, 6 a.m. to 10 a.m. tomorrow. And they've got some goodies for you to end off Te Wiki o Te Reo Māori. I will see you next week. Until then, have a safe night. If you're just starting work, I hope you have a good shift. If you're going to sleep, hey, pō mai. I will see you next time. Peace.
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shoot just to get ice to chill. 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

0: This one here says, my parents didn't approve of me being with my now partner because she was pregnant, but I convinced them to give her a chance, and now they call our 3-year-old their moko and are happy with the decision I made to become a stepdad.
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2: Yeah, and they already know me, S-A-G-E. Yeah, neck frozen, wrist too. 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Say X marks the spot, but your X not in here.

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The weather cold, the weather so chill, chilly, willy, penguin feather road. 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

0: I just wanted to ask, like, what's broken at your house that you've just learned to live with? 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
23: Morning, Glenn here with the latest at 6. Overseas First and King Charles has voiced deep concerns about artificial intelligence. Speaking at a summit, he noted that while it shows capacity to save life, creators warn AI could be used to take it.
24: Seems urgency in adequately considering the existential dangers of such technologies falling into the wrong hands.
23: Back here, a number of well-known venues on Auckland's Kay Road have lost their liquor licences after opposition from police. They're all run by the same group. The District Licensing Committee called evidence put forward against the venues as alarming and disturbing. Communities here are being urged to get on board the new F-Meth campaign, raising awareness about the harm of methamphetamine. Health NZ's Catherine Clark says prevention efforts are strongest when they're locally led.
25: Communities take ownership of what's happening for them and to come up with their own local solutions.
23: And the Australian athlete at the centre of the Hyrox defecation incident has apologised. Joanna Wetrick won the indoor fitness event in China on Saturday despite soiling herself during it, a statement saying she's genuinely sorry to everyone affected. In rugby with All Blacks travel and hospitality.com, a big win for Otago in the NPC last night, thumping Counties Monaco 50-21 in Pukekohe. Tonight, Tasman host Auckland 10 past 7. And a superstar to the DP World Tour's PGA Championship for Kiwi golfer Ryan Fox, the 2023 champ in the clubhouse, tied for fourth, just two shots off the leaders.
0: Mai is proud to present Boys to Men, Salt and Pepper and Valbeuf DeVoe, live at Spark Arena December 1st. Don't miss this legendary lineup live on one stage. Tickets are on sale now. Head to mai.rover.nz for all the deets.
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3: Toru. Lua. Tahi.
15: Let's go.
0: Te Ataropu o Mai. Ko tikana, rawa ko afa, me nikihana.
26: Kia ora everybody, what up? Good morning.
27: Okay.
28: Morena.
26: I just wanted to sit in that intro, eh? I quite like it, man. Being 0.5% Māori.
27: Yeah. How have you been feeling this week? Seen? Heard?
26: Yeah.
28: You know? I really enjoyed it, man.
26: I was telling you guys earlier this morning in the kitchen, Sarah tunu some kai yesterday.
28: Yeah, Sarah cooked some kai. Also, the Barry did a little bit of a run through for the Taumata challenge, which is the longest place name in Aotearoa.
26: What do you reckon, man?
28: Sounding good.
27: Let you lead that.
26: Yeah, I can't learn it off by heart. I've tried my hardest. Yeah.
28: That's all right.
26: I just wanted to nail the pronunciation of the longest place name in Aotearoa.
28: I think you've definitely got the better pronunciation than what we did on Wednesday.
26: But really?
28: I've broken it up. I know.
27: The funny thing about Te Reo Māori is the three T's.
28: The three T's, what three different three? Sounds.
27: So the A, E, I, O, U, it's ta, te, ti, to, tu. So it's like you sound the different T's out differently.
26: I know, it's a lot. And you've got your sleepover tomorrow.
27: But tonight?
26: Oh, is it tonight?
28: Sleepover.
26: In the middle?
27: My sleepover, yes. I'm doing a noho today, guys.
26: A noho?
27: No, I won't be there the whole weekend because I've got some mahi on Sunday and some other engagements Saturday night.
26: Man, they planned that wrong, eh? Imagine doing a noho when the Warriors are about to play.
27: Well, they didn't plan that.
26: Yeah.
27: They didn't plan that.
28: They couldn't have that.
27: But I think, looking at the old
26: guys
27: agenda.
26: Guys, going to have Sky in there?
27: Nah. it'll be done by then because isn't the game on Sunday, Arvo?
28: It's on Sunday, Arvo, yeah. It's 6:05. Hey, but also the kai that Tegan's going to for the noho.
27: I've heard that the kai is unreal at this noho.
26: Yeah.
27: So I'm very excited. I looked at the agenda for the day. Look at what we're learning and things. Mm-hmm. So obviously our section at the moment, which is quite appropriate, is tikanga marae. So it's, you know, we'll be learning all the processes and things like that. Everyone's had a jam going to a marae, but like I think to know it back to front will be quite helpful.
26: I love that. Everybody's had a jam. All right, man. Hey, Friday today, guys. Tools down. Pump it up. It's an Every Caller Wins Friday today as well.
27: Oh, yes. We have Rehua Kawakawa Balm to give away. Remember that time we gave away a bunch of Vicks?
26: That's right.
27: It's kind of the same vibes, but it's a very cool whānau-owned Aotearoa business called House of Rehua, and it is. We have some Kawakawa Balm to give away. And so that is anyone who gets on air is winning some Kawakawa Balm. And this is authentic rongoā Māori natural skincare balms and oils. They do the whole lot.
26: Listen to us.
27: Yeah.
26: Breathe the fresh forest air and take a moment to see yourself reflected in nature. Curated Ranga How do you say that word?
27: Rongoā?
26: Yeah, Rongoā Balm Trio covers a range of uses for everyday life.
27: So Rongoā is what we did when we went to the bush that time.
26: Oh, yeah, yeah.
27: Yeah, and we were, you know, playing with the kawakawa leaves and, well, not playing with them, whānau, but, you know.
26: Yeah, acknowledging, learning.
27: We got a few texts that come through. Morena MMC, tools down, pump it up. Always bring 100 out of 10 vibes. Whoop, whoop. That
28: Miguel.
27: Is Miguel. We've got Rickster. Good morning, MMC. Happy Friday. Happy Te Wiki o Te Reo Māori. Happy for just waking up. Enjoy the show. Stay safe. Stay blessed. Tools down, pump it up.
28: Uncle
27: and Rickster said that producer Aaron nailed the three T's. Nailed them.
28: We did a tongue twister, Māori tongue twister 2 weeks ago when you were away. And Aaron, blah, blah, blah, blah,
27: blah, blah, blah. He slayed.
26: Bro, Kilda, bro.
28: Kilda.
26: Kilda Arana. Hey, what's our theme today? What's Te Kaupapa o Te Ra?
29: Well, Te Kaupapa o Te Ra is free rain.
26: Oh, yeah,
29: you do
26: true.
29: Whatever you want.
28: Okay. It's a Friday, because of the rain outside.
26: Bro, spring my ass, eh? Why is it raining like it's winter?
28: What the hell? It's our Nino, bro.
26: Merry, merry first, and then we get into sexy as six.

0: It is mine, the hottest hip hop in R&B. We all agree that was a great song to kickstart off the morning.
1: I think that's probably my favorite first song of the morning in months.
0: Yeah, hard out.
1: Yeah. Good track, it just was the perfect vibe. It was a perfect vibe.
2: Email.
0: So whoever went to Music Lab and said they wanted to hear that, man, appreciate you.
2: Yeah, thank you.
0: I hope you have a blessed weekend.
2: Fuck off.
0: All right, let's get sexy this morning. Here we go.
3: This is sexy at 6.
4: Let's get it on.
1: All right, e te whānau sexy at 6 for Friday today. Ai, te ata.
2: Ai.
1: Te kaupapa o te rā. It's free reign. We can do whatever we like today, so will be a nice swap.
0: I'm just looking at the songs.
1: What would invoke that reaction?
0: Two people are going to go head to head. Someone's going to lose.
1: I know. I said, you want to play like that? Then I raise you.
2: Tegan's going to lose.
1: We've all got a song to put up on the buffet for you this morning, and you can vote for that by giving us a call on 0800 Win My. That is 0800 946 624. First song with three votes on the phone line, it's going to be played out next.
2: Alrighty, my artist we spoke about yesterday on the show around about 8 o'clock, he's going to be coming to Aotearoa, and I'm really really trying to figure out how to get cheap flights down to Christchurch so I can see this man live. Been a big fan for years. So what we're going to do is I'm going to give you Calvin Harris, How Deep Is Your Love.

0: That's a banger for the morning.
1: Can you imagine all of us in Christchurch listening to this live?
2: Oh,
1: that might be all I'm doing at the moment.
3: Anyway, so he's brought that.
0: That's option number one by far, though.
3: Guys, Calvin Harris was on my like bucket list of artists I wanted to see before I, you know, before I died. That
0: before you kicked the bucket.
3: Yes. Yeah. So here's the thing is where I should be seeing him is probably over in Ibiza. But you know where I'm going to see him? In Christchurch. Because yesterday I bought tickets, flights as soon as I found out.
0: Yeah.
3: I got accommodation as soon as I found out. Yeah. And I rung all my connections saying, how do I get a ticket?
0: Yeah.
3: And my friend sussed me a ticket yesterday. So I'm going.
0: Oh, you got the trifecta.
3: I'm going to Calvin Harris next February. And I will be putting in leave as soon as I get told I have a job next year or not.
0: Okay.
3: So I've gone with Calvin Harris, but it's Thinking About You.

0: Go on, do I'm Not Alone. Why not?
1: No.
0: Do one kiss.
1: No, I'm going to change it up, man. I'm going to go with Aradna today. Because I'm a sensitive soul.
0: Okay.
1: Ain't nothing like the real thing with Eddie.
2: Holy. Ain't nothing
1: like the real thing. 0800 win my if you want to vote this morning. It's onward. Three votes is the one we're going to play out next.
0: All right, Ruben.
1: Rubes, good morning, man.
0: E pihana koe.
1: I love the energy,
0: Ruben. Out of 10, how are you feeling?
3: Oh, I'm feeling great.
1: Feeling great.
3: Feeling awesome.
0: Fabulous. So would you like to put a number on it? Would you like to put a number on it?
3: Oh, I'll be a tēnā koutou katoa.
0: All right. What song, what waiata would you like to vote for today?
3: Oh, got some bangers on there, but I'll have to go with The Brother Storm.
1: Yeah. Brother Storm today. Storm's on the board.
0: And the one kawakawa bomb heading your way,
1: yes.
0: Rupene.
1: Oh, yeah, Rupene, man.
2: Rupene gets a kawakawa bomb.
0: We're going to send you some kawakawa bomb, okay?
3: Oh, choice. My wife's birthday in the
0: 1st of October. Oh, there you go. Save it for her.
1: And it's already gift wrapped, too, man. It's in a perfect box.
0: Hey. That's my one.
1: Still get your one. Oh, okay.
0: Maybe I'll send that one for Rupene so he can give his wife more.
1: Yeah, okay.
0: Yeah.
1: All right, keep those votes coming through, my fighter. You know the deal. I'll wait until win my. One vote's already on the board. Three votes for one song is what we need. And every caller today wins Kawakawa Bomb. Let's go. My.

0: It is my the hottest hip hop in R&B. That is Coterie. Lay Your Head. They would have Kawa Kawa balm in their hair. Always so shiny. Always so shiny. And they're Māori.
1: So gorgeous.
2: This is sexy,
3: let's get it on.
4: I really wish I could have compiled, like, every time you've made a real, like, off-the-cuff, unsolicited comment about them and just send it to them in a file.
0: Yeah.
4: Just go, have fun with this. You do with it what you will.
0: Make a song out of it.
4: Yeah, make a song out of it. All right, that's the fun. It is 6:06. Yeah. Ai Te We have no theme today. It is free reign. We've all put up a wee tracker for you to vote for. You can call us on 0800 WIN MY. That is 0800 946 624. The first song with three votes on the phone line is going to be played next.
0: Here are your options, my whānau. This is Stormy's pick.
1: Whoa, what a song. Great song to vote for.
4: It is a good song.
0: Option number two from Teague. She went with Calvin Harris as well.
4: And Tomorrowland this year, he played this song in his set for the first time in like 10 years.
2: That's right.
4: So it's really special and it's a great song.
0: That's option number two. So they both went with the Calvin Harris song. I thought I'm going to play Silly Games today and go on my own buzz. I went with Aradna and Addie. Emily, how are you today?
1: Morning, Emily.
5: Morena.
1: Morena.
0: Morena.
4: All right. Out of 10, how are you feeling?
5: Oh, 10 out of 10.
0: Yes, oh, that's good.
4: And what song would you like to vote for today?
5: I'm going for Aradna today. Thank you.
4: All right, we'll chuck that vote on the board for you. And congratulations to Kawa Kawa Balm, all yours.
0: All yours. Well done. Dakin's here. Hi, Dakin.
4: Hey, Dakin.
6: Happy Friday, team.
4: Happy Friday. Out of 10, how are you?
6: Oh, solid 10, team. Solid 10.
4: Beautiful. Yeah,
1: 10 out of 10.
4: What song are you going to vote for today?
6: Well, believe it or not, I don't know if you guys know. Did you know that Calvin Harris is coming to the country?
4: He is. He is. Yeah, yeah, yeah.
1: What?
4: Tell
1: me.
4: I'm quite excited about it, banging,
6: there's some banging hits in the lineup, but this morning we're going to go with Aradna.
1: Oh, you're a funny guy,
0: Dakin.
4: What the
0: hell?
4: Oh, man.
0: Right. Oh, well, Dakin, we're going to hook you up with some Kawa Kawa Balm as well.
1: Yeah, congrats, mate.
0: Congrats, man. You pick a line, Teague. Who do you want?
4: I'm going to go with number four. We need to go Rickster.
1: Oh, okay. Uncle Rickster.
0: Uncle Rickster. More than that.
7: Atamaru, champion.
0: Hey, mate.
4: Out of 10, how are you today, Rickster?
7: Oh, blessed 10.
0: Yeah,
4: oh,
0: blessed 10.
4: We love
0: 10.
4: That. And what song are you thinking today?
7: I'm going to go with Our Future Me.
4: I looked at everyone there. I thought Miguel's definitely going to go with Nixon.
0: Miguel, were you going to vote for me or not?
8: I'm going to go for you too, Nixon.
0: Yeah,
4: see, I knew.
0: Honey, who are you going to vote for?
7: Storm.
1: Oh, yes, okay. Damn, yeah, fair enough.
4: So what about Miguel? Aaron? Did we talk to Aaron?
0: Well, man, we've got a limited amount of Kawa Kawa Balm.
4: Sorry, Aaron. Have a great day.
1: That was your fault.
4: You're the one who started going to other people.
0: And then I started to realise. So, Miguel, you're getting hooked up with Kawa Kawa Balm. Hornet, you too.
4: Yeah.
0: Dakin as well. Right, and Rickster, obviously. So.
1: I'm not mad.
4: I'll donate
1: this.
4: My pack to go in the lot as well, so we've got more.
0: Or you're giving your ones to Rubes anyway because of...
4: Yes, so he can give it to his wife.
0: His wife.
1: I'm keeping mine.
0: Yeah, sweet.
4: That's loud. That's loud.
0: I got one in my car too, so someone can have mine as well.
1: Okay. I'll have it. I'm not mad at this.
0: From Sione's Wedding, Addie's, Aradna. Ain't nothing like the real thing, man. It's on my FM. The hottest hip hop in R&B. Morena.

0: be a Radnor at ease. Ain't nothing like the real thing.
1: No, no.
0: And you ever heard a key change where it goes down a note? Crazy.
2: Man.
0: Crazy word.
1: Never. At ease never. For you, bro.
0: All right. Thank you for the votes, my whanau. 6:20 this morning on a Friday.
1: Just a little wacky little chat for year 6:20. Yeah. What would you remove from human existence, but it can only be mildly annoying? So I don't want you to think big things. I want you to think, like, you know, along the lines of like wet sleeves, something along the lines of.
2: Okay. The little bits of skin that gather around your nails.
1: Brother.
0: What is that called?
2: And then I don't know what they're called, but they always get caught and they hurt.
1: Yeah, they're called hangnails.
2: Hangnails?
1: Yeah, I'm pretty sure that's what they're called. The little skin around the nail.
2: The little bits of skin that come off and it's like a little, it sticks out.
0: Yeah.
2: I hate them.
1: I got one there.
2: Yeah,
3: I hate them. And you chew like a little bit of them off, and next minute, like, half of your thumb's missing.
1: Yeah. Are we eating the same thing, man? I think that's how I eat. Someone's put up a bit of like a kōrero about this online, and a whole bunch of people have like responded. So I wanted to see if these ring true for you. If you could remove from human existence one mildly annoying thing. I'll read out a couple of these. This one says, clothes getting dirty. Imagine if your clothes could never get dirty. You could just run it back all over again. Or would you want to wash it all
2: you, but you still wear yours.
1: Yeah. It's not about me. don't attack me.
2: Nah. Just be more like him. He doesn't care.
0: That's a good one.
2: Yep.
0: Okay. You're obviously saving the environment at the same time.
1: What about plug variations? Can we all agree on just one universal thing so I don't have to keep buying adapters? USB-C has been figured out. Even Apple succumbed to it. Surely we can figure out plugs.
2: I was thinking the ones in the sink. I was like, yeah, I never know if it's like a push or a twist.
1: Hey, you know what?
2: You know?
1: Equally.
0: All the sinks in our house have a different plug.
1: That's annoying.
2: Yeah. It's so annoying.
1: It's more than mildly. That's just super annoying. What about flaky Wi-Fi when you're at home?
2: In our whare at the moment, in our bedroom, for some reason, the Wi-Fi is not reaching. And I'm like, you have not moved.
1: Poha.
0: Yeah.
2: Poha. What is happening?
1: Someone else said the capture prompt when you're like logging into like a website or something, and it comes up with that, are you a robot? And you got to click that, or you got to...
2: I'm like, well, obviously not.
0: Click all the photos that are a bridge.
1: That.
0: Yeah.
1: Get rid of it. And this last one, see if this one rings true for you guys as well. Hold on. Oh, the ability, or like tangled wires. I feel like that is a little bit annoying for us.
0: I've got to untangle my headphones every morning.
1: Every single time. If we could get rid of tangles, that's what I would remove from human existence.
2: That's annoying.
0: Why do we still have tires that go flat? Like, you know, in 2026, with everything going on, like, wouldn't you create a tire that was indestructible?
1: Well, there is a basketball that can operate without
0: air.
1: But it looks ugly, and it bounces the same as normal basketball. So I don't know. Maybe they apply that to wheels.
0: Get rid of the tech
2: system. Just fill it up. There's no air in it anymore. It's just a big solid.
1: Yeah.
0: That's a
1: gold block. I don't know, man. I'm out of the science physics game. Gold block?
2: Is that what you said?
1: No, I don't think I did.
0: Get rid of the tax system, eh? Honestly, whatever money you make, just keep it for yourself, man. And if you're a good person, then you'll donate some to someone who needs it. And if you're not, then everyone will live their life.
2: But doesn't taxes pay for like our free healthcare and stuff?
0: Yeah.
1: That's our mayor.
2: That's our mayor right there.
0: All right, 6:23 this morning on a Friday. Coming up next, it's our last one for the week. Whoever wins today takes bragging rights into the weekend.
1: Okay.
0: It's called If You Don't Know,
1: Now You Know.
0: Who is the quiz master today?
1: Ko aho, it is me.
0: Tegan and I going head to head. We'll do a practice question after this on
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16: Glenn here at 6.30. Children's Commissioner Jane Searle is disappointed that a bill allowing young people to be sent to military-style camps has passed its final reading. She says it's inconsistent with what's known to work best. The Mental Health Foundation has put out its first ever election policy scorecard on its website so you can find out how politicians sit on mental health. Auckland's Kay Road could be a lot quieter after a number of venues lost their liquor licences after some damning evidence was put forward. And King Charles has made a call for better artificial intelligence safeguards before it's too late. And in sport, Otago are up, and in rugby with All Blacks Travel and Hospitality.com, Otago are up to second in rugby's NPC after a big 50 points to 21 win over Counties Manukau and Pukekohe last night.
4: You've joined the crew. The My Morning Crew with Gumbo Friday.
0: Kia ora everybody, yeah. Good morning right now. 6.28, welcome to the show on a Friday. Coming up before 7 o'clock this morning, we're going to be talking to a black fern. Oh. Sorry, a black fern on the show. Don't know which one.
2: We're not sure which one.
1: Aye.
2: But they're in Edinburgh.
0: Edinburgh, yeah. True, yes. Scotland.
1: Do they count as a caller? Do we need to give them a kawa kawa bum? How does that work?
0: Yeah, no, it's good for athletes.
1: Oh, is it?
0: It's like the cultural version of liniment oil.
1: Oh, man. Yeah. We're going to run out of all the kawa kawa before 7 o'clock.
0: All right, next on the show that we're going to play, if you don't know,
2: now you know.
1: I am your quiz master for today, so here's your practice question. Tikanga has been observed, hands have been shooken. Let's get into it. Number of practice question. US food chains Auntie Anne's and Carvel are opening their first New Zealand stores at Auckland's Westfield Newmarket on September 26th. Closest answer wins. What is the average weight of an American man in kilograms?
0: Nixon.
1: So count it down.
2: That's
1: in 3, 2, 1.
2: 120.
1: 100 kilos, 120. Tegan, you're the closest. The correct answer was 90.6 kgs.
2: Oh.
0: Is that the average in America?
1: Who are we doing all of them in?
0: Bro.
1: Or just the athlete.
0: What's going on there? Because, man, that's crazy. Not with your portion size.
1: No.
0: Well, you get a small drink and it's the size of a bucket.
1: Honestly, I miss that about the States.
2: Being 14 and living in the States.
0: Yeah.
2: Came back a little bit tubby.
0: All the treats.
2: Yeah, man.
0: All the treats. All right, full quiz coming up next. We'll do it after this.
1: Okay.
0: Kehlani, Usher, he shouldn't.

0: My, the hottest hip hop in R&B. That right there, Kehlani Usher, right here with the My Morning Crew.
1: And if you don't know, and now you know.
2: Listen to me now.
3: Yeah, man, this is where we take some of the headlines over the last 24 hours. We turn it into a formal quiz, and by me, I mean producer Aaron, aka producer Aaron, aka producer Alonga, aka producer my brother, producer bad boy Alan, also known as producer Konuga. Malolonga, malo
4: storm.
0: My Lord Aaron. You should have said tēnā koutou, bro. It's te wiki o te reo Māori.
3: Yeah,
0: tēnā koutou.
3: Katoa. Alright, here we go. Question number one, Tegan versus Nixon. Here we go. Apple's latest update introduces a hide location feature in Find Mine, letting users pause sharing their live location with specific people for up to 12 hours without sending a notification.
5: Great.
3: Your partai, what is the name for Where's Wally in the US?
5: Tegan.
3: Tegan.
5: Where's Waldo?
3: Yeah, that's right, man. That's right.
0: Come Why on. Would you want to turn off your location?
5: Because you're cheating.
3: Come on, man.
5: Yeah. Because you are playing up. Yeah. That's why.
0: But why would you encourage that as a feature? Like, it's so weird.
3: Well, you know, maybe he's up about it. Number two, an Auckland convenience store accidentally left its website open for public editing, leading to a chaotic hijack where users added fake items such as Maori school lunch and $850 banana.
5: A Maori school lunch?
0: What does that look like?
3: Oh, Maori, Maori, sorry.
0: Oh, Maori.
3: Sorry, that's on me. No, that's on me. That's on me, my bad. All right.
5: You rolled the D a little too hard.
3: What is the name of Lawrence Fishburne's character in the Matrix trilogy?
5: Tegan.
0: Nixon.
3: Tegan.
5: Neo.
3: No.
0: Oh.
3: Lawrence Fishburne.
5: Oh, okay, I know which one it is. I don't know, though.
0: Oh, nah, I don't know. Trinity.
5: Can you give me a
3: clue?
5: I feel like I'll get it.
3: It's what the Power Rangers do when they go into their suits.
0: Oh, yes, that's I know. Nixon. Morpheus.
3: Yeah, Morpheus nice. Is right.
0: Thank you. Red pill or blue pill?
3: Yeah, that's the one. All right, we got ourselves a showdown, ladies and gentlemen. So here we go with the last question. Stephen Colbert revealed he was pulled over for speeding in New Zealand, where the cop dubbed him Casper the Friendly Ghost when his name didn't show up in the system. The Ectomobile is a car from which film series? Oh, the Ectomobile, sorry. Is a car from which film series? The Ectomobile.
0: From which film series?
3: Yeah. A very, very well known from like the, I think it was like the late 80s, early 90s.
0: Oh.
3: Ectomobile.
5: Tegan.
3: Tegan.
5: Starsky and Hutch.
3: Nice dry power. Not this time. Well, the Nixon have a guess and I'll give you a clue.
0: Film series. Film series.
5: Okay.
3: Yeah, film.
6: Trying to think of the Ectomobile.
3: I would say it's an iconic looking vehicle from a movie franchise.
7: From the 80s?
3: From the 80s? Yeah, 90s? 80s, 90s?
0: 80s, just 90s, give us a clue there.
3: It's a station wagon.
0: Oh, Ghostbusters.
5: Nice.
0: Yeah,
3: that is correct.
0: Nice. Thank you very much.
5: Yeah. Never seen that in my life.
0: Really? You've never seen Ghostbusters?
5: No, it was before I was born.
0: They did a whole ladies version of it too.
5: Oh yeah, that was too woke.
0: That was the same era as Ocean's 8.
5: Yeah.
0: Right.
5: Ocean's 8.
0: Yeah,
5: Ocean's 8, all good.
0: Yeah.
5: The Ghostbusters one?
0: Nah. Who was it? It was Sandra Bullock, eh?
3: Sandra Bullock was the Ocean's 8 one.
0: Oh, who was the? Oh, was it Anna Kendrick?
7: Melissa McCarthy.
3: Oh, okay. Kristen Wiig.
5: Who was great? They're all great
0: individually.
5: We didn't need it.
3: Fair enough.
5: Yeah.
0: Spoken by a woman.
3: That's okay.
5: Yeah, from a wahine.
3: Yeah.
5: And I empower them. And hey, those women are behind one of the best comedies of all time, that is Bridesmaids.
3: True that.
0: Oh, yeah, great woman.
5: So, you know.
0: When she has the runs.
5: That's so good.
3: Oh, not in the sink. Disgusting.
0: Does anyone else think that that leads, you know the bridesmaid that's like a little bit hectic? The blonde head one. Is it Kristen Wiig?
3: Kristen Wiig, yeah.
0: She's pretty, eh?
3: Oh, big fan.
5: She's gorgeous.
0: Yeah.
5: Big fan.
3: And she's funny too.
0: All right, coming up next on the show.
3: We got That's Rank.
5: That's Rank.
3: This is where I count down from 5 to 1 on a particular category. Your word for today is king or kings, either or.
0: All right.
3: 63463.
0: We'll get into it next. Here's Meek Mill, Nicki Minaj, my FM.

0: It is my, the hottest hip hop and R&B. All eyes on you, Meek Mill, Nicki Minaj, right here with the My Morning Crew, Tegan Storm and Nixon on a Friday.
1: It's just gone 6:40, which means it's time for
2: That's Rings,
1: where I count down from 5 to 1 on a particular category. The numbers are made up. Interpretation is entirely up to you. Your mission, should you choose to accept it, is to try and beat out what my number one is today. The word is king. Mm-hmm. Obviously, yesterday we announced, well, we spoke about Electric Avenue coming to Ōtautahi Christchurch with the likes of a Calvin Harris, with the likes of a Kehlani. And I think the main draw card, apparently, is Kings of Leon, who's going to be down there as well.
0: So my wife's excited to see.
1: Yeah.
3: It's a great lineup.
1: Heart out. If you got tickets, man, congratulations. If you're going down,
3: thanks.
1: Save me a spot. All righty, here we go. Number 5 in That's Rank. We got to go with arguably one of Shortland Street's most popular and well-loved actresses, Alex King.
3: Wow, there you go.
1: Nice to be here at MyFM as well.
0: Just bought a house.
3: MyFM alumni.
1: Doing well. Number 4 from the great movie Madagascar, we've got King Julian.
3: King Julian.
0: Yeah, great one.
1: And number 3, you may have your card, like your ATM card. You may click on savings, you may click on credit, or you may use your checkings account. That's where all your money... Checking, all right?
3: Okay.
1: Number 2, to me, it's in the movie title. It is The Lion King. Mr. Mufasa himself. Mm-hmm. Which leads me to number 1. If you reckon you can beat it, text 2463. I'm going with the Kingi Tonga movement.
3: Right here. I was just about to say Kingi Tonga.
1: Shout out to the Kingi Tonga. That's my number 1. Okay. Where we at? Kōrero mai.
3: You gotta be joking.
0: Yeah, good, good.
3: Okay.
0: Good.
3: We've got, if Fernando said Kinky.
0: Kinky. He would be. He's got 7 kids.
1: Damn!
3: Fernando, wrap it up, man.
0: What about this one? Hey. Congratulations.
1: Congratulations.
3: Very creative.
1: Nixon, you're amazing. All right. Congratulations.
0: Hey, where are you? I'm parking.
1: Yeah. Good. I'm parking.
3: Hey, the message we send every day when Aaron sends a prep sheet. Thanks, King.
1: Amazing. Thanks,
0: King. Hey, Kingston Calling.
1: Thanks, King.
3: Yeah, very nice. That's coming up next year.
1: Kingston Calling. I'm loving it. Just writing it down.
3: No, that doesn't work.
0: What were you trying to say?
3: No, I say Encanto, but it's... Nah, see,
0: in Kinto.
3: It was kind of there, but it's not. A kingfish.
1: Kingfish. Specifically the kingfishes that we call.
0: Aaron, yes. You got any?
4: We all walked in this morning soaking.
3: Yes.
0: Yeah. Shocking.
1: That's so good. Shocking.
3: Thinking.
1: Oh, my God.
3: King George.
0: I am speaking.
4: My Uncle Wayne.
1: You were in it.
0: Who's that?
4: Sorry, I mean Alex's Uncle Wayne.
0: Oh, yeah. Wayne.
3: Tarzan, the king of the jungle.
0: Oh, yeah.
3: King Kong.
0: Donkey Kong. No. Donkey Kong.
1: Donkey Kong?
0: Oh, what about Don King?
1: God, we're getting good. Right? Don King, good.
3: Burger King.
1: Yeah.
0: Oh, yeah, Burger King.
1: Don King. Okay, I think we're going to love you.
3: Shelly said, keep mocking.
1: Yeah,
3: mocking your mates.
0: Yeah, right, mocking,
1: All right, I think. Here we go. This is what I've written down for the number ones. If you reckon you beat it, keep ticking to 463. I'll leave you docking because I like boats. Here we go. We got... Joking, kinky, congratulations, parking, thanks, King, Kingston Calling, Kingfish, soaking, shocking, thinking, speaking, King Kong, Uncle Wayne, Don King, Burger King, mocking, and Doc King.
3: You know what this sounded like? You know on the scene on Cat in the Hat when they're naming all the names for the things?
0: Yeah.
3: It was like, he's like, thing one, it could be thing, super thing, thinking.
0: You really about that thunder. Movie, man. It's basically the inspiration for this game.
1: Yeah, we have about 20,000 options there for number one. But nice. That is your That's Rank for King. Thank you very much.
0: With Kings of Leon coming for Electric Avenue, which we've got nothing to do with.
3: But yeah, even though Kehlani's on the lineup, but whatever.
0: Crazy.
1: Makes no sense to me.
0: I just want to play this. Someone like you. Tried to kick the lead singer of this band out because he's a crazy alcoholic.
3: Is he?
0: Yeah, and he wouldn't turn up to like band practices, and he would turn up real late for concerts and performances. And then they tried, and then no one can recreate his voice.
1: Nah.
0: Yeah. So Kings of Leon didn't sound the same.
3: Damn.
1: It's like Linkin Park at the moment.
0: Mm. With the girl.
1: Yeah. She's great. It's just you're trying to recapture the lightning in the bottle. Nah.
3: If you love Paramore, Hayley Williams is a great cover of somebody that.

0: That song.
1: You Somebody,
0: yep.
2: And Passion Fruit, oddly enough. She's done a...
1: Drake Passion Fruit.
2: Yeah. Oh,
0: she can do it. She can do it all.
1: She really can.
0: Yeah.
1: Gosh, she's cool, man. She gets a hood pass. Yeah. Coming up next on the show, my feed, and then we'll talk to a black cat. A black fern. Our only winners from last week too, by the way.
0: Yeah.
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3: All right, this is My Feed, all chests and over glass. You're supporting a greener tomorrow. Just contact your local branch direct. Now, this is a funny one. A Hamilton man has been charged with assault after an attempted citizen's arrest that went a little too far. Police say he detained a suspected shoplifter, then allegedly assaulted him. But this comes weeks after citizen's arrest powers were expanded here in Aotearoa.
4: Oh, damn.
3: Next up, shared music taste beats shared personality when it comes to long-term couples and incompatibility. So A study published this week examined young adult couples together between 3 and 7 years. What made them work? Surprisingly, similarity in major personality traits was almost non-existent. Instead, the strongest predictor in relationship harmony was a shared taste in music. And speaking of love, tunnel vision makes people over-perceive romantic signals. So new experiments on your initial romantic encounter found that romantic attraction triggers a distinct tunnel vision effect on the brain. So when people feel a spark, their minds naturally project their own desires onto another person, which means they can interpret ambiguous cues like a polite bit of eye contact or a simple laugh as clear signs of mutual interest.
5: Oh my god. That's a classic friend zone situation, isn't it?
3: Yeah, like oh my god, they looked at me.
5: Yeah, yeah.
3: Oh, no. Must mean they like me back.
5: Yeah. Yeah, you were in the way.
6: I love them.
5: No.
3: They're the love of my life.
6: You know, with the music thing?
3: Yes.
6: Do you and Bailey like the same kind of music, eh?
3: There's a lot of my music he doesn't like.
6: Oh, okay.
3: So he doesn't mind.
6: But
3: so
6: the genres are the same,
3: we
6: right?
3: We like similar, like hip-hop and R&B.
5: The core genre.
3: But he does not like that I like EDM.
6: Oh, okay.
3: Doesn't like EDM music. He also doesn't like, I love like Paramore and stuff.
6: And he's not about it?
3: Hates it.
6: Oh.
5: What's his alternative outside of hip-hop and R&B? Or is it just hip-hop and R&B?
3: He's a purist.
6: He's a YG stan, bro.
3: He's a purist.
5: Really?
6: Right. Do you and Lene like the same?
5: No. Like, she's a big Taylor Swift and I'm a hip-hop and R&B guy. Yeah. Oh. R&B mainly.
3: Maybe we're the anomalies. But hey, guys, up next, we're talking to Mia Blackfern.
6: Yep.
3: They are in Scotland currently, and they are versing Scotland on the 20th, which is very, very exciting.
6: Sunday, yeah. All right, we'll get into that next. We'll get her on after this lucky day. Nowhere Fast on My...

0: It is my the hottest hip hop and R&B. That right there, Lucky Day, Nowhere Fast, right here with the My Morning Crew, Tegan Storm and Nixon.
1: And today on the phone, ahead of the clash on Sunday versus Scotland, we have Black Ferns, Mia Anderson. Good morning.
0: Woo! Morning, Mia.
2: Hi, morning.
3: Hi, Mia.
1: Right, you've touched down in Edinburgh. What's the vibes? I feel like you guys are so well travelled at the moment. South Africa, France, now you're in Edinburgh. Are you guys like, can I go home now? Or are you still loving it?
2: Sort of, but it's like, yeah, it's too good to be true, man. We've got it so good. Like, just hopping country to country every week. It's pretty cool.
0: Oh, yeah. You getting amongst the local cuisine, or are you on a strict diet?
4: Haggis.
0: Yeah, the haggis.
2: They actually had it at breakfast the other day, which was not for me, but heaps of the girls have been trying stuff, which is cool. And same in France, like they eat raw meat. I can't remember what it's called, but yeah, heaps of the girls tried it.
0: That's crazy, eh? Because man, before a game, you don't really want to be trying new foods, eh? And then you get a sore tummy and then get the runs, like that high rock skill.
1: Oh, no.
0: You know, like...
2: On that.
3: Hey, Mia, how do you guys keep your body?
2: Yeah, you're not wrong.
3: Like, how do you keep your body, I guess, like, not so tight when you're doing big travels, like going from South Africa all the way to Europe now? Like, how's the body holding up?
2: It's all right. I mean, it's kind of inevitable that, you know, you don't feel amazing.
3: Yeah.
2: But we have pretty good facilities, like, you know, pool, sauna, spa, all the stuff we need to help feel good. So, yeah, we're all good.
0: Were you guys celebrating that you were the only team in Aotearoa last week that won?
1: Yeah.
0: Because everyone else lost?
1: Can we just say thank you for that?
0: Thank you.
3: We needed someone to celebrate.
2: No, I saw one of those posts. I was like, oh, but nah, I feel for the other teams, especially the All Blacks at the end of their trip. But I'm stoked for our team, I guess.
0: Yeah, true.
1: And how are you guys feeling for this weekend in the lead up to the game versus Scotland?
2: Yeah, good. I mean, we've got a bit of a different team, as you would have seen in the team naming. But now we're excited. Scotland have a really good forward pack, and it's going to be a real tough game, so it should be good.
0: Yeah.
3: Hey, also, Mia, we have, just before we jumped on air with you, Tegan made it known that within the Ferns at the moment, there's about three Mayas. How do you distinguish each Maya? Like, is there a nickname, or you call Maya all of them turn around?
2: Maya Ruse is Maya Ruse.
3: Okay.
0: Yeah.
2: Maya Joseph is MJ.
3: Ah.
2: And then the other Maya is just Maya.
3: Okay, so Maya Ruse.
2: And then the coaches call me Maya too.
1: No, I was going to say, we're having a laugh because we were like, Aaron was like, it's Mia. And I was like, Mia or Maya? And he was like, no, I think it's Mia. And I was like, because there's Mia, Maya or Maya.
0: Because we didn't know who we were going to talk to today.
2: Yeah, literally.
0: Yeah.
1: But we're so glad to have you on. But have you got any highlights from the tour so far? I just think it's so exciting to see you guys on the world stage all around the world. But have you ever had a favourite part of the trip so far?
2: For me, it's probably the France game. I mean, that's the first time I've played France, and their crowd was unreal, like so loud. They had a big tunnel for us walking in, like the public. And it was just a cool atmosphere. Yeah, that was probably my highlight.
0: You're probably turning to each other going, bloody New Zealand, eh? You know, it's our home and they treat us not like this, you know?
2: No, like literally New Zealand fans need to up their game.
0: Yeah, hard. Oh, man.
1: I rate that.
0: Hey, also, just before we let you go, anyone checked in on the Samoa team? I saw they lost their game to the Netherlands like 70-0.
1: Oh, Nixon.
2: Oh, I saw that.
0: Yeah. Shocking, eh? Oh,
2: at least they're getting game time and they're playing and travelling. But yeah, I do feel for them.
0: Yeah. Period. Anyway, well, go well. Yes. Love to the team and best of luck against Scotland on Sunday.
1: All the best for the game this weekend. And Mia, since you're over there, I miss my best mate, my sister. Can you give them a hug for me, please?
2: I will. Thank you, guys.
0: All right. Thank you so much. All right. Right now, 6:59. Black Ferns playing against Scotland this coming Sunday.
1: Yes. I think it's another early one, about 4 a.m. New Zealand time. Yep. So make sure you get up for that.
0: Hard out. Do your part, man. Honest to God.
1: Yeah, you too.
5: This week, Mai has your ticket too.
6: 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Flights, accommodation and a double pass to her sold out show at their Waiorea Western Springs Bowl October 17th. All you need to do to get in the draw is register your plus one at my.ro.

0: doubled.
1: My, your ticket to Olivia Dean live at Auckland's Western Springs, October 17th.
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22: Morning, Glenn here with the latest at 7. A bill allowing young people to be sent to military-style camps has passed its final reading. Children's Commissioner Jane Searle not happy though, saying it's not a best practice approach and you can't march young people into good behaviour. Labor is pledging to introduce a corporate homicide charge if elected, pointing to the Pike River mine disaster. It says despite one of the highest rates of workplace deaths in the developed world right now, companies and industry can't be held accountable. A blow for Auckland's K Road, with a number of venues losing their liquor licences. It's come after opposition from police. The District Licensing Committee says some evidence that led to the move was alarming and disturbing. There's been a strong turnaround here for the construction industry. Stats NZ found it grew at 2.7%. Daryl from Trig Construction saying there's definitely more confidence.
23: I think what we're seeing now is with talk of the economy improving, that people are starting to get back and talk to their builders.
22: And our National Aquarium in Napier has crowned its little penguin of the year, going to a one-eyed mother called Ocean. Votes came from as far away as Bosnia. In rugby league with Machinery House in a league of their own, our Warriors are favourites to win their NRL finals clash Sunday, but the Knights are keen to spoil the party. Newcastle coach Justin Holbrook saying they won't be daunted by a large crowd at Eden Park.
24: All the fans will be going for them, we understand that. We're just going to look forward to it. You know, this is the reason you want to play this time of year.
22: And in the other code, Otago are now second in the NPC, hammering Counties Monaco 50-21.
0: ticket too.
1: This isn't just one ticket.
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1: This September and October, we're sending you to the hottest gigs and festivals in Aotearoa.
0: My ticket too.
1: With flights, accommodation, and a double pass. Keep it locked to my
3: for your ticket too.
0: Go. Let's go.
13: Te Ataropu o Mai. Ko Tikana, Rawa Ko Afa, me Niki Hana.
21: Tika Stormer Nixon. Got up. Te Wiki Hello. O Te Reo Māori. Kia ora, everybody.
25: Hello.
26: Hey, friends.
21: Hello. Hey, 7.05, it's a Friday. Welcome to the start of the weekend, my whānau. It's good to have you on board.
25: You made it.
21: Just thought for this hour, can we just start the hour with a quick poll?
25: Sure.
26: Okay.
21: Got a question for you, okay? And I want to know, it's a bit of a roll call question. Okay, so 0800 win my... 0800 946 634, or 463 if you just want to text us and let us know. But I would love to get you on the show. Are you over 30 years old, have no kids, and a tin of Milo in your pantry?
26: Okay.
21: Okay. One more time. Are you over 30 years old,
26: mm-hmm.
21: with no kids,
26: mm-hmm.
21: and have a tin of Milo inside your house?
26: Okay.
21: Just want to do a quick roll call this morning to see who's out there.
26: We can go around the room first.
25: Okay.
26: Yeah.
25: I am.
26: Up next.
25: Oh, next.
21: Okay. All right, get in touch. 0800 WINMY 463, and we'll get you on the show next. My FM

0: It is my, the hottest hip hop and R&B, just my type. It's Blast right here with the My Morning Crew, Tegan Storm and Nixon.
1: Oi.
0: Bro, Milo, right? Everybody grew up on Milo.
2: Yeah.
0: Some of us Ovaltine.
1: Oh, wow.
3: What the hell is
1: yum.
3: That?
2: Now, I think it's Australian.
0: Is it?
1: I just want to say I had a little bit of a privileged childhood in the sense that I also had Nesquik.
2: Oh, wow.
0: Are you lucky, man?
1: And Sipar straws.
2: Oh my god.
1: I know.
0: What was your flavour of Nesquik? Strawberry.
1: I really like chocolate, but strawberry was low key the best.
0: Yeah. Ovaltine at the moment. Oh, okay. So for comparison.
2: Okay.
0: Milo is $15.
1: Okay.
0: Okay. Ovaltine is $7.49.
2: But Ovaltine is yummy. it's like Milo, but a bit more chocolatey.
0: Yeah,
2: okay. In the
0: but I was just thinking about it, and I think it's because Storm loves like a hot chocolate or a mocha.
1: Yeah, he does.
2: Is my nickname.
0: And then I was like, man, this dude screams that he's got Milo sitting in his pantry.
2: Leave that.
1: Your nickname was hot chocolate.
2: Leave that. Move on.
0: Hey. From who?
2: Huh?
0: From who?
2: No way. Oh,
0: that might end up in the court session today.
1: Oh. Oh, no,
2: that's two for my wife. It's hot chocolate or Mellow Puff.
0: Crazy.
1: You know what? I saw your wife last night. I should have asked her that. I reckon she would have been like, no.
2: No, don't.
0: But Stormy screams that he's over 30, has no kids, check. And would have Milo in his pantry.
2: Guilty on all charges, Your Honor.
0: I feel like Milo is one of those things you only have it around when the kids are there. No adult is moving through life going, man, I feel like a Milo.
2: Wrong. Saturday morning is perfect for Milo. Or watching the rugby on a Saturday night.
0: Terry, do you have Milo in your house?
4: Yes, I do.
2: See?
0: No kids?
4: And I have no kids.
1: And
4: no
1: are you kids. Over 30?
4: I am over 30.
1: Oh.
0: Crazy.
2: Terry, what's your freight, man? How are you taking it? Are you taking it cold or hot?
4: Oh, both, bro. I love it in Milo and vanilla ice cream.
0: Oh, not the sprinkle on top.
2: Vanilla ice cream. Vanilla ice cream is fire.
1: Oh, my God.
0: Terry, your side, more name.
4: Oh, full Cook Island.
0: Oh, Cook Island. I knew you were an islander. Tapatu, good morning.
5: Yeah, good morning.
2: Morning.
0: Okay, are you over 30 years old?
5: Yes, I am over 30 years old.
0: No kids in the house?
5: No kids in the house.
0: But is there Milo?
5: It's Milo, yeah.
2: Hell yeah.
1: What?
2: How many spoonfuls? How many spoonfuls are you doing into your drinks?
5: Four. Maybe five.
0: Damn. And then one extra in your mouth before, you drink the milk.
1: Yeah, it's always, if you have a cold one, you got to put some in the bottom, put the milk on top, put some on the top. You kind of dip the top ones, you eat it, and then you top it up with more.
0: Do you have Milo in your house?
1: No, that's just, because that's how I eat it. Man. So it's not allowed in our house.
0: Because, man, it goes like hotcakes here, eh?
1: We do have Milo cereal.
2: You got Milo cereal?
1: We always have Milo cereal.
0: It's protein.
1: At home.
0: Protein
1: yeah.
0: one.
2: Mm-hmm. You know, you can chuck Milo in condensed cream. Mix it in together, and it's like a little sweet treat dessert.
0: That is the fattest thing I've ever heard in my life.
2: Oh, that's what I heard someone else do.
0: Not the condensed milk.
2: Someone else did it.
1: We've got a few texts that come through.
0: Yeah,
1: Monique said, I'm over 30, have kids, but they're not allowed the Milo. Okay, this one says, over 30, no kids, have Milo bag, but not a tin.
2: Yeah,
1: yes, sir, over 30, no kids, and a big bag of Milo in the pantry.
2: Hot.
1: And Miguel said, all three ticks, use Milo for baking.
0: Oh, yum, okay. Okay. Bro, what's the deal with Milo in a tin and Milo in a bag? Is it just cheaper to have it in the bag and you just refill the tin?
2: Yeah,
0: you
2: refill the tin. But also the bag is such a hassle because it bends over. All the Milo gets hard. If I was to give advice, get the tin.
1: Get the tin.
2: Small or big, either way, it just looks after a lot better.
0: Yeah. Hey, congratulations, Terry and Tapatu as well. You get hooked up with some kawakawa today.
1: Ooh.
0: Every caller wins, mate.
1: Right. But hey, up next, if you are wahine and your favourite thing to say to a man is... Watch out for their hairline, all right? You know, is that your insult of choice or comeback of choice? If it is, I need you to make sure that you have this one thing sorted because a guy has made a call out online and said, you can talk about my hairline, but you got to make sure this is all good from you, okay?
2: Oh, okay.
1: Apparently, this is the comeback. If someone says something about your hairline, this is what you say back.
0: Kerry Hilson first. My FM.

0: Boy, I'm proud of you, my whanau. There's some great throwbacks coming through, man.
1: Yeah, all because of you. Thank you for your service.
0: Yeah, text music 3 to 4 6 3 if you want to feel included as well. Because people who are rating the songs at the moment, great songs.
2: It's
0: the My Morning Crew, Tegan, Storm and Nixon.
3: Hello.
2: All right, guys. Now, I know as a wahine myself, sometimes if someone's being a little cheeky, particularly a man, they shouldn't be too cheeky if their hairline's not looking great, okay? Mm. And I'm not saying that that's okay, that that becomes a default comeback.
0: Mm.
2: But I know it is one that every woman has in their arsenal just in case they need it.
0: Ready to go.
2: Now, a man has, he's made a call out online and just said, look, you can talk about my hairline and you can say that I've got a bad hairline. But before you say that, you better make sure your second toe isn't longer than the first.
3: So apparently we can't make that claim,
2: that insult, unless we are perfect. Mm-hmm. And so if our second toe is longer than the first, hairline is not something we can go for. That's reportedly.
3: Interesting.
0: Where are you sitting on that? On that scale.
2: I actually don't know.
1: Oh, here we go.
0: Is your second toe longer than the big toe?
1: I don't know if it's normal or whatever, but I think
2: lucky me.
0: Lucky you.
2: Little Miss Ballet Toes.
1: All my toes
2: are the same length.
0: I don't know, man. Mine's longer.
3: You got longer?
2: So you can't go for someone's hairline.
0: I can't anyway because my hairline's already disappearing into the...
1: Don't do that to yourself, I'm just showing the boys' mine.
2: See, mine are all the same.
1: Yeah. Yeah, mine
2: ballet
1: is...
2: toes.
0: Yeah, you're all the
2: so,
0: same.
2: So, no same one's hairline same. Is safe.
1: Okay.
0: Damn.
2: From me. Anyway. We got a text from Kate. He said, I was having an argument with my brother a few years back and I told him his hairline looked bad. I looked like the Macazem. A few days later, he had a baldy.
1: Oh my gosh. Not the Vegeta.
0: Nah, I feel like you actually did them a service. You know, like, I think bald people need, sometimes if you know that it is going,
2: yeah.
0: I think sometimes you just need to commit to shaving it off, man.
1: I agree, holding on to it
0: is drawing attention you don't need, man. People are talking behind your back.
2: If you've got a mate that's holding on a little too long, just hold his hand and say, it's time.
0: It's time.
1: Take him to the barbershop and stay and sit with him.
2: Hey, not me thinking my ballet toes were awesome. Someone just said, ballet toes are hua as.
0: Are they?
1: What's ballet toes?
0: It's where they're
2: kind of normal. Straight, they're like even.
1: Oh, okay.
2: Because a lot of people have uneven toes. Mine are all kind of in an almost straight line.
1: Mine are the same.
0: Like,
2: Look at us, we should do ballet.
0: Her little toe is the same as her second toe. It's just a straight line. It's like a flipper.
2: Even my pinky toe.
3: It's like a flipper.
2: So there you go. Take that with you, whanau, and be safe out there, right?
0: All right, 7:19. Coming up next on the show.
1: Hey, aha, te rawaiata. What that song? For the last time this week, I have translated an English song into te reo. It's a little bit iffy. If you can figure it out, $50 is all yours. Call through.
0: $50 and... Kawakawa bomb as well.
1: $50 and a Kawakawa bomb. So if you want to try and guess and win, call 0800 WinMy right now.
0: Sweet, we'll get you one after Drake. 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

0: for real.
1: This is Drake's worst song. Genesis TFU. 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Just do a song with Coterie.
0: For real.
1: Right now, 7:23 this morning. We want to give you a chance to win some free stuff. Here we go.
2: Song.
3: Alrighty, so I'm in basically in level 4 of my Māori classes at Te Wānanga o Aotearoa, and so I've taken it upon myself to translate some songs from English into Te Reo. They're a little bit iffy, but I think the Wairua, you kind of get the sense of it, okay? So all you need to do, call through 0800-WIN-MY, we'll get you on the blower, I'll read out the song in Māori, you try and guess what it is in English, and we could be getting you hooked up, not only with $50, but because every caller wins a kawakawa bomb today, you could get a kawakawa bomb as well.
1: Nice. All right. Rawiri's here this morning. Hi, Rawiri.
3: Rawiri, morena.
4: Morena, bro.
1: All right. So already you've locked it in. The kawakawa bomb is all yours, mate.
3: Congratulations.
2: Perfect. Well done. Perfect.
3: All right. Rawiri, here is the lyrics. Okay. Ki te taha Māui, ki te taha Māui, he ou taonga katoa ki te taha Māui.
4: To the right, to the right. Oh, to the left, everybody. To the song, to the left.

0: the whip.
1: Easy one today, mate. 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
2: Congratulations.
0: Hey, Arnold, while you're here, are you a Waz fan? Just checking. Up the Waz. Trying to say hello.
3: Bro, not even relevant.
0: I'm keeping yesterday's
3: $50 and some kawakawa. All yours, mate. All thanks to our mates at House of Rehua.
0: Yeah, good for eczema.
3: Is it?
0: Yeah. Oh. Go ahead, use it.
3: I don't have eczema.
0: Oh, sorry.
2: Wait, you give the energy. But like, it could be preventable for you.
0: Oh.
3: Bro, I think if I was going to have eczema, I would have already had it by now. I'm 41.
0: Oh, you look like you have eczema on the back of your knees.
2: Yeah.
0: Low key. I mean, in a nice way.
3: When do you ever see the back of my knees?
0: No, you just got the vibe.
2: Well, it's not like you wear long pants.
3: I do wear long pants.
2: You can see ankles.
3: Yeah. Damn, crazy. I think you're getting me mistaken for Bailey Palala.
0: Oh, that's a name I haven't heard in a while.
3: Having eczema as an adult is crazy, bro. Sort yourself out, have a shower.
2: What?
3: 7:25, news and sports up next.
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14: Glenn here at 7:30. Overseas First, and King Charles has voiced deep concerns about artificial intelligence. Speaking at a summit, he noted, while it shows capacity to save life, creators of AI also warn it could be used to take it. Back here, another pre-election promise from Labor to bring in corporate homicide charges for negligent employers, the party pointing to the Pike River mine disaster. A number of well-known venues on Auckland's Kay Road have lost their liquor licences. They're all run by the same group, the call made after opposition from police. And the Australian athlete at the centre of the High Rocks defecation incident has apologised. Joanna Wetrick won the indoor fitness event in China on Saturday, a statement saying she is genuinely sorry that she carried on after soiling herself. And in sport, rugby's NPC last night, big win for Otago, thumping County's Monaco 50-21. Tasman host Auckland tonight, 10 past 7. Rugby with All Blacks Travel and Hospitality.com.
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0: if I can go on stage with them.
1: You don't know him like that. What are you talking about?
0: Oh, we might be mates after this.
2: You've got a certain sense of like bratis with people, eh? You're a bit like bratis.
0: Oh, okay, well, I'll see if we'd be bratis with Rebel Soldiers later on.
1: So yeah, Mike joins us good before 8 o'clock. Bruno's in right now. Here's Dance With Me. It's on MyFM 731. Happy

0: It is my, the hottest hip hop in R&B, Bruno Mars, Dance With Me. I kind of get it, but just quickly, just off the back of that news story from Glenn about the High Rocks lady.
1: Yeah.
0: Man, they full named her about the one who pooed her pants.
2: Yeah, they've been naming her though.
1: Yeah.
0: But like, full name is crazy.
2: But she came first.
1: Yeah, she introduced herself.
2: I was going to say, I was going to put that in my feed as well if you wanted some more deets.
0: I was just saying, man, do you reckon it's possible to do High Rocks without pooing your pants?
1: Yeah. Everyone else did it.
0: We should try it next week.
2: Oh my god, yay.
0: Yay. Let's do High Rocks together, man. If you pee your pants, you're out.
1: Okay.
2: And what about, is farting counted?
0: Nah. Or Aaron, you're
1: Aaron,
0: out.
1: That'll be a problem for Aaron.
2: Because if you stink out the court.
1: You little gassy.
3: Well, at least there's some running in it, so you know I can just like crop dust you guys.
0: No, remember what remember you did that in front of all those ladies at the gym. You told us about it.
1: That was behind the scenes.
3: No,
2: and they were
3: all
2: doing this.
1: This is funny though.
3: No, I was at it was in a Les Mills class, and there's a point where we're on the floor, and I was surrounded by all girls, right?
0: Yeah.
3: And someone let off the stinkiest fart, and it was definitely one of those girls.
0: Bro, it's Patero. It's Tewiki o Tero
3: Māori. Sorry, Patero. So all these girls must be looking at me, being like, "Oh my god, this guy, this is disgusting." But there'll be one girl that'll be like, "Hee." It was me.
1: I'll tell you what, this show and a bit of back chat at Les Mills, we're not moving as one.
3: Yeah.
1: I've almost pooed my pants. Aaron farts there all the time.
0: Yeah. True. Me and Tegan the only ones safe.
2: I was gonna say, am I the only one?
0: No, I'm here too.
1: For now.
2: I don't believe you.
0: Show me your undies then.
2: You first.
0: We should do that. Put that up as a carousel on Instagram. Put everybody's undies there and then try and guess whose undies are whose.
2: Well, I got nice undies on today.
0: Same.
2: I got some Calvin Klein's on.
1: Oh,
0: I got sports undies.
2: Calvin Klein G-string.
0: Speaking about sport and all that sort of stuff, on Saturday last week, at the same time as the Bloody Warriors were playing, the FMG NZ bodybuilding competition went on. Right?
2: Oh.
0: And I had to MC it two years back to back. I did it as a favour for our mate Brock Roscoe. He's friends with the organiser.
2: Right.
0: Anyway, I went there. There's one thing that's not poo that really triggers me when it comes to smell. And it's fake tan. But it doesn't trigger me in a way that you probably assume. But every time I smell fake tan, especially when you're in an environment around bodybuilders, fake tan, the smell goes alongside me just thinking, oh man, I'm the fattest person here.
1: Oh, don't be like that, man.
0: You know, like, because why? Fake tan, bodybuilders, I'm just there sitting down there with some lollies and a microphone. And I'm like, every time I smell fake tan now, it just triggers me going, man, you're fat.
1: I don't look like them.
2: Yeah. I really like where you're at with this because I fake tan, so. So I guess I'm the skinniest on the show. I'm the skinniest.
0: Are there any smells that trigger you or trigger like a thought process where your brain takes you to another place?
1: Yeah, and you know, God bless my father as well. He didn't know at the time, but mine is Head and Shoulders, because obviously on the ads they like promote themselves like getting rid of dandruff, but this was a period when my dad was just looking after me, and I had kutus, I had nits, and so he didn't get like the kutu treatment. It was just cheaper to get the Head and Shoulders.
2: Yeah.
1: And so he tried to treat the nits that I had in my hair with Head and Shoulders, and ever since then I've not been able to use it because the smell of it reminds me that it didn't work.
2: You know what, yeah, what's crazy about that is Head and Shoulders is for dandruff. Nits is a different issue.
1: That's
2: yeah.
1: exactly what I mean. My dad had to then go get my auntie to figure it all out.
2: Yeah.
0: What are the smells that trigger a thought in your brain? 0800 WinMy 463. Any smell in the world. We just want to know the origin story on why you just don't mess with it anymore, okay? And what it makes you feel and what it makes you think. Get in touch, man. We'll get you on the show next. And remember, if you do make it on the show today,

0: Big DJ Khaled, Rihanna, Bryson Tiller right here with the My Morning Crew. Tegan Storm, Nixon Morena.
1: Delicious.
0: Smells. There's certain smells in the world that trigger a memory, trigger a thought, sometimes not for the best. Like, I was just telling you guys before that, like, fake tan just makes me feel like I'm fat. Because every time I smell fake tan, it's on a bodybuilder.
2: Oh, sweetie.
0: You know, or if it's around. Or someone's just, you know, trying to look their best. Mm. And then, like, there's other smells where, like, Lynx Africa and Impulse will take you back to the changing room back at school.
1: It's like reminiscent.
0: It's reminiscent.
1: Yeah.
0: What are the smells, my whanau? Oh, 0800 win my 463. That just trigger that thought where your mind just goes somewhere crazy.
1: I hate the smell of a sneeze. Do you get what I mean? The smell of a sneeze.
0: What do you mean?
1: Only because everyone in my family has bloody, like, hay fever and stuff. And, like, I felt like people just sneezed all the time. And there's a smell.
0: What is a smell?
3: Do you know, if your sneeze smells sweet, there's a chance that you might have diabetes.
0: Oh, damn, okay, man. Well, even
3: okay. Well, family.
1: I can confirm none of them smell sweet.
2: Sorry. So, is it the smell of your own? Like, you go, achoo,
1: no, like,
2: and then
1: it's
2: you
1: like
2: smell
1: someone
2: that?
1: Else's sneeze.
2: Oh, God.
0: What does it smell like?
1: But if I sneeze, I cover it so hard because yeah. I hate when it's in the air. It grosses me out.
0: Yeah.
1: Because people, you know,
2: this is a revelation for me.
1: Out into the ether. Mm. Sniff it next time.
0: Oh, it's sweet. Straight to the doctor.
1: All right, we've got some texts coming through. Cardboard smells like trash, Kay reckons.
4: Yeah.
0: Yep.
1: This text here says they don't like rotten corn.
0: Ugh.
1: Katsu chicken, the smell is yuck, they reckon.
2: The hell?
1: This one says A&W root beer because it reminds me of the dentist, and then that makes me think of anesthetic they inject into your gums every single time I smell it.
0: I don't know anybody who's buying the A&W root beer. Yeah.
2: No, because they're cheap at the dairy. They're like $2 a can. It's quite nice.
0: They're kind of like a mix between like ginger beer and sarsaparilla, eh?
2: Yeah, leaning more towards the sarsaparilla side.
1: It's like cough medicine.
0: Yeah, it's like cough medicine, yeah.
1: There's also Jägermeister, bad memories of the hangover clubbing days.
2: Holy wrecker.
1: Dax Wax, living with a teenager, brings back horrible memories of my teenage life.
0: Mm-hmm. You know the Jägermeister one? That's me and rum.
1: Rum?
0: Yeah, rum. Every time I smell rum, I'm like, oof.
2: Go for a rum.
0: Mm-hmm. Stacey's here. Hi, Stacey. Morena.
5: Morena, how are we?
0: Yeah, good, man.
2: Hey, man.
1: What's the smell that triggers you?
5: Oh, we'll keep it traditional in Te Reki o Te Reo Māori, e haunga o waiwai.
2: Oh, your legs? Oh, wait. Smelly legs?
0: Smelly feet.
2: Smelly feet. Oh.
0: Smelly feet.
5: There you go.
0: Yeah. Bro, how did the Samoan have to figure that out for the two Māoris that are in this room?
2: Nah, you're 5% Māori, man. That's why it's kicking in.
5: Well done you, Nixon. Well done you.
0: Nah, man, ka pai. What does it remind you of, though? Where does it take you back? Who had smelly feet that triggered that?
5: Back to any marae gathering that you have, brother, there's always good. Hundreds of shoes, man, and someone in the whare always has,
2: smelly, sweaty.
0: Oh, Tegan's off for her noho today, so wish her well.
1: Yep, I'll be wearing socks. Promise.
0: Stacey, congrats, man. We're going to hook you up with some kawakawa balm this morning, mate. Every caller wins. Very nice. Coming up next on the show.
1: My feed.
0: Yes, we'll do that just after this on mine.
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0: of the My Morning Crew with Gumboot Friday. Gumboot up and get into it this November 6th. 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
1: 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Now, shared music taste beats shared personality for long-term couples when it comes to what makes you guys vibe, what makes you guys compatible. Yeah. So there was a study published this week that examined young adult couples together between 3 and 7 years to see what kept them compatible. And surprisingly, similarity in major personality traits, like whether they were introverted or extroverted, none of that matters. Instead, the strongest predictor of relationship harmony was a shared taste in music. And you would have heard it in the news when Glenn touched on it, but I thought I would mention it as well. The Australian athlete Joanna, I think, Wurtsik, she apologised on Instagram for her decision to keep racing after soiling herself during that HYROX Beijing event, one of the biggest news events of the last week.
2: Man, she poo-pooed.
1: She acknowledged she should have made a different choice instead of causing discomfort to all fellow competitors, and she expressed deep regret for the disruption and decision she made and announced she was voluntarily withdrawing from the race and forfeiting her first place points.
2: I like what you did there. She should have changed her.
1: Should have. Yeah. Honestly. Disgusting, man.
3: Yuck.
1: Some people were commenting on her apology saying, but I thought you said a win was a win. Because that's what she posted straight away.
2: Well, because she's been banned for life.
1: Yeah. But I'm like, nah, like, let her apologise.
4: She did a big interview straight after the race.
2: She did a big poo too.
4: Well, she probably went and cleaned herself up.
1: She did that during the race.
4: That was all cleared out. But she was really like defending herself from like her decision to stay in. She's like, I was trying to get a PB. I was in first place. I just wanted to keep going. But
1: at what point do you go, today's not for me?
2: Yeah.
4: You know, there's an exercise where you do a burpee, you get up and then you jump forward.
1: Yeah, burpee ball jumps.
4: Someone's got to follow her.
2: Yeah, hard out.
1: That was the point. And she also sat on the roller with the shit. And she also did the lunge. I think from the burpees is how it got in her arms.
4: Mm. The poo was on her arm.
1: Yeah, all the photos, you can see it.
2: Bro, straight up, man, this is why CrossFitters, HYROX people, man. You're built different.
1: No, all the CrossFitters are going to go, don't bring us into this.
4: Yeah.
2: Well, vegans, I'll bring you all into it.
1: But hey, that's all for my feet.
2: Nice. Right now, 7:50 coming up next on the show. We're very, very excited about Kingston Calling. A great two-day lineup. Oh my gosh. Normally, you know, they put all the good artists on the second day. Everyone else is just a technical warm-up. But Rebel Soldiers are performing. And we've got Mike live from Hawaii joining us next from Rebel Soldiers.
4: Big fan.
2: We'll get him on after this. Wale, Almeen, he's Overthink on Mike.

0: It is my, the hottest hip-hop in R&B. You got the My Morning Crew with you, Tegan Storm and Nixon.
1: And a special Money Hitty on the line with us right now. It is Mike from Rebel Soldiers.
0: What's up, Mike?
2: Hello, family. Aloha.
3: I will say, first off, getting through high school, you guys certainly helped with that. There was like the music that we learned to play on guitars ended up being all the songs that we ended up singing in like shit parties and all that sort of stuff.
0: And to girls.
3: And to girls as well, not going to lie. But it's quite exciting to know that you guys are going to be coming down here to Tauranga for Kingston Calling. How's the vibes with the boys knowing you're coming back to Aotearoa?
2: Oh, it's mean. And firstly, thank you for making me feel old, bro.
1: I didn't clock that.
3: My bad.
2: But yeah, it's always mean hearing that we get to touch down back in Aotearoa, man. We love it. It's special to us. It's funny because when we first got on the scene back in 2008, it was the NZ market or the Aotearoa and the Māori people were the first people to kind of grab our music. So we can't express enough aloha and mahalo to them, man. So stoked, yeah, to be back on the grounds.
1: Thank God we've got another reggae festival coming back here at the Aotearoa. But is there anyone in the lineup, any acts here from Aotearoa that's you're almost fangirling over that you're like, oh my God, I can't wait to play alongside them?
2: I know it seems generic, but I think all of them, because it's such a prestigious lineup, eh? Like, of course, Molly and the heavy hitters 660 and Fat Freddy's. When we've been fan of those bands and those groups and them brothers for a long time, they kind of, a lot of them molded kind of the sound that you hear today with Rebel Soldiers and Matt, Stan Walker. I mean, Arad, all of them, man. We're all big fans, and I mean, personally, not to sound cliche, but I'm also stoked to see my brothers, my co-Rebel Soldier brothers, kind of live out their live performance duties, and you know, it's always a exciting time to always watch them fill their lane and just give to the people, you know.
3: Mike, this might be a stretch, man, and if it flops, it flops. But when you used to come back here for Ragamuffin and One Love, there was a group of boys that occasionally you would give a shout out to, and there were a bunch of my mates that met you at met the Rebel Soldiers boys at the McDonald's in Whakatane. Does the LSBs ring a bell for you? The Love Shack brothers?
2: Oh, I haven't heard that since the first time we were out there, bro. Man, we linked up with those guys. Yeah, at the McDonald's.
3: Yeah,
2: I thought it was a gas station, but no, McDonald's is correct.
3: I am part of the LSBs. It's crazy.
2: This guy.
3: I needed to bring that up because every time you'd either make a video and you'd be a shout out to the LSBs, the Love Shack boys, Love Shack brothers, and I think one time at One Level Ragamuffin, you actually shouted us out on stage and we couldn't believe it. So I'm just saying, there's a few of us that are going to be there at Kingston Calling. Feel free to do it again. Bye.
2: We were joking before all this interview thing started too. This guy now has to come up and sing up a song
1: with us at the stage. Oh, he'll be like, oh no, don't bring me up.
3: It's an Iran beach party.
2: You got it, G. You got it.
0: So is the first time you performing back as a whole again, as Rebel Soldiers, was that the Back to the Roots tour?
2: My Roots.
0: Yeah, My Roots,
2: So we just did a 6-show tour here in Hawaii and in Vegas.
0: Any of the Rebel Soldier boys come back forgetting the words or how to play the instruments?
2: Guilty, bro. Guilty. Like, how does the lead singer forget the words to the song that he wrote? Oh, shame.
0: That's when you just put the mic into the audience saying, just get them to sing it.
2: Bro, I just was going to say, we're blessed enough to have the audience sing back to us. So when those times did show its face, I just kind of like, oh, yeah, you sing.
0: No, we're excited, Mike. To have the Rebel Soldiers back in Aotearoa is going to be awesome for Kingston Callings. But so honored to have you on the show today, man.
1: Thank
0: appreciate
1: you so much.
0: It, bro.
2: We'll see you guys soon, and much aloha.
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28: Morning, Glenn here with the latest at 8. Starting overseas, a UN mission has found reasonable grounds to believe the US committed war crimes when it struck a school and a sports facility in Iran. The attack killed 170 people, 120 were children. While we're overseas, King Charles has made a call for better artificial intelligence safeguards before it's too late, telling AI leaders at a summit there's an urgent need to consider the dangers of AI falling into the wrong hands.
29: Those in our world who value humanity are anxiously seeking your reassurance that we will not lose control of our destiny.
28: Back here, the Children's Commission is disappointed a bill allowing young people to be sent to military-style camps has passed its final reading. Jane Searle says it reflects an approach inconsistent with what's known to work best. The Mental Health Foundation has put out its first ever election policy scorecard on its website. CEO Sean Robinson saying people deserve to know where politicians sit. And Auckland's K Road could be a bit quieter after a number of venues lost their liquor licences. It's claimed evidence submitted against them was quite alarming. In sport,
30: Fox, in it goes. Showing them how to do it with a birdie there at 8.
28: From Sky Sport and the DP World Tour's PGA Championship, Kiwi golfer Ryan Fox just two shots off the lead after his first round, 4 under par. And in rugby with All Blacks Travel and Hospitality.com, Otago are up to second in the NPC after a big 50 points to 21 win over Counties Monaco last night.
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0: ko tikana, rawa ko afa, me nikihana.
1: Hey!
2: Hey,
1: bro.
3: Hey, guys, to celebrate Te Wiki o Te Reo Māori, we've got something special. It's boiling, okay? Yeah. It's called the My Boil Up Room. We have two of the hottest Te Reo Māori DJ mixes from My Royalty, DJ Severe and Stormy over here
2: Alrighty
3: as well.
2: Then.
3: The first set is dropping tonight at 7 p.m. with the second set following, that'll be 7 p.m. tomorrow night. So just keep it locked on the My Socials to check it out, the My Boil Up Room, all right? So the boiler room, get it?
2: Yeah, I get it. Yeah.
4: Bro, Shay made some mean doughboys too.
6: Yeah.
4: The meanest doughboys. They were yummy ass.
3: It was a big team effort there.
2: Nice. Yep. Oh, Sister Shay.
4: Shut up, Sister Shay.
3: Hey, you talk, you're talking.
4: Guys, coming on next, we were just talking to Mikey from Rebel Soldiers.
3: Aye.
4: And I kind of reminded him about a group that he used to occasionally meet up with every time Rebels would come to Aotearoa, and it was the LSBs. I don't know if you heard in that conversation. I understand that there may be questions about who the LSBs are.
2: Bro, this is funny, man.
3: Little soft boys.
4: Yeah. The Love Shack Brothers.
2: We need the origin story on this.
4: Coming up next, man.
2: Who are the Love Shack Brothers?
4: I can tell you who one of them is. This guy right here. Yeah.
2: You're doing too much.
3: Criminal. Jail time.
2: All right, we'll get into this chat next, man. YG Marley, it's Fire 805. It's on MyFM, the hottest hip hop and R&B.

0: Tegan, Storm and Nixon. Morena, good morning.
1: I believe there may be questions going around about a little question I asked to Mikey from Rebel Soldiers.
2: Yeah.
1: In regards to the Alice Beezer, the Love Shack Brothers.
0: As soon as I heard that come out of your mouth, I was like, we need an origin story to that.
1: Okay. This is how the LSBs came around. And can I just say, real quick, it was at one point an official club at AUT.
0: University. Really?
1: We had it like registered through Awesome and everything.
2: Oh, wow.
1: So,
0: damn, it had an IRD number.
2: Can I just say something funny about Awesome?
0: Mm.
2: They had to take the technology out of that because that would have been AUTSM. Oh, yeah.
0: Autism.
1: Yeah, it's not that anymore. They're just awesome.
2: But, they're just awesome.
1: It was the year 2011 and first year uni. And at the start of the AU2 year, we have what's called whānau fix for like the Māori students.
3: Yeah.
1: So we all get together and we come to the Ngā Wai o Horotu Marae, which is at AUT. And we had formed like a little pocket of boys that were all sleeping in the corner of one of our whare nui. And so it just became a bit where everyone's like, oh, is that the Love Shack corner over there? Because all the boys were over there and everyone wanted to bring all the ladies, which would never happen.
0: Oh, not that. Blah, blah,
1: blah. So anyway, after one weekend together, we formed the Love Shack Brothers. There was about, at one point, 50 members, and we tried to make it an official fraternity under AUT. Like the way that American people do it. You want to know something? What? We had merch.
0: You had merch.
1: We had basketball singlets. We, as I said, we were officially registered as a club at Awesome, and it was...
0: What is Awesome?
1: It's like the student association.
2: It's like a student association at AUT.
0: Oh, okay.
2: So it's like Auckland University of Tech. We just take the T out. Student, yeah.
0: Oh, yeah.
1: So then the summer of 2011, I think that might have been One Love, and we were heading down to Tauranga, but I think I was coming up from Kizzy. Anyway, we bumped into Rebel Soldiers, and we're like, yo, what's up with the LSBs? Like, can you give us a shout out? Made a video, and the bro was like, yo, what up, Rebel Soldiers? I'm here with the brothers, the LSBs. 3 years in a row, we managed to do that, and that's how we became famous.
0: Okay.
1: We've got a handshake.
2: What's the hand? Show me.
0: Damn, you like the Māori Freemasons.
1: Normal grab there, and then that finger. Come back and grab like that, and then go like that, and then click.
2: Okay.
1: So it's a bit of like a thumb intertwining, lock it in, pull back normal.
0: So she's an LSG now.
1: So
2: let's go, girls.
1: There was calls for the girls wanted to start the LSGs.
0: Any other notable names in the LSBs?
1: Only one would be Dr. Toidor Williams.
2: Oh, Toy.
1: Yeah, he's officially got his PhD. Myself, Storm Hitawa.
0: Yeah.
1: One of the Touch Blacks, Reihana Suta.
0: Oh, true.
1: Plays with the Touch Blacks as well. He's in the LSBs. But we formed to have all the Māori boys come together. So when you come to uni, we're going to be the guys that help you get through university.
0: And then you obviously travelled together, did little excursions.
1: Yeah, we did excursions. So for anyone, I'd like to know if there's other people out there that created like little random clubs off the back of random things that you guys did. You
2: know, like Stormy and I on paper had the exact same university experience, but completely different ones at the same time.
0: Yeah.
2: We did the same course, same major, same everything.
0: Oh, did you have a crew?
2: Gosh. Not with a name. Not with a name like that.
0: Damn.
1: Tanya's just messaged through, and I think I remember, but yes, there was a female equivalent for the communications girlies, and they were called JTGs, just the girls.
2: Oh.
0: JTGs?
1: Yeah.
2: That course was mostly girls too.
1: That comms degree?
0: Me and Nate just sat there just having a laugh, and then we left.
1: Did you go to AUT comms?
0: No, we went to AUT, and then we ended up just doing radio school.
2: Yeah, you're like, 3 years?
0: 3 years?
2: No way.
0: Bro, half of the people that were in that class, I haven't seen you do radio at all.
2: it's always for people that didn't major in radio that ended up there.
0: Yeah.
1: Us too.
2: Case in point.
0: And then like respectfully, everything you learn in those classes anyway, none of it I've had to practice here.
1: Really?
0: I'm a free spirit.
1: Ah, you're the maverick. Oh, we got a call sign as well. It's the S, the Superman
2: That's
1: S.
2: That's the Superman
1: S. So when we take a photo, someone in the middle would do the S, and then everyone else would do L and B, so LSB.
0: Oh, man.
1: Love Shack Brothers.
2: Love that for you.
0: You guys still catch up or no?
1: Yeah, occasionally.
2: Got a group chat?
1: Yeah, we got a group chat. I think the last thing was we were trying to organise a Reo Māori get together and a golf day. intertwine them.
2: That's
1: so, yeah,
2: cool.
1: We wholesome.
0: Nice. Well, I'm just happy to be part of the MMC, man.
1: Okay.
0: Okay, I wasn't here last week, but we've introduced the court session.
2: Oh, yes, this is our third one, but Nikki Hunter's first.
0: Yeah.
2: So it's just something where Aaron takes note of a bunch of stuff we've done all week. Are you excited to show Nixon's first one?
3: Oh, my God. There's so many more to choose from this week.
2: Yeah.
0: So what's the deal before we get into it?
3: So if you guys have like a little muck up on air or you do something that needs to be called out, I will put it together in a montage and call you out on it, and I'll give you a punishment of a smack on the bum. If it's really bad, it'll be multiple smacks.
2: Okay.
0: Like physically?
3: Yes, I'll come in there and do it.
0: Oh, damn.
2: So, bend over.
0: People have been texting this week, noted, and I was wondering what that was about.
3: Yes, so listeners can call it out too. So they'll say noted, I'll note that down for my morning crew session.
0: Do you go over pants or is it like bare bum?
3: A bare bum.
1: I've been going over pants, but whatever you like.
0: I'm feeling all right today, so maybe bare bum. All right, we'll get into the court session next after For the People. Here's Nijan.

0: ready.
1: Oh, nice harmony.
2: Oh, thank you, man.
1: Okay. That was nice. Very nice. Ran past where they filmed the Nijin Star video clip yesterday.
0: Where is it? Oh, yeah, look at this runner guy, eh?
1: Yeah, I'm all about it now. I've got sore thighs this morning, though. Oh. Someone rub it with some kawakawa bomb.
2: This guy's got the chafe.
0: Hey, you can do that.
1: Yeah, I can do it myself.
0: Or you could ask Aaron to after he gives you some smacks today.
1: I don't reckon I'm going to get that many smacks with the court session.
2: I think you're going to get a lot of smacks with the court session.
3: The My Morning Crew court session.
1: So once again, explain what this is.
0: So it's basically some moments from the week, some noted moments. So maybe sometimes we messed up, or maybe sometimes we pushed some boundaries. Aaron notes them down, the Mai Whānau note them down, and he gives us the top five of the week and the punishment that will ensue.
1: Okay.
0: Mm-hmm.
1: And so is it like a countdown from 5 to 1?
4: Yes, pretty much. Yeah. And it's also, it's not just you guys. We've had guests in there before, and we've had listeners in there too.
2: Listeners can note it.
1: All right. Well, ladies and gentlemen, boys and girls, however you identify yourself, this is the court session for this week.
3: My Morning Crew Court is now in session.
4: Kia ora, it's a ball bags. We're back with another My Morning Crew court session. And let me just say, the quota of noted significantly went up with old Koro Nixon back on the show.
5: It's good to have you here, little sweetheart.
4: Alright, pants around your ankles, team, because I'm about to smack some bums.
3: Five.
4: I never thought Storm would have it in him to be a bully. But poor Abby was put on the firing line and Storm unleashed.
0: What's your body giving?
6: It's giving Gru from Despicable Me.
1: Why, so have you got a big ass body, no neck and a scarf and a little hair?
2: Got any plans to take over the moon anytime soon? No, just joking. If you got kids, they can be your minions.
1: Yeah.
2: Paint them yellow, you guys are ready for Halloween.
4: Body shaming a female listener, Mr. Storm.
5: Shame on you.
4: Three smacks on your fat bum for this unforgivable behaviour.
5: Ouch, how to smack me back?
4: Hari wiki o te reo Māori, whānau. It's been great watching Nixon's puzzled face all week, but there was definitely one word he knew thanks to old potty mouth Yorath.
1: The song with the longest place name in Aotearoa, the challenge has been set. We've got to try and learn it.
0: Do motherfucky. Oh.
1: Excuse me.
4: Whoa. Tegan, there are kids in the car, you idiot. For you, two smacks on the bum and wash your mouth out with soap.
5: You even make Gordon Ramsay cry.
4: We all know Nixon loves to make things up, but this new unit of measurement he's running with is, well, interesting.
0: I'd rather you have said a Werther's than a, was it the Macintosh or something? But like, who has teeth for those? You know what I mean?
1: It's cost per suck.
2: So it's original.
0: Pause.
4: Cost per suck is wild, man. And it's going to cost you 4 smacks on the bum. Don't giggle when I smack you, it makes me uncomfortable. I don't really know how to describe this next moment. All I can say is it perfectly describes being in Nixon's presence.
0: Yeah, Nixon has totally just agree. Walked in the studio with like a carpety ice cream or something.
1: Nah, Magnum.
0: Magnum? Where from?
1: The vending machine. I felt like something sweet. I thought my sugar levels were low.
0: It's 7:55 a.m.
1: Have you ever gone, man, this person's the whole package, and then you seen them naked and gone,
0: No. That's not very nice. It's really shallow.
1: Just what going, oh, damn. Can we turn the lights off? Can we make love with our clothes on? Yuck. Anyway, I'm going to eat my ice cream.
4: Oh, this unfortunately just painted a mental picture of Nixon naked eating an ice cream. So for putting that image in my head, 8 smacks on the bum.
5: Stop enjoying it.
4: Oh wow, shock horror, Nixon again. Who would have thought? But hey, it wouldn't be a week with Nixon if he didn't talk about your undies.
0: I said, what is it? Something smells fishy.
2: Something smells fishy.
0: Something smells a little fishy about this.
1: If that's the case, change your undies.
4: Now, I was gonna give you 10 smacks on the bum, but you've really been enjoying these, and you bit your lip last time, so 0 smacks on the bum seems like more of a punishment.
5: Courty Nixon.
4: And that wraps up your My Morning Crew court session this week.
5: Kinda disappointed I didn't make it in.
4: How about a smack on the bum to celebrate?
1: Sessions. I like it a lot.
2: Aaron, you are.
4: Oh, how's your bum?
2: So you're the best. So,
1: I'm sitting just on one cheek. That's so funny because I don't know if it's the same with you guys, but you know when you say something, it just leaves your memory straight away.
0: Yeah.
1: So listening back to that, I was like, man, I don't even remember having an ice cream for breakfast.
0: Oh, but I also agree. When you say things, they leave my memory straight away.
2: Yeah. Just keep it like that.
1: Because I don't care about this place.
2: No, you
1: at all.
2: Do.
0: You do a little bit. God, I love don't it, lie. Yeah. It's okay to care.
2: Man, I never want to leave.
1: It's so crazy that my son goes to school every day and I don't even get to kiss him goodbye because of this place.
7: Yeah, well, you pick him up. You literally get to pick him up,
0: bro.
1: Yeah, I know that. But
0: he didn't have to go to daycare.
1: He didn't. He needs social skills, unlike his dad, who hates people.
7: And this workplace, apparently.
1: No, it's just the Muppets that work here. Oh. That's it.
7: Well, okay. Get them noted, and then we can get them into the court case next week.
0: Just next week's court session's just people that Nixon's disagreeing with this week.
1: All right, that's court session. Coming up next on the show, let's do a kafe run.
0: Yes, if you want to give it a go in ordering your kafe in Te Reo Māori, for Te Wiki o Te Reo Māori, we have a $500 Prezi card up for grabs. 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
1: Nice. All right, get in touch, man. We'll get you on after Chloe Timberland on my...

0: It is my, the hottest hip hop in R&B. That right there, Talking Dirty. Chloe Timberland right here with my morning crew, Tegan Storm and Nixon. All right, time to do this.
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2: That's right, we're celebrating Te Wiki o Te Reo Māori with Māori Plus. 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
0: Nice. All right, who we got this morning? Olivia's here from Tāmaki Makaurau. Hi, Olivia.
3: Hello.
4: Ata morena.
3: Ata morena.
2: All right, so I reckon just go for it, sis. Let us know what you want to order. What do you want to drink this morning?
4: Kasaya
3: te sahi pangoroa me te paku creamy koa. So pangoroa, you want a long black, and then how did you want your milk?
4: Aye. Me te paku creamy.
3: Paku creamy? Oh.
0: Oh, with a bit of cream.
3: Oh, with a bit of cream.
0: Bit of cream.
4: Yeah.
2: That's a great way to have a long black. That's a great way to have a long black.
0: Is it still a long black if it's got cream?
2: Shush.
4: It's just a little bit.
0: Hey, congratulations. We're going to hook you up with that $500 Prezi card. Very
2: well
0: nice.
2: Well done, Olivia. That was
4: thank
2: awesome.
3: Tēnā koe hoa. Thank you.
0: And also, thanks to House of Rehua, we're going to hook you up with some kawakawa bun as well, because every caller wins today. Mm-hmm. Awesome, Olivia.
3: Man, you're going to be hydrated.
0: Yeah. Skin and all.
3: That's what I mean.
0: All right, 8:26 news and sport is coming up next on my...
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18: Glenn here at 8:30. Overseas first, UN strikes on a school and sports facility in Iran are back in the spotlight. A UN mission finding reasonable grounds to believe the US committed war crimes. 120 children were among the dead. Back here, Labour's pledging to introduce a corporate homicide charge if elected. It says despite one of the highest rates of workplace deaths in the developed world, companies here can't be held accountable. A bill allowing young people to be sent to military-style camps has passed its final reading. Children's Commissioner Jane Searle not happy about it. And our National Aquarium in Napier has crowned its little penguin of the year, a one-eyed mother called Ocean. Votes came in from as far away as Bosnia. And in rugby's NPC, Counties Manukau were hammered at 50-21 by Otago last night in Pukekohe. Otago up to second on the table.
19: Like we always do with this town.
20: You've joined the crew.
21: The My Morning Crew.
20: Thanks to Pizza Hut.
7: Yeah, kia ora everybody. Good morning. Right now it's 8:31 on a Friday.
22: We are celebrating Te Wiki o Te Reo Māori. We have teamed up with whānau-owned Aotearoa business House of Rehua to celebrate one of Aotearoa's most significant native plants, the beautiful kawakawa. Mm. Now today, everybody who calls through onto the show will be getting themselves hooked up with a family-sized kawakawa and kumarahou skin repair balm. Once again, that's thanks to House of Rehua. It's authentic rongoā Māori and natural skincare balms and oils.
7: It's very nice.
22: Tawa waka no. Hiri, hiri no.
7: It's like the Māori Vicks.
22: It is, no, it is. It's Māori Vicks.
7: Yeah.
20: The Māori cold balm, you know, yeah, all of that.
7: Bro, but natural, man.
22: Yeah, good for all your dry skin.
7: Yeah, and it smells delightful. It
22: smells
7: as well.
22: Lovely.
7: Yeah, it's like the Māori tiger balm.
22: A tiger balm, Vicks, and lip balm.
7: Yeah, very nice.
20: Nice.
7: Yeah,
20: he's
7: a, he's a. Hey, this is a great segue because, Tegan, you're on your journey today to Go do your noho?
5: Yeah, I've been doing my study this year, e te whānau, and I've got a noho marae this weekend. Now, I haven't been to marae for a stay since I was in year 10.
7: Was it a school camp?
5: Yeah.
7: Oh, wow.
5: In year 10, you have marae trip. And we went to Whanganui. Went to a marae. So it's been a while since I've been. And now I'm pretty privy to the tikanga, but I might need some tips.
7: Okay.
5: So we'll talk about it next.
7: All right. Obvious first, Chris Brown. Still got a bit of time for you to win some of that kawakawa bomb as well, my whānau.
22: Kawakawa.
7: Stand by. Here's Obvious. My FM.

0: Chris Brown, that is obvious, right here with the My Morning Crew, Tegan, Storm and Nixon.
1: Now, Ethifano, as you know, I mean, I don't think me and Storm have ever stopped talking about it, but we're all embarking on studies this year.
2: Yeah.
1: And when it comes to te reo Māori, he's a year ahead of me, but a part of our studies is we obviously do night classes, we have our akaro, which we study every week to week, but we also have one day wānanga and we have noho marae. Mm. So I've got one this weekend, I'm going to the marae today.
0: Exciting. How often do you have to do them?
1: Like twice a year.
0: Oh, yeah.
1: Yeah, yeah. Nice. So it is our noho marae, but I actually haven't been to a marae, I think. No, I've been to a marae. I haven't stayed over at a marae since I was in like year 10.
0: Mm.
1: So that was, you know, 15 years ago. Yeah. 16 years ago. So I think, although I know how it goes down, I know the general rule of thumb when it comes to a marae. Like, if someone sticks in, do the dishes, girl. Oh, don't worry, I'm all over it. We've already got a roster. So we get put into small rupu and little groups, and then there's like cleaning rosters and all. We've already been sent it. It's already ready to go.
2: Okay, perfect.
1: And that's great. But is there any other little tips and tricks I might need to know heading into the marae tonight? This afternoon, that, you know, just some little tips I can put in the kit there. Yeah.
2: I can tell you for noho, you'll go in and out of the whare nui and into the whare kai. So take slip-on shoes, because you don't want to keep tying your shoes up every time you have to take your shoes off to go into the whare nui. There's a little bit of a tip for you there.
1: Okay.
2: If it's shower time, go first.
1: Yes, so I have been told, some people were saying, if you wake up, I wake up really early, which is good. So they said, as soon as you wake up, just go have a shower.
2: Yeah,
1: so you still get business. Hot water.
0: Yeah, true.
3: Mm-hmm. Wait, where are you going that doesn't have hot water?
1: No, it'll run out, your egg, because there's so many of us.
2: Oh, there's like 100 people staying at a marae and everyone's going to use the water.
0: Damn, if I was mayor, I would give you guys gas.
1: Oh, thanks.
0: hot water tank?
2: All right, I'm voting for you.
1: Cheers, we'll vote for you. So that's the kind of tips I'm looking for. I think that's really good, like getting a shower in early.
0: Wear jandals like in the that. Shower.
1: Okay, I'm just going to go for the slip-on
2: shoes. Yeah, I'll go barefoot.
0: Nah, well, you know, just...
2: What's the jandals in the shower mean?
0: It's like when you go to the gym, you don't shower, you don't put your feet on the ground.
2: I do.
0: No, that's why you got yellow toenails.
2: Okay. First of all, no one was meant to know that. Just between you and me.
1: Nikki said, don't take your red bands. These are great, Whanau. So text us 463, give us a call, 0800 when my. That's 0800 946 624. If there's any other little tips, you know, the ones that are, if you know, you know, for going to the marae today, I need to know.
0: And sleeping over.
1: Sleeping over.
0: Yeah. All right, get in touch, my Whanau. Remember, if you make it on the show today, every caller wins. Kawa kawa bam. Thanks to the House of Rehua. It could be you. It's my FM.
4: Yeah.

0: every time.
1: It is my, the hottest hip hop and R&B, Goosebumps, Travis Scott, Kendrick Lamar, right here with the My Morning Crew, Tegan Storm and Nixon.
2: Kia ora.
1: Noho tonight.
3: Yeah.
2: Yeah.
1: At the marae.
2: Yeah. I thought you'd eat this one up. Yeah, love man, it. You'd love it. Staying at the marae tonight, guys, for noho, just for my studies.
1: What
2: at
1: about
2: the
1: kills?
2: At the Wananga or Aotearoa. Mm. Now, I haven't stayed at a marae, I should say. I've been to many a marae, but I haven't stayed at one in quite some time, not since I was like a teenager.
3: Yeah.
2: So just if there was any little tips, you know, that if you don't, like if you know ones. The ones that people don't really think about top of mind, I'd love to hear them. You can text us on 463, give us a call. 0800 with my.
3: Alrighty. Jesse reckons take a multi-box and sleep next to the power outlet. Mm-hmm. Very important, especially nowadays with our phone. Marae kaupapa do the dishes, already been through that. Nikki says don't take your red bands. Mm-hmm. Potential of them not being there when you come back out of the whare nui.
1: Oh, true.
3: Multi-plugs come through. Take your own sheets.
2: Yes, I did know that.
3: Personal preference thing. What I will say in regards to sheets.
1: What? No, bro. I don't want to sleep in another blanket.
2: We are all taking our own sheets and blankets. What are you talking about?
1: They'll have minks there, but I don't want to touch those.
3: Oh, so no, sometimes they got their own sheets there. I just use those ones.
2: No, apparently they don't.
1: Do you know when we went to Gisborne?
2: Yes.
3: Yeah.
1: Bro, I didn't want to use those sheets. I just slept with my towel over me because I didn't want to use the sheets in the Airbnb. I didn't like it. The duvet cover.
3: Use a towel?
1: So I just slept with a towel.
3: So what, you just go have a shower, dry yourself and then just...
1: Oh, I bought a spare towel.
3: Oh, okay. All right, fair enough. Someone else says, take a king single blanket, dark coloured. Those mink blankets end up being a little bit silly after a visit to the marae.
1: Hello, bro.
3: I would say take a thick blanket because...
2: I want to take a duvet.
3: If you don't get a double mattress, then you can fold your duvet and it's kind of like extra cushioning.
2: Oh my God, in like a cocoon.
3: Yeah. Extra comfort, all that sort of stuff. Earplugs, we kind of talked about.
2: Yeah, someone said I should take earplugs if I'm not used to chainsaws.
3: Yeah.
2: So I will. Luckily for me, because I'm deaf already, hard of hearing, you know, it doesn't affect me as much.
1: How are you going to feel if you find a spot right by the power point? Because I know you want to keep your phone charged.
2: I've got a power bank.
1: Okay. Because I was going to say, man, imagine if there was like three people in your class that needed a sleep app machine. And they couldn't plug it in.
2: Why?
1: Because you were there.
2: No one needs that.
3: Nah.
2: They can leave it at home if
3: there
2: they need it.
3: There were people in
1: mind. Shana's here. Hey, Shana.
3: Shana.
1: How are you?
4: Morena koutou. Great to be here.
1: Yeah, great to play.
2: Little bit nervous. A little bit, what is it? Awangawanga.
3: Awangawanga.
2: For my first day in a long time. But tell us, what's some little tips I can put in the kete for tonight?
1: Mm.
4: Well, mine is kind of twofold in that sense. So people be talking about power banks and four plugs, absolutely. But Nixon already said it, man. If you turn up and you've got 100 people, surely there's somebody with a CPAP machine. You forgot it in the techie. You just mosey to the bro. Kia ora, can I get a plug in there, my mate? And see, you get it today. So, to be honest.
2: Okay.
1: See?
2: I will be buying earplugs today then, sis. So that's what that's giving.
1: A CPAP machines, are they loud? Or
2: I don't know.
3: Not too loud.
4: Yeah. Yep. A little bit loud, but that's okay.
1: Okay.
3: How do you know, Sean?
4: Well, because I wouldn't want to deal with the snoring, eh?
1: Yeah, fair.
4: You know, the big chainsaws or the little CPAP machine ticking away. I know which one I'm choosing.
1: Yeah, fair.
3: Yeah, okay.
1: Sarah Lee's here. Hi, Shana. Sarah Lee.
5: Morena.
1: Morena.
2: All right, tell us, what's your tip for me today, for this weekend?
5: So my tips are don't forget to take a towel.
2: Mm-hmm.
5: And a couple of mine did get saved. So another one is unspoken rule, like when you get forfeited on the marae, wear a skirt or mm-hmm. dress.
3: Mm-hmm. Yep, bye.
1: What?
5: And prepare yourself for a waiata. So if you don't know the words, maybe have it on your phone.
2: Oh, yeah.
3: Smart.
2: Yeah, we got sent a Waiata book beforehand, but it's got about 20 songs. I'm like, great. Mm. So which one?
1: What's the deal? So do you have, if you're wahine, you have to wear a dress or a skirt?
2: Mm. Well, it's like your tidy clothes that you should never turn up. Like if you work on a site, you can't turn up in your work clothes.
1: Oh, that makes sense. Yeah.
2: So, but for wahine, it's just easy to wear like a skirt or a black skirt.
1: Here's me thinking, hey, woman turning up with power suits, and you're like, yeah.
3: Take a dress.
2: Yeah. We got told south of the Bombays, black skirts.
3: Yeah.
2: North of the Bombays, you don't, it's not strict to black. You can wear whatever.
3: Really?
2: Yeah, but it's the black is a Tainui thing, apparently.
3: Oh.
2: Yeah, yeah.
3: Well, so congratulations, Shana and Sarah Lee. We got you hooked up with a kawakawa bomb.
2: Mm-hmm. Yeah.
3: From our good friends at House of Rehua.
1: I found some on Reddit. Someone was just like you and asking for advice.
2: Yeah.
1: Take the power bank. There's going to be 47 cousins there with just one PowerPoint in the marae.
3: Mm.
1: Don't choose a match

0: just too early, you'll somehow end up right next to the loudest uncle in Aotearoa.
1: Oh, really?
2: Factuals.
3: Yeah.
1: A couple of people said grab two.
0: Grab two mattresses. Yeah,
2: double up because they're thin now.
1: Yeah. Okay.
2: You're basically going to be sleeping on the ground. Okay. Also, get used to doing the invisible mug drying trick.
1: Yes, I saw that. I remember when Tiao posted that one.
2: Yeah.
1: You just put your fist in a tea towel and it looks like you're drying a mug.
2: Yeah.
1: So you always look like you're doing something.
2: It's not disrespectful. It's just like everyone's doing all the mahi and so you just end up standing around.
0: What it says here, if an auntie says, we just need a couple of people in the kitchen, don't make eye contact.
2: Yeah, you look down. Oh, and come in late into the whare kai and then you dodge having to do the karakia.
1: No, I think we take turns.
2: Oh,
1: I'm looking at our roster, guys. We've got a roster and each group has a turn at whare kai, which means they have to do the karakia. It's for the different meals, I suppose.
0: This one, when someone asks you, who wants a feed? Get up immediately because there's no second announcements in a middle.
2: yeah, get up and move your ass.
1: I like that. I like that a lot.
0: Hey, good luck tonight, mate.
1: Thanks,
0: go well.
1: Mate.
0: Go
1: I think it'll
0: well.
1: Be fun. I'm really looking forward to tomorrow. Nice. I'm really looking forward to it.
0: All right, my feed's coming up next on my.
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2: Ulchester Novus Glass, they've got local branches nationwide. They will even handle your insurance claim. Now, a Hamilton man has been charged with assault after an attempted citizen's arrest went way too far. And police say he detained a suspected shoplifter, then allegedly assaulted him. And this comes weeks after citizen's arrest powers had been expanded here.
3: Assault means giving them hiding.
2: In Aotearoa, which is kind of funny. This one here says, love's tunnel vision makes people overperceive romantic signals that they may receive. So new experiments on initial romantic encounters found that a romantic attraction, it is triggered by a distinct tunnel vision effect in the brain. That's what it triggers, I should say. When people feel a spark, their minds naturally project all of their own desires onto another person, causing them to interpret little cues, things as small as polite eye contact or a simple laugh, as clear signs of mutual interest. And I forgot to be doing my kiwaha for my feed.
4: Oh yeah, for Te Wiki or Te Reo Māori.
2: I figure because it's Friday, maybe you're signing off for the week and just before you go, you need something to get checked by your boss.
5: Yeah.
2: Can you check this off? So this is literally, can you check this? Kia tiro here, rānei tēnei.
5: Kia tiro here.
3: Can you check this? I can get out of here, man. Email to me. How do you say email? Email. Oh, nice. That's my feed. Martin Devlin's up, man. Stormy's going to be doing the Money Mix today. He's still on the show. Bryson Tiller first. This one here is called Drop the Low, and it's right here on MyFM, the hottest hip hop and R&B.

0: Jason.
1: Feels like it's been a long time between drinks, but we've got Martin Devlin in studio.
2: Right.
3: He's a frequent flyer, guys. That's why.
2: Okay, it's been a long time between, but you
4: weren't here the other week, but we were fresh off South Africa's one of the matches, and then we get this mission saying, hey, Marty's going to jump on with you guys. He's over in South Africa at the moment. Yeah. We'll pitch him.
2: Oh, that's right.
1: We're ready to go. It's going to be a live cross over to South Africa.
4: Got it on the sheet. It's like, no way. We're going to be going to where the All Blacks are in South Africa. Yeah. And then we get this just before we're about to call up Marty, goes, man, I'll be honest, man. I'm pissed. I'm on the piss. I'm on the pub. I can't do it.
2: I was absolutely gone. You know, and I think it was about 9:30 at night because I'm not a late guy, but I start early. I've been going early, and Aaron says, "Oh no, come on, and that'll be great." I don't even rage. Don't even rage about it.
3: How was it seeing
2: it was an incredible experience. Yeah. You know, so lucky, such a privilege, and look. Ellis Park was one of the greatest sporting things I've ever been to.
1: Uh-huh. Wow.
2: It's a country of massive contrast, and it's very heartbreaking in terms of the, I don't know if you call it a wealth gap or just the poverty, you know. Mm-hmm. If you know the history of South Africa, you know, these things they used to call shanty towns or whatever. Essentially what it was forced removal from the city of anyone who wasn't white, and you didn't live in the city. You lived on the outskirts of the city. So
3: crazy.
2: You know, you're living in cardboard boxes and corrugated iron shacks.
3: Wow. That's crazy.
2: I've never seen anything like this.
1: Yeah.
2: So then you've got to switch your mind off that and go, I'm going to a game of rugby.
3: And then the All Blacks lose, and then you've got to drive back and see it again.
2: The first game, so there's 60,000 people at Ellis Park, the spiritual home of South African rugby, 58,000 of them in green, and they are just rabid, man. They are just nutso. And so watching the game and where we are in the media toss box, which is such a privilege, but we get such great seats, and there's a guy behind me. Because the seats where the fans were, there's actually a row of them just behind me. And there's this guy, one of the biggest men I've ever seen, 6'8". Oh, he's just bugged out. And every time there's a scrum, he's leaning over, screaming in my ear, embarrassing. And I've got this guy on my shoulder the whole kind of game. At the end of it, we've won. And he's giving me a love heart and wants a cuddle and he wants to buy me beers and things.
4: Oh.
2: That's the reaction we got. I've never met a friendlier bunch of fans and people.
1: Mm-hmm.
2: And so, but everywhere we went, which was lovely, you couldn't walk, I'm not joking, 10 metres down the street without somebody wanting to stop and talk with you.
4: With your lectures,
2: about. So, yeah, just like it was just a delightful experience. And good luck to the Wars because, you know, I thought the Warriors, and I'll say this, we're dumb last weekend. I just thought we were dumb. When you're taking 2 points, 2 points, 2 points, you're only up 8 points. One try puts the other team straight back in it.
3: Are they beating the Knights this weekend?
2: I think so. Yeah, I think so. And also, you know, wow, 40-something thousand at Eden Park. Fantastic. Enjoy yourselves, Warriors fans.
3: Is it a bad omen?
2: But I don't reckon we're winning.
3: No. Be a man. You beat the Knights.
2: Don't you talk. Your team's not even playing.
3: Put imaginary money on it. You going all the way?
2: I tell you what, there's something, and I know people won't like this, but there's something cool about that Dolphin side, which to me are the crazy gang. They're just a cobbled together side of misfits that shouldn't win anything. Mm-hmm. How cool would that if they actually got through? I mean, obviously I'd want the Warriors to win, but if it ain't them, I like that Dolphins
3: team. You want the Dolphins
2: for no other reason than I just think, no one thinks you guys are going to win this.
3: No, you want the Dolphins to win
2: everything
3: over
2: about the NRL by actually, you're not the Broncos.
1: Yeah.
2: You know, you're not the flash team in Brisbane. Who are you? The Dolphins? Get up there. Get up there.
3: It's always good to have you on, Martin Devlin.
2: Thanks.
3: DSPN podcast, if you want to check out
2: for 2 weeks, by the way, too.
3: Oh, really?
2: Yeah.
3: I'll go subscribe anyway, my whanau.
2: Yeah, do that, yeah.
1: Okay. DSPN.
2: Now I've got to take her away for a holiday. Oh, no, but I mean, I want to. Didn't know. I think
3: we had Text to. DSPN through to 463.
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0: It is my, the hottest hip hop in R&B. Bro, wrapping it up with Adia?
1: Yeah, okay.
2: That was great.
0: Wow. Bro, I remember that song growing up, man. They were dancing on a stage with fire, doing flips in there.
3: We kind of like, well, some of us in the Māori world, we say that we started the auto-tunes and sound effect because of that.
0: Bro, I used to work with the girl.
3: Really?
0: Yeah, she used to work at Flavor.
2: Really?
0: What?
3: We should get that band reunited and they can form one more time together. Yeah, that song right there.
0: And then I think there was a
2: guy called the Pav at work.
3: And the Pav, yeah.
0: Scare all the corporates.
3: Oh, man.
0: Hey, while that song was playing, and it is to Wiki or Te Reo Māori, can I give that longest place name a go?
3: Oh, yeah. Yes. Go, please.
0: I still can't remember it off by heart.
3: Okay.
0: But I'll
3: let you read it.
0: I want to read it, but I want to be able to say it with like mana.
3: Yeah, okay.
0: You know?
3: Okay.
0: Because I think once I do learn this off by heart, it's going to be my new party trick.
3: Yeah, okay, go.
0: Taumata whakatangi hanga, yeah. Ko au o tamatia, turi pūkaka, piki maunga, horonuku, pō kai whenua, ki tana tahu.
3: Kia ora to
2: nice.
3: That.
2: Hey.
3: Kia ora to that.
0: Bro.
2: I can't even do it.
0: It's
2: so hard.
0: But just being able to say the words properly.
3: Yeah.
0: I don't know. Makes me, you know, proud of my whakapapa.
3: Oh, man.
2: Ngāti Te Aratū.
3: Ngāti Te Aratū.
0: That's Ngāti Point Chef now.
2: Oh, Ngāti PC.
0: Ngāti PC. All right, hey, 9:31, coming up, more of the hottest hip-hop in R&B, and then we'll find out what days were, what we're celebrating today for the 18th of September 2026.
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0: Slide. Calvin Harris, Franco Shamigos, Calvin Harris live in Aotearoa for Electric Ave. If you want more details, go to some other radio website because we're not doing anything with it. But
1: no, just DM me. I'll send you the details.
0: All right. No worries. And then you guys can hang out because Tegan's got her tickets all sorted. Accommodation flights.
2: Jealous.
0: Whoa,
2: wish that was me.
1: Oh, hey, there's actually my accommodation could probably have the both of us.
2: Really?
1: Yeah, but you got to pay half.
0: There's always a catch.
1: Yeah.
2: Right. That means cheaper.
0: What are we celebrating today for the 18th of September 2026?
2: Alrighty, if you need an excuse to just do something today, here's what you can celebrate. Cheeseburger Day.
1: Yummy.
0: Nice. Yum. Not a bad shout.
2: Rice Krispies Treats Day. Is Rice Krispies American?
1: Yeah,
2: that's like our Rice Bubbles?
1: They have them here. They have them here.
2: Yeah. Read a Book Day. Equal Pay Day. Hey, come on.
1: Man. Okay.
2: Stand staunch for it.
1: Hey,
2: come on.
0: Come on. Hey, all of us together.
1: All of us be paid the same as Nixon.
2: Equal
1: pay. Man,
0: crazy. You guys want to take a pay cut.
2: It's Tradie Day today. It is also Purple Bra Day. Celebrating?
1: I'm wearing a black bra. I don't have a purple bra.
2: Ceiling Fan Day. The hell? Bamboo Day. First Love Day. And it is 4 p.m. Finish Day, everybody.
1: Nice. 4
2: p.m. Celebrate
1: everyone
2: that.
1: Everyone leave at 4 p.m.
0: Tools down, pump it up, man.
2: Here's what else happened on this day. 1998. Jackie Chan and Chris Tucker came together for the first time for Rush Hour, which was released in cinemas. Tupperware brands, they filed for bankruptcy. Oh my gosh.
0: That was back in 2024.
2: That was 2024, yep. 1998 was Rush Hour. Jimi Hendrix sadly passed away, age 27, in London in 1970.
1: Damn.
2: I don't want to end on that, so here's some birthdays. Jada Pinkett Smith, her birthday. Lance Armstrong.
1: Miss Entanglement.
2: Actually, probably won't say that one. Exhibit, Dizzy Rascal, Ronaldo, and Patrick Schwarzenegger.
0: Is that the son?
2: That's the son.
1: He was on White Lotus the last season.
0: Was he the one that? Was he the
1: brother?
0: illegitimate son?
1: Oh no! He's the legit one.
0: Oh, because it was one where remember he made his housekeeper.
1: Yeah, it's not that one.
2: Oh, is it? Do you mean
1: that
2: Arnold?
1: One was the one he had with his wife?
0: Oh, okay.
2: Oh, yeah. He's got a B child.
1: Yeah.
0: Apparently, only a few years ago it came out that the housemaid of his mansion.
1: Yeah. But you see the son, and you go. Eh. It looks more like his than the rest of them.
0: He's trying to tell his wife, "It is not mine. It is not mine."
2: And look,
0: bro, you got the same jawline. Okay, crazy business. All right, now he's holding back. His Amar on my.

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1: JY, turn me up. 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
4: Morena at Marie, no mai, hare mai. Welcome on into your My Days. You've got Shay with you all the way up until 3 p.m. And it is all thanks to our buddies over at Skills Institute. Real world training and healthcare, hospitality, cookery, hairdressing, nail tech, and so much more. My whānau, it is a Friday. We made it hand in hand. The weekend is pretty much right here. I was saying yesterday, Fridays don't count. Friday is a write-off. Nobody is really working on a Friday. And I just say that because it's what I witness, okay? I look around this office and I'm like, why are we playing Flappy Bird? Now, we've got a lot to cover today and a lot to give away as well. I'm talking your final whānau pass for your My Must See movie, which has been very, very popular with the tamariki. It came out just yesterday. Paw Patrol, the dino movie. And the thing is, right, is Desh is still yet to come into work because he is my wee-wee. So I think I'm going to start giving away his tickets as well. I've also got your $100 grocery voucher up for grabs. Remember, this whole week we've been celebrating Te Wiki o Te Reo Māori in the form that I only know how to, which is in food, right? The food that we share with our whānau, the food that brings our whānau together, or maybe it's like a dish that simply sparks a memory or like tastes like home. I wanted to know on 463 what that is. It's not too late to get amongst it because you could be getting yourself a $100 grocery voucher. Right now, back into your beats. Once again, my whānau, morena at the Māori. Welcome on into your My Days. You got Shay with you. This one is Mariah Carey featuring Miguel. It's beautiful, just like you. You're on my.

0: say.
1: Produced by Blast himself as a nod to his earlier releases, that was Just My Type from his latest studio album, Labour of Love. On My, your home of the hottest new music.

0: Bryn Faes, like it was right here on Mai. It is your home of the hottest hip-hop and R&B. Morena at the Māori e no mai, hoki mai. You got Shay all the way up until 3pm. And my whānau, I am fully aware that it is a Friday, right? Which means maybe if your tamariki are anything like my sister, God bless her soul, yeah, they might have woken up this morning with a little bit of a cough that sounds like this. I'm sick. I want to go to the movies. Guess what? We're going to be dipping into some allocations so we can get you hooked up with a whānau pass to go catch Paw Patrol. Is it worth it? Let me work it. I put my thing down, flip it and reverse it. It's your affirmative. The bosses are looking at me right now because yesterday I was stealing tickets and today we're going to do it again. We've also got this on the way. I feel like we're within our right though, my whānau. Desh isn't here to give out his tickets. So we will give them out on his behalf. It's all going down just after the break. You're on Mai. Morena.
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0: Here in your My Days, you've got Shay with you all the way up until 3 p.m. And guess what, my whānau? I am stealing all of the ticket allocations to give to you.
1: I am ready. I'm a bulldog. This is as fast as I can go.
2: This summer,
3: Dino Island,
0: I love
3: the greatest discovery in the world.
0: Now, I was just telling the bosses earlier, I was like, bro, I'm not going to lie, I want to go watch this movie for myself. So if you see a lonesome 30-year-old wahine with absolutely no tamariki sitting by herself, don't worry, okay? Never fear, it's just Shay having a good time. But I do have some whānau passes up for grabs, my whānau, because we're giving away Desh's allocation as well on his behalf. An adventure of prehistoric paw portions. It awaits. Get ready for the biggest adventure in Paw Patrol history, out in cinemas as of yesterday as well. And I know the tamariki, they really want to go and see this. I've even been watching people's stories this morning and their tamariki are planted in front of the TV. So get them out of the house, get them to the cinemas. I've got some whānau passes up for grabs. Come through on 463 and tell me why your tamariki deserve these whānau passes. Right now, back into your beats, it is Si Barizi with you on My Morena.

0: locked in to your My Days with Shay. And the thing is, my whānau, every time the words Paw Patrol comes out of my mouth, this text machine and the phone lines go absolutely crazy. So we're celebrating today. Because not only am I giving away one whānau pass, not two whānau passes, potentially three. However, I do have, I believe, Charlie on 0800 WinMy from Huntly. Talk to me, sis. Who is the tamariki in your whare that deserves to go see this brand new Paw Patrol movie?
1: My daughter, Cooper.
0: Oh, okay. Why? What's the reason?
1: Well, we've been battling all these damn winter bugs.
0: Oh.
1: Back to back, influenza, RSV.
0: Did you say back to back?
1: Back to back.
0: Oh, no. I won't have any of that. Let's make her feel a little bit better. How old is your tamariki?
1: She's almost four.
0: Oh, so she's going to love this.
1: Don't you know? Love this.
0: She's going to Paw Patrol, baby.
1: Oh, yay. Thank you.
0: No worries. And it's a whānau pass as well. So, you know, maybe
1: awesome.
0: She can take her favourite cousin, some of her friends
1: yes,
0: as well.
1: Definitely.
0: And I'm just going to say, Charlie, right off the bat, is I've been watching this trailer every single day. I'm not going to lie. I'm convinced. I understand. I get it. You're going to enjoy this movie.
1: Oh, yay. I'm excited too.
0: Hey, Charlie, what we'll do is I'll pop you on hold, grab some details off you shortly, okay?
1: Cool. Thank you.
0: All good. Now, let's see who else we have on the phone lines. 0800, who am I speaking with?
2: This is Marsha.
0: Marsha, morning, Marsha. Where are you calling in from?
2: From Auckland.
0: From Auckland. Talk to me. Who is the tamariki in your household that deserves these stolen tickets to Paw Patrol?
2: My son, Alex, and the rest of my kids, but he's just finished his rugby season. And
0: oh, cool.
2: He's actually... We don't really have anything to do anymore, so I thought, well, I'll just try for this.
0: Yeah, and the thing is, right, because how old is your tamariki that just wrapped up his rugby season?
2: He's 11.
0: Oh, okay, so I need you to make a deal with me, right, is the second he becomes an All Black, you let us interview him. Is that okay?
2: That'll be great. Honestly, I think he's going to make it there. He got his first try on his last game.
0: Oh, okay. And I think, you know what, that deserves a whānau pass to Paw Patrol.
2: Yay, thank you.
0: We got you, sis, and congratulations as well. You've got yourself New Zealand's rising star.
2: Yay.
0: How good. You're going to be able to retire early, sis, I can guarantee that. Hold the line right there. We'll grab some details off you shortly, okay?
2: Awesome, thank you.
0: I got your back, sis. And the thing is, my whānau, is yes, we dipped into Desha's allocation. He hasn't been here. We dipped into my allocation, and I just saw the My Morning Crew leave the office. And what are they going to do if we stole theirs as well? So let me know, 463, why does your tamariki deserve a whānau pass to the brand new Paw Patrol? We're getting right back into the beats, going down just after the break. You're on My.
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0: 2000s, Rihanna Pond, the replay. Right here in your My Days, you've got Shay with you, and we are celebrating my whānau because I have sticky little fingers, and I'm just dipping my hands in the honey pot, right? And the honey pot is the whānau passes for your My Must See movie because it's a Friday, okay? The weekend is here, and I want to make sure the tamariki get to go see this brand new Paw Patrol movie, which released out in cinemas as of yesterday. Now, I believe on 0800 Win My, I have Tanika.
1: Yeah.
0: Oh, morena, Tanika. Tell me, who is the person in your whare that is a Paw Patrol fanatic?
1: It's my son. He is, honestly, he's out the gate.
0: Yeah. Does he have, like, all the figurines and everything like that as well?
1: The merch is crazy. Everything, right down to the shoes. He has his Paw Patrol shoes and everything.
0: He's kitted out. Who's his favourite pup?
1: His favourite one is Chase.
0: Mm-hmm. Oh, yeah, that's a German Shepherd, hey?
1: Yep. And Marshall.
0: The Dalmatian.
1: Yes.
0: See, I'm about it, sis. I'm about
1: it. You got it.
0: See, it's actually quite embarrassing, though. Talk to me, though. If we were to hook you up with a whānau pass, who else do you think you'd be taking along with your son?
1: The rest of my kids.
0: Oh, you know what? That just makes sense. I can't break all the kids' hearts. So we will send you that whānau pass that I have so graciously stolen from the My Morning crew. Does that sound all good?
1: Oh my God, thank you so much. He's really going to appreciate this. Oh my God.
0: I reckon he's going to have a good time, and he'll have to be fully kitted head to toe, I reckon.
1: Oh, he's going to be, oh my God, he's going to try and take all his action figures and everything.
0: No, I'm he has to. He absolutely has to. Hey, sis, what we'll do is we'll pop you on hold and I'll grab some details off you shortly, okay?
1: Oh, mummy, thank you.
0: We got you. Now, my whānau, the thing is, right? So I'm getting in so much trouble for taking everybody's tickets. But hey, what are they going to do? What are they going to do? The My Morning crew, they just left. They're not going to come back. And Desh hasn't been here all week. So you know what? It is with pleasure and honour that I am able to hook your whānaus up. Now we're going to get right back into the beats. This one is Lil Baby Dead Fresh in your My Days with Shay.

0: I really love this song, eh? Beyonce teaming up with hubby Jay-Z, Morning Dew Donk, the remix right here in your My Days with Shay. Throwing you back to 2009, Keri Hilson, Kanye West. We've also got YG Marley in the mix with some Jason Derulo. And remember, going down at midday, because it is a Friday, we've got DJ Dazzle on the ones and twos for a whole hour. But I have the power vested in me to send a Mayu full of KFC to your mahi. So get at me. 463 is the number to text. Why do you deserve a workplace shout? It's all going down after the break on My.
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0: 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Yeah. 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
1: Ride with the mob. Alhamdulillah. Check in with me and do your job. Berg is the name. Bimbola did the chain. Torn off for the watch. Prezi playing G.

Hey, Chef Ferg, Plain Jane. Right here in your My Days, you got Shay with you till 3 p.m. Funny thing about that song is I had auto made it play when you would enter my Tumblr page. Man, what an era. What a throwback. I wish Tumblr didn't fall off like it did, but hey, what can you do? Right now it is Lado, Doja Cat with Okay.

0: 911, I think is my area code. That's not my area code. Anyway, that is Luda, Nate Dogg, area codes right here on my, your home of the hottest hip hop and R&B. Going down just after the break, my whānau, I have the power vested in me as it is a brand new Friday to send this my ute to your place of mahi no matter where you are across the motu. I'm talking your South Island, your North Island, the bibbity bottom or the tippity top, no matter where you are. I want to know your name, your workplace, and why your mahi deserves that workplace shout, or why you deserve it for yourself. You know, it's been a very long week. The weather's been up and down, and so have the vibes. However, it is all thanks to KFC. KFC's new Gonna Want a Snack Box from just $4.99 with your choice of two wicked wings, two tenders, a slider, mini popcorn chicken, or nuggets with regular chips, T's and C's. 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So get into it, get amongst it. DJ Dazzle, up after the break. You're on mine.
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